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Assalamu alaikum wa rahmatullahi wa barakatuh. May the peace and blessings of Almighty Allah be with you and your family today, inshallah. Ameen. Jazakallah for tuning in and allowing us to be a part of your morning. This is your program, Assalam, on Sangeet 106.1 FM. And I'm your host, Mawlana Riyaz Shah. My friends, we are about to complete the Hajjah and begin the month of Muharram and complete our next Islamic calendar year and now enter into another. And we understand that we follow the hijrat of the Prophet sallallahu alaihi wasallam from Makkah to Medina. Today, inshallah, let us take a little bit of history and let's understand a little bit of the story of the Prophet sallallahu alaihi wasallam's hijrat from Makkah to Medina. Now, in those days, the Prophet sallallahu alaihi wasallam was sending off different sahaba radiallahu anhum. They would come and visit him and they would tell him they are going and they would leave. So much so that Hazrat Umar radiallahu ta'ala anhu, when he was about to go, he went to the Kaaba, he read two rakats and he said, if anybody want to meet me outside, come, we go meet you outside Makkah. Alright, and they let some sahaba, they were leaving bit by bit, leaving Makkah, going to Medina. But the Prophet sallallahu alaihi wasallam himself did not get permission to leave as yet. Until eventually, Hazrat Aisha radiallahu ta'ala anha, she says that one day they noticed that the Prophet sallallahu alaihi wasallam was coming to visit them at a time that he would not normally visit, which was in the middle of the day, the hottest time of the day. They saw someone coming all cloaked up and they recognized that it was the Prophet sallallahu alaihi wasallam. So the Prophet sallallahu alaihi wasallam came to the door and they knocked and so on, and he entered and he asked Abu Bakr radiallahu ta'ala anhu to empty the room. And Abu Bakr radiallahu ta'ala anhu said, no, don't worry, everybody here is nothing to worry about. So then the Prophet sallallahu alaihi wasallam mentioned to Abu Bakr radiallahu anhu that, look, I have gotten permission to migrate now. So Abu Bakr radiallahu ta'ala anhu told the Prophet sallallahu alaihi wasallam, explained to him that he has the camels ready, he has the guides ready, and he is prepared to assist the Prophet sallallahu alaihi wasallam in his journey from Makkah to Medina. Now they decided to leave in the night time, and so that nobody would know. They had placed Ali radiallahu ta'ala anhu in the bed of the Prophet sallallahu alaihi wasallam, that he would stay there, and Abu Bakr radiallahu ta'ala anhu and the Prophet sallallahu alaihi wasallam would leave Makkah to go to Medina. The guide that they had hired did not take them on the normal route from Makkah to Medina. He took them out on the other side. Alright, so let's say for example you are leaving Port of Spain to go San Fernando, you go out onto the highway and you go down the highway and you go straight to San Fernando. Unlike that, he did not go down that normal route. He went totally out of the way, totally opposite. In the opposite direction he took them, and they were leaving to go. Back here now, the chiefs of Makkah at the time, they had been given, they had gotten a whiff that the Prophet ﷺ was also planning to leave. So they had gathered in their normal panchayat, in their place that they would gather and have their discussions and so on. In some narrations, you would find that, you know, the shaitan himself had also taken the form of a human being and was also present in that meeting. So they started the meeting and they started to ask for suggestions on how could we prevent the Prophet sallallahu alaihi wasallam from leaving Makkah and going to Medina. What could we do? Suggestions came that we should kill him. They said, no, we're not doing that in that way then. Alright, first suggestion came that we should imprison him. So shaitan sitting there, he said, if you imprison him, then, you know, his followers will continue. They will even grow stronger. Well, we put him out from Makkah. That is what he wants. He wants to leave Makkah. Alright, so if you put him out of Makkah, you ban him from Makkah, he will leave, and that is what he wants to do. And now he will have the whole of Arabia on his side. So then, even then, someone suggested that we kill him. But then Shaitan himself said again that, look, if you kill him, then one person would blame, and Banu Hashim, the family of the Prophet ﷺ, will take blood and they will, you know, retaliate against that family. So they said, everybody sitting here now, well, you tell us how to deal with it then. He said, simple. You will take one young person from each and every tribe of Makkah, and they will attack the Prophet sallallahu alaihi wasallam all at once. So Banu Hashim will not be able to take retaliation and take revenge against the entire Makkah. Understand? If the entire Makkah, one person from every tribe, go against the Prophet sallallahu alaihi wasallam, that means that all of these tribes now are united, and Banu Hashim is just one tribe.
So they will not be able to take, you know, revenge, and they will not be able to retaliate. So they all liked that idea. And the plan was now that in the night time, all of these young people will lay in wait and wait outside the house of the Prophet sallallahu alaihi wasallam to attack him in the morning time when he comes out to go for Fajr. Now the Prophet sallallahu alaihi wasallam is home and he's preparing to leave. Abu Bakr radiallahu ta'ala and who is waiting for him at the meeting point with the guide and the camels. And these people are waiting outside the house of the Prophet sallallahu alaihi wasallam overnight for him in the morning time to catch him when he comes out to go for Fajr. And Ali radiallahu ta'ala and who is going to be placed in the bed of the Prophet sallallahu alaihi wasallam. Now, remember, Allah subhanahu wa ta'ala, He is Khaliq. And everything else is makhluk. He is creator and everything else is creation. Allah subhanahu wa ta'ala sent Jibril alayhi salam with a message to the Prophet sallallahu alayhi wasallam that he would read a certain ayah and he would take a handful of dust, blow that ayah, blow his breath into the dust and then throw it into the air. So the Prophet sallallahu alayhi wasallam did that and all of these people who was laying in wait for the Prophet sallallahu alaihi wasallam to attack him was not able to see that the Prophet sallallahu alaihi wasallam left. And he went and meet Abu Bakr radiallahu ta'ala anhu and they were still there waiting. In the morning time when Hazrat Ali radiallahu ta'ala anhu came out from the house, he said, "Where the Prophet?" So the Prophet gone? "I don't know, I was sleeping in the bed, that is all." So they were all amazed. And then, you know, they put out bounty against the Prophet sallallahu alaihi wasallam and so on. What I would like for you to take out of this, just this little story, this little piece here, is that when we will make preparations and we'll make the intention to do something, and we would like to do something good especially, Allah subhanahu wa ta'ala will put His assistance in there for us. We make the intention, we utilize the means that is necessary, by preparing, you know, the Prophet sallallahu alaihi wasallam, Abu Bakr radiallahu ta'ala, and who they had their camels ready, they had their guide ready, they had the food and water ready, everything that they would have needed for the journey was prepared. But at the end of it all, it is still Allah subhanahu wa ta'ala whose assistance is necessary, alright? So yes, we prepare ourselves and we also do tawakkul in Allah. We put our trust in Allah to help us get to the point and reach where we would like to reach. So any good thing that you want to do, we are going to start this new year. Let us make plenty good intentions, inshallah, and prepare ourselves for this new year in such a manner that every day we are able to move closer to Allah subhanahu wa ta'ala. Reading our namaz, making our dhikr, making dua, everything that would lead us towards the obedience of Allah subhanahu wa ta'ala, let us try to put that in our daily lives in this upcoming year, inshallah. So that every day we will be getting closer to Allah subhanahu wa ta'ala. We will be getting the different bounties and favors of Allah subhanahu wa ta'ala on our side. Allah subhanahu wa ta'ala will then make everything so much easier for us. Now, you may say, "Well, you know, Imam Sahib, you know, sometimes I still end up in trouble, you know." You don't worry, my friend. Allah subhanahu wa ta'ala has a special spot for you. You don't worry. Allah subhanahu wa ta'ala will take care of you. Allah subhanahu wa ta'ala knows that you are able to go through this situation. And when you come out on the other side, you are going to be a stronger person. He has a different plan for you. He has a different status for you. He has a different place for you. Allah subhanahu wa ta'ala will take care of you, inshallah. So let us, inshallah, make that intention. Whatever it may be, let us get closer to the Prophet sallallahu alaihi wasallam by understanding his seerah, understand the history of the Prophet sallallahu alaihi wasallam. And then you and I, we would be able to understand our purpose upon the face of the earth and how much Allah subhanahu wa ta'ala loves us, how we are to obey Allah subhanahu wa ta'ala, how we are to do everything that would help us get closer to Allah subhanahu wa ta'ala. Jazakallah. Assalamu alaikum. Subhanallah.

Today's inspirational quote, we use a hadith of the Prophet sallallahu alaihi wasallam, which tells us more or less to the effect, the most beloved deeds to Allah are those that are constant, even if they are small. So let us every day do something. Might be simple. Reading our namaz on time, making dua, making dhikr, reading Quran, listening to a good lecture, whatever it may be. But every day we choose a good deed that we could stick with and continuously do, inshallah. May Allah subhanahu wa ta'ala make it easy for us to do an abundance of good deeds. Ameen.

JazakAllah for tuning in and allowing us to be a part of your morning. May Allah subhanahu wa ta'ala truly bless you and your family with a wonderful day today, inshallah. Ameen. And remember, it is very easy to do the obedience of Allah subhanahu wa ta'ala. We are going down the road in our vehicles. We are sitting in the office. You know, we have these iPods and these, you know, earbuds people put in their ears and so on. Now, you can be listening to the Quran. You can be making the dhikr, driving your cars. So it's very simple, inshallah, to continuously do the remembrance of Allah subhanahu wa ta'ala. So may Allah subhanahu wa ta'ala make it easy for us to do many good deeds, inshallah, and make great intentions for the upcoming year, inshallah. May Allah subhanahu wa ta'ala truly bless you and your family with a wonderful day today, inshallah. And we hope and pray to be in your company tomorrow morning, bright and early, for your program. Assalam on Sangeet 106.1 FM. Jazakallah once more. Assalamu alaikum wa rahmatullahi wa barakatuh.

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0: Good morning. I am Jens Levin with headline news on CNC3 and the TBC Radio Network. With Parliament set to debate extending the state of emergency on Wednesday, the National Trade Union Center of Trinidad and Tobago is calling on the government to clearly state why there is a need to extend it. In a media release signed by NATOC's General Secretary Michael Anisset, NATOC says extending the state of emergency raises grave concerns, saying that an SOE must not become normalized. Meanwhile, President of the Chaguanas Chamber of Industry and Commerce welcomes the extension with one added feature.
1: But with this extension, we need to get surgical. I'm calling for a strict curfew on major crime hotspots, if possible. Don't choke the law-abiding business community. Put the curfew exactly where the trouble is and hit those hotspots hard.
0: If the extension is granted, it would mean the country has been under states of emergency since last July, with a short break in between. To some regional news, Caribbean countries are being asked to strengthen collaboration and align their anti-corruption laws. Executive Director of Jamaica's Integrity Commission, Craig Beresford, warns that fragmented approaches undermine efforts to tackle corruption. Speaking at the 12th Annual Commonwealth Caribbean Association of Integrity Commissions and Anti-Corruption Bodies conference in Jamaica recently, Beresford argued that corruption should be treated as a regional crisis requiring a coordinated response from government and oversight agencies. He said differences in anti-corruption laws and enforcement mechanisms among Caribbean states can hamper regional efforts, making it difficult for agencies to combat increasingly sophisticated forms of corruption. The time has come to treat anti-corruption as a regional public good, he said, noting that a cohesive approach would strengthen the fight against corruption throughout the region. And a look internationally, a federal judge on Monday voided President Donald Trump's requirement for a $100,000 application fee for H-1B visas, ruling that he lacked authority to impose the new policy for a program used by companies to hire highly skilled foreign workers in specialized fields. According to CNN, U.S. District Judge Leo Sorokin said that only Congress had the power to change federal immigration policy to include such a requirement, which he viewed as a tax, and that lawmakers had not given the executive branch permission to unilaterally make the change. The president had no power or delegated authority to impose a tax on H-1B petitions, Sorokin said. Stay tuned for another news update at the top of the hour and for comprehensive coverage in our midday news and major newscast at 7 p.m. on CNC3.
2: 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This is the Indo Rhythm of TNT. The Indo

Diddy Bump. 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More than just music. This is us.

You must not be like them. This statement is meant to provoke deep thoughts, not to be accepted blindly. Many people believe that every wealthy person must have compromised their values to become rich, while others assume that honest people can never build great wealth. Both assumptions can be dangerous. The real lesson is that money has a way of testing character. The pursuit of wealth can tempt people to cut corners, betray trust, or abandon their principles. At the same time, integrity often requires patience, discipline, and a willingness to grow slowly rather than chase a quick riches. Before envying someone's wealth, ask yourself about the price they paid to get it. Before sacrificing your values for financial gain, ask yourself if the money will bring you peace of mind. You see, true success is not measured only by the size of your bank account, but also by the quality of your character, the honesty of your journey, and the peace you enjoy when you lay your head down at night. Make money. Make money. But don't let money make you. Build wealth, but don't destroy your values in the process. A good name is still worth more than silver and gold. And I think it's so profound. I'm not going to ask a question. I'm not going to ask. And I'm not going to envy someone who has money, because I don't know what they did to get it. I don't know the sleepless nights that they would have endured. I don't know the turmoils, the trials, the tribulations, the sacrifices that they would have made to get it. So I'm not going to envy no one as to what they have with regards to money, their assets, all that. But for me, if you have been blessed, because again, everything that I always say, everything that you have, it is a blessing. And whenever you are blessed, use the opportunity to show and bring forward your good character. Help someone who's in need, because you would have been there one day. You would have been there at one point in time. Help someone come up. By all means, try your best. Because we love money, all of us. But don't get caught up. Make money, but don't let money make you. Yeah, man. 15 minutes after that 6 o'clock mark, welcome to the show. Welcome to Pump and Vibe. That's your morning motivation. Rishi and Stefan with you till 9.

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2: Good morning, Rishi. Good morning, Stefan. Have a great day, fellas. Coming from the Princess Town crew.

0: you sending the messages via the WhatsApp already. I ain't lying, I love that tune, you know. I love that tune. I like the vibes on that tune. That's, of course, the voice there of Akshay Kanu out of the Avatar team, boy. Big ups going out to the Avatar band. It's been a while since I've heard from them. It's been a while since I've been seeing their posts. At that time, we see some posts every single day, you know, every single day. We see like he off the social media thing now. Let me say good morning going out to my Bertrand. Good morning to Stefan the X. We've seen. Unless you see a post on Wizzy. Long time you see a post on Wizzy, boy.
1: My friend really have anything to post. We're going to post.
0: That's the next thing. That's the next thing.
1: If I was Wizzy, I'd make backup at that front line.
0: Which front line?
1: The front line thing I had. I think that was really the main reason why.
0: That was the goal card?
1: Yeah. Everybody, I make backup.
0: I ain't following you.
1: You need to read between the lines. As a guy,
0: slow now, boy. I ain't really have much black suit and thing,
1: so I ain't going on.
0: So you think you should revisit a former front line?
1: Yeah.
0: To have more postings. Yeah,
1: that was actually the trump card, more or less.
0: Yeah. So you think you should revisit? You should think about revisiting.
1: Yeah, make peace and say, let me work together and. Yeah. Make it happen and
0: bring forward a previous dispensation and come back and continue making news and continue with the
1: I think all you need to do is just make peace and even add the significant other to the team as well.
0: Mm.
1: Yeah, and they work hand in hand and they can accomplish a lot.
0: All right, nice.
1: Because I mean, you ain't really finding back that gold card at the moment, and he's searching for that gold card, but
0: they're having it right now. Mm-hmm. But anyways, big ups to Akshay Kanu. I like him. He's a good boy, he's a good little fella. And he's doing his work. Good looking little fella too, you know, he's doing his thing. Big ups going out to Trevor Gore, old man Trevor Gore.
1: Yeah, but I mean at the same time, Akshay can't really have me in the front there clapping for him too. That's not.
0: Who clapping there?
1: Yeah.
0: A clappers in the band too?
1: No, I mean, like, I as a spectator, I as a dancer, actually singing, I'm really good and clapping for never brethren and dance. Mm-mm. Bring back. I go in front and clap and dance.
0: Okay. Good morning to you, Pauline.
1: Good morning to you, Pauline.
0: Good morning to Charlene Mohammed. Good morning to you, Lima Sugar Plums. Fazia David, what's going on? Jason!
1: Think I'm on that. Trevor, cheer me and ball. I mean, shake your ears.
0: On a real, too. Yeah, you really and truly had to have. You gotta have things to encourage you to be out there in front and while out there.
1: If it give me that encouragement, the right encouragement, I roll in. If you really check,
0: despite the fact that Trevor and them and bring forward a party, they be singing all them soca and they bring forward the party and all that. I mean, you're really watching the stage to say, mm-hmm. You're just whining, you're getting on, but you're in the mood. Mm-hmm. You know what I mean? But you gotta have that element.

0: If it is she's performing on the stage, ask these men and them.
1: What's she singing?
2: Yeah, you know, I can't remember what song she's singing. Me know what song she's singing, but hey.
0: But I know the eyes locked onto the stage.
2: Yeah, well,
0: I the performance.
2: Well,
0: you know,
2: exactly. It's coming out there and all that other work around just says, what she say again? Baba.
0: Yeah.
2: She come out there, Baba. And I all you know, all you remember. Mm-hmm. You ain't remember nothing else. Your eye just lock in there and you just... Yeah. You know what I mean? Well, yeah, and that's the thing. All bands need to have that element of... That element of, you know, attraction on this in the front line there. So right now, Raymond and me have no attraction in front there. We'd have been running. We'd have been running.
0: All
2: right. But you see, they love Raymond mad now. Them girl and them don't care. They don't care. They love Ray. They love Ray.
0: And men them too.
2: Yeah, they love. Men love Fishboy. Them fellas just Fishboy and they'll be dribbling. Fishboy mouth they be watering. I ain't seen Fishboy in the market these days. So what going on here?
0: You mean?
2: I was there Sunday. I ain't seen Fishboy in the market. Me ain't seen no.
0: Oh no, Fishboy was around Sunday, boy. Oh no, I think he isn't too well. So
2: okay.
0: And I rock back a bit.
2: I ain't seen for a while. But I mean, Ravi and them. Big up to Ravi. I'll be trying hard, but he's doing his thing. But you really need bands. Mm-hmm. Bands really need to have that attraction.
0: Right.
2: When you're going a little cooking night and thing, and when you're going a little thing, you gotta fellas come out here to you know what I mean? Have a time.
0: Correct.
2: Fellas come out to have a time and hire me, go on to sing in the bar and all that kind of thing. You're singing in a club or something like that. Again, me, you're right, me, I really care where you're singing.
0: Mm-hmm.
2: I want to feast my eyes, you know what I mean? But anyways, big ups going out to the band. Wizzy
0: morning and makeup.
2: Yeah, man. Life is short, you gotta make up. Make love. Good morning to one and all who's sending the messages via the WhatsApp. What's going on? What's trending on the news line, the news front, boy? What's going on? As according to the front page of The Guardian, SOE alarm trade unions, Tobago Association warns government against extending emergency powers for another 3 months, but other players support move. What are you telling yourself? SOE? More SOE again? You think it's a necessity? You think the SOE should continue? I think it should. I think there are plenty of people outside there who's just ready to derail the system, the already delicate situation.
0: Come to think about it, it's actually holding some type of peace, eh?
2: Yeah. Watch that. It making sure to hold the place together in which that, you know, you can't jump out yourself now. Because that means ready. It have people outside there ready to jump out and derail the system. You understand? An already delicate system. A system already so walking on a fine line. Dan, what is the reason for shutting down the country? What you want to shut down the country? What you want to what you want to achieve by shutting down the country? Dan, I will never forget COVID, you know.
0: That's
2: I mean,
0: true.
2: Nobody will never forget COVID, you know. I remember the days, the whole thing shut down. Remember everybody inside? Remember everybody was inside? Men was inside without pay, that.
0: Okay.
2: Men was inside without money.
0: Didn't know where the next meal was coming
2: from. I'm telling you that. Men was outside.
0: Loans to pay.
2: I'm telling you.
0: You know, bills that just
2: banks
0: piling up.
2: Banks get 3 months blind. That's what they do. They give you 3 months blind.
0: Imagine
2: after that. COVID ran for 2 years after that. After that 3 months, they're looking for it, eh?
0: Imagine that.
2: Right? Yes, public servants, and they had the money coming in. What about the private sector who didn't have... You know, again, when you don't work in private sector, you don't work, you don't get paid. And that man sitting at home there, depleting the little bit that they have. You was telling me, shut down the country for me to lose that day. What are you doing for me, pa?
0: And what was really the importance of doing it?
2: And like, what is the mission behind it? What you want to achieve?
0: You have

0: should I say, important
1: reasoning
0: to actually say, yeah, we really need to shut down the country.
1: For what? What I get in my head? What I achieve in my head? I don't understand it. I don't understand the call for it. I don't understand why. You know what I mean?

0: Autopsy is in. Mercedes beaten to death, you know. In a brutal way, you know. In a brutal way. Tell me you're going and show some kind of solidarity to the family. Tell me you're going down the road and you're going and show some solidarity to the family and all that kind of thing. Tell me that, you know what? I would like to lobby for swift, harsh and decisive penalties to the perpetrators of such crimes. 12 years old, you know, she ain't seen no life. She ain't know nothing other than going to school. Living in a remote village where... Remember the days when you used to walk to school? I remember walking to school, pa. And we walk in the school, and when we walk in the school, Stefan, we walk in the school and finding other routes to school. And any road to walk down to go to school, we finding, we used to go through what they call the cocoa. And have trees, plants, and have things. You're going through the cocoa, you're getting tambran to suck, you're getting mango, you're getting, you see somebody plum tree, and you're going down the road, and you're coming down, and you're finding all kind of things to do to reach home. You reach home safe. Well, not in this day and age. Not in this day and age, right? Things different. So hear what? Tell me you're going on. Say, hey, we would like to get swift and brutal penalties to the perpetrators of these crimes. You have a man, you find a man who's doing such. You have a man in Tobago confess to killing the baby, the 2-year-old. What he's still doing that wrong, you know what I mean? I ain't saying, but I'm just saying, listen to me. These kinds of things, because for too much, we're seeing too much children being the victims of crime now, like this. You know what I mean?
1: And your former...
0: Send out a dreadful signal.
1: Your former protest wasn't even anything close to dealing with these things.
0: That's what I said. That's what I said. So make it make sense now and do the right thing. Right? Don't just be there to be disruptive. Don't just go there to just... have an ulterior motive to work in the interest of something other than. Read between the lines, you know what I'm saying? Anyways, let me see. I saw an article yesterday where they said that soon coming, the U.S. state is going to bring forward a sense of a visa sale. Looking for a visa going again, visa for $750. Where's the cost of a visa right now? Where's the cost of the application right now? I think it's for $1,600 or something like that. When you make an application for visa, for US visa, it's something about $1,600 or something like that. I saw an article yesterday. I saw it on CNC3. Let me see if I can get the article. The article says something about, you know, you're getting the... They didn't announce yet which is the countries that's going to get to benefit from the said opportunity to get your U.S. visa. Visitor visa. Let me see if I can find it. But you're getting the opportunity, $750. Sometimes blasting off from the, I think that's starting from the 1st of July to the 31st of December or something like that.
1: I hope we're included in that.
0: Well, I hope so. I hope we're included in that because, I mean, you know what I mean?
1: We all stand up to that.
0: Yeah, I mean, we did.
1: We went against a lot. And we stand up with you, I mean. Don't leave you out now.
0: Yeah. Where the article anyway? I'll go find it just now.

0: Since she does a real posting, way.
1: Yeah, well.
0: Since she does a real posting. In the meantime, you think the airport should be renamed Bastille Pond Airport?
1: No. Why? What's the reason for that? Oh, boy.
0: You jump out there, boy. You jump out there quick.
1: No.
0: I can't find the article, you know. I can't find the article.
1: That's not of any importance right now, you know.
0: And
1: why would you even want to name it after? Like, what was the reason for that?
0: Yeah, what's the name of it right now? The Piako International Airport?
1: Yeah, what is so wrong with that?
0: What's the big deal? What's the big deal? What's the big deal? How is that going to affect my life? How is that going to affect me going to take a little trip?
1: Exactly.
0: Let me travel. I only want to travel in the Bastille Pond Airport. No, leave me now. Leave me now. Leave me now. And then one final piece here. If I didn't have plenty, earthquakes. The Philippines and there, at 7 point something, boy, you saw the videos of the shake, the dreadful shake.
1: Yep.
0: You see the video of the mommy, the grandmother who grabbed the child off the couch, but couldn't even stand up, you know. The thing real shake, boy. Thing real shake. These earthquakes, I tell you, I'm always very, very scared. Earthquakes and they, you know, they say you shouldn't be running and all that kind of thing.
1: Mm-hmm.
0: And I don't care, you know, I trying my best to get outside.
1: How fast can you run too?
0: Well, I don't know. I tried my best to get out of it. And another earthquake would have taken place in the Caribbean, just off the coast of Cuba. Yeah, 6.1 magnitude quake hits offshore Cuba, shaking buildings in Havana. So it had one in the Philippines, and now in Cuba there. And I can't lie, you know. I can't. I'm telling you, Dan. If an earthquake started to shake up this studio, Daddy, I am out. I am
1: obviously,
0: out.
1: Obviously.
0: I'm out, you know. I'm gone, you know.
1: Yeah.
0: I'm gone. I am running. Screaming. Kind of fat to reach the road, eh? I ain't lying. I run down all them stairs.
1: Yeah, yeah.
0: Kind of fat to reach the road.
1: You'll make it. You'll make it. For sure, yeah.
0: If it's one day I'll make it, I'll go real run. I'll be screaming, I'll be bawling for pain when I reach outside, but I'll be bawling.
1: Yeah.
0: But anyways, that was a quick look at what's trending, what's happening on The Guardian. Be sure to pick up a copy of The Guardian and read all about it. Let me say good morning again. Good morning, guys. I just want to say I love you, Pumpkin. You are amazing and perfect for me. Have a wonderful day. Love you from Pube.
1: I'm gonna hear about him soon, you know.
0: Yeah, boy.
1: I hear about him soon. I mean, I ain't jinxing anything, eh? But hear about him soon.
0: Morning, Stefan and Rishi. Hope you all have a great day. Bring back Hangman and Lethal Injection as well. I just find that, you know what? Once you have the information, once you have the, you know, you have everything at hand. And you have the guilty person there who would have brought forward that kind of a heinous crime. You gotta deal with it one time. Is it making sense? You're so long inside. What are you so long in there for? What are you doing right now?
1: Yeah.
0: What's going on there?
1: Yeah.
0: You got a soft number already, yeah? Get a soft number already, yeah? I saw the video. You saw the video. I'm not too sure if you saw the video.
1: Yeah, but at some point in time, you're gonna overcome those injuries or whatever the case it may be.
0: Yeah, nah, you can't be doing
1: that. You're being fed comfortably and while what?
0: Can't be doing that, man. You can't be doing that. Can't be doing that. Good morning again, going out to you sending the messages via the WhatsApp. I'm gonna give Raymond a little spin. Messages, and then we make our way on up to 7 o'clock. Don't forget, on the other side of 7, we bring to you the trouble, bring for you the Trouble Tuesday conversations. Christian Stefan Richard, inside our number 1.

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The Genuine Parts Mega Saving Sale is now on. 30 seconds before news time, we've got your 7 a.m. newscast to toss. And when we come back on the other side of 7, don't you forget, we've got your Trouble Tuesday conversations that's coming up.

0: Good morning. I am Jens Levin with headline news on CNC3 and the TBC Radio Network. An autopsy at the Forensic Science Center yesterday confirmed that 12-year-old Mercedes Lane was beaten to death. Mercedes' semi-nude body was found in a forested area off Carapal Road on Sunday, a day after she disappeared while on her way home in a PH taxi. And as the Los Iros Irian community mourns the brutal killing, her father Ronald Cabrera says nothing can erase the pain of losing his daughter.
1: I mean, it's heart-wrenching. It really is heart-wrenching. It just keeps ringing in my head when my little 8-year-old come to me telling me, hugging me up crying.
0: The community remains shaken, with villagers describing Mercedes as a shy, quiet child. They say the area is usually safe and peaceful, making the tragedy even more distressing.
2: This shock, because the last time I heard something like this happen, I probably was a child. With a child from Los Rio, walking on the road, going to school self, never reached the school. Rape and kill the same way, right? So to me, I find that it's unacceptable.
0: In regional news, the Pan American Health Organization says it is intensifying support to countries across the Americas, including the Caribbean, to strengthen preparedness for Ebola following the World Health Organization declaration of a public health emergency of international concern related to the ongoing outbreak in the Democratic Republic of the Congo and Uganda, and to ensure readiness for any potential imported cases. Paho said that while the risk of Ebola in the Americas remain low and no cases have been reported in the region, it has activated its incident management system to coordinate regional preparedness efforts. The health organization said it is working with ministries of health to reinforce surveillance, laboratory diagnostics, infection prevention and control, and operational coordination so countries can rapidly detect, isolate, and care for people with suspected infection. With Parliament set to debate extending the state of emergency on Wednesday, the National Trade Union Center of Trinidad and Tobago is calling on the government to clearly state why there is a need to extend it. In a media release signed by NATOC's General Secretary Michael Anisset, NATOC says extending the state of emergency raises grave concerns, saying that an SOE must not become normalized. Meanwhile, President of the Chaguanas Chamber of Industry and Commerce welcomes the extension with one added feature.
3: But with this extension, we need to get surgical. I'm calling for a strict curfew on major crime hotspots, if possible. Don't choke the law-abiding business community. Put the curfew exactly where the trouble is and hit those hotspots hard.
0: If the extension is granted, it would mean the country has been under states of emergency since last July. Stay tuned for another news update at the top of the hour and for comprehensive coverage in our midday news and major newscasts at 7 p.m. on CNC3.
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4: The Indo

0: it was 1,000 for every year. Yeah, that's 2,000 right there. And then they start with half a, hey, so that's 1,000 there. And I realized they looped the in the ending. So, yeah, what, yeah, so let's say about 5 times.
1: About 5 times.
0: So that was a little easy 5,000 there.
1: Well, yeah, I mean, I ain't coming out my house to just so. Come on, man, come on.
0: right.
1: I ain't coming out my house just so I cannot be selling wardrobe banding. I mean, I come out my house and go in studio. Nah, but the man, you know what I mean.
0: Y'all, if you need a sample, I do it for 5, right? I'll do it for 500. I'm going to charge so much.
1: No, I mean, we want to make sure the productions and they come out top-notch, you know. I mean, if it's one thing, my hand, myself, we just make sure that the productions just come out top-notch.
0: Right, so check that, right? That does 1,000 for every year.
1: Yeah.
0: And then the, should I say the, the co-guidance, that's another 2.
1: Okay. All right. Check it out when you're checking it.
0: Not so.
1: Check it out when you're
0: just
1: checking
0: by,
1: it.
0: Just by you sitting there and saying, well, you know, you should sample this soon, but it's, so that's an X2. So yes, so that's 7 and all.
1: Yeah, that's so that's what I guys consultation and like consultant.
0: Yeah. Consultation.
1: Yeah.
0: You know, Maha would basically be doing the, you know, the full, and then you would be like, nah, bro.
1: Do it this way.
0: And I mean,
1: put the cord this way. Drop the cord.
0: He ain't really having any kind of input from Shiva, and he just sit down there. Right?
1: Yeah, he had a. He's a yeah,
0: he
1: he's
0: just
1: a yes
0: he
1: man.
0: Just sit down there.
1: He's a yes man. Mm-hmm. He's a yes mm-hmm. man. He's a yes mm-hmm. man. Yeah.
0: If Rishi tell him sing upside down, you can say okay.
1: Okay.
0: Yeah.
1: Now he's a good boy. He's a good boy. He's listening, and I mean that's why the productions and they usually comes out really good. So big ups going out to Shivan and Anuradha did a real good job too, man. Big ups to Anuradha on this one. And the Maha Productions, man. Rick Ram too, boy. Rick Ram too, songins. Real heavy, yeah, real legit too.
0: Yeah, yeah.
1: Big one too, boy. Love the new ones that's coming out. Ravi dropped something new too the other day, no?
0: Yeah.
1: I ain't heard yet.
0: I just like that part.
1: Yeah. I ain't heard yet. Hey, let me say good morning going out to our friends at Answer Motors, the Mitsubishi Nation. This one's for you. Hey, you saw the new Triton? You saw the new Triton yet? The new Triton looking real mean, you know? Actually, today I'm going and check out the Triton. Today I'm heading down to the Answer Motors and they saw. Let me say good morning to Answer Motors out there in Chaguanas. I'm going to check out my friend Beryl Ramcharan, yeah? She's going to hook me up with the new Triton. So good morning going out to my friends, the Mitsubishi Nation. This one's for you. The Mitsubishi meetup is going down.

0: 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The Mitsubishi Meetup, one day, one location. 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Yeah, man. And everybody's talking about it. I saw that, it was mentioned that, they almost sold out, Still some tickets remaining. 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Time to get in on the Couture. 23 minutes after that 7 o'clock mark. Let me say good morning to one and all. Welcome to
1: 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This is us.
0: Yes, man.

0: This one says, yeah, I need some honest opinions. Some honest opinions. Not necessarily the right ones, but I need some honest opinions. I recently found out completely by accident that my sister's husband may have cheated on her. I became close friends with a woman, and one day she saw a family photo and pointed out at my sister's husband. When I asked how she knew him, she says, well, at first she was hesitant at first, but eventually she told me that they had been involved in a few years ago while he was already married to my sister. She also told me that he has continued seeing another woman on and off over the years. Apparently, he has worked with these women for a long time, and he has no idea that this woman is now my friend. My sister and her husband have both him makes it hard to dismiss. Now I'm struggling with what to do. Part of me feels like my sister deserves to know, but part of me worries about the consequences, especially because there are children involved and they have a great relationship. Has anyone been in a similar situation? Would you tell your sibling? Would you tell your sibling, or would you stay out of it? You find out? And ironically, I tell you, boy, ironically, these things take place. Ironically, that the you are friends with the woman who your sister husband was friending with, as they say. What are you going to do? Are you going to let your sister know, or you just let it happen and just let it be? What say you, my friend?
1: Brethren, mind your business. You know.
0: Why?
1: Look,
0: Kevin, jump
1: business.
0: Out too. Look, Mike.
1: Yeah, man. I mean, it may sound bad, but honestly, that's not your place.
0: No, you're wrong.
1: No, that's not your place. Because here we're going on. You did mention that they are living good, eh? And they have a really good relationship.
0: Yeah, but the man is a...
1: Right?
0: The man is a garden tool.
1: Okay, he's a garden tool. Yeah. He doing his thing out there. But at the end of the day, home is good. Home good.
0: Hold on. We're moving real
1: right?
0: fast here.
1: Home good. You, listen. If home was bad, if home was in a mess, things wasn't going good with the kids, the wife, whoever the case may be, no problem. By all means, break it up. What he's doing, I'm not saying what he's doing is the right thing, but home is good.
0: We start back
1: home
0: again.
1: Home good. No, I'm not starting back at going
0: start
1: down
0: back
1: the road.
0: Again.
1: Home good. That's not your business. Mind your business.
0: We start
1: whether
0: back
1: you again. Know or you know. You close your eye and you go your way.
0: Let me start again, eh? Let me start again.
1: Actually, right? Do not break up a happy home.
0: Good morning,
2: good
0: my friend.
2: Morning. Good morning. I have a question. If home was good, what are you doing outside? They probably have a whole front that in front of everybody that home good, but things not good, actually. So
1: Not all the time. Sometimes, man, I just long, and that's just a vice for them. That's just a bad habit.
2: Because it's very unfair to her to think, okay, if everything good, that I have a good husband, but he outside day. So, no, don't tell him about everything good home, but you have multiple women. No, that's not bacchanal.
1: That's not bacchanal.
2: That has nothing to do with bacchanal.
1: Sometimes.
2: Because you know what? If she eventually find out, and then she knows that I knew all along.
1: I still don't know.
2: And then she go in and say,
1: I still don't know.
2: So why didn't you come and... That, it could be different.
1: Know.
2: She might lock you off. It might be a whole different scenario. But I am telling her, because if things were good home, he would have never be outside.
0: And you're right, Anne-Marie. Front of the class, so you know why? Because people just like to front up themselves.
1: No,
0: like
1: not
0: to...
1: all the time. No. You see, and that's the thing.
2: People just put up a front to make everybody feel like good, eh?
1: That's
2: and
1: the thing.
2: They're happy.
1: That's
2: so,
1: the
2: yeah,
1: thing.
2: I
1: everything is a

0: front, and y'all need to stop use that as an excuse.
1: Not everything is up front.
2: What my main thing is, don't tell me everything got home, but you outside it with multiple.
0: Yeah, why not?
2: That is nonsense.
0: Some people just have bad habits, you know.
3: My brethren.
0: Sometimes, you could say what you want this morning. Sometimes people just have a bad habit, and so be it. But again, whatever it is, you know that's not your business. Right? I'm not defending what he's doing. Is the right thing, but at the end of the day, that's not your business.
3: Hold on.
0: Right?
3: Hold on. Mind
0: your business. See about your household. See about your life. Do not intervene in people one because you don't know what may be the outcome.
3: All right, Bridget. Let me engage you a little bit now. Let me engage you.
0: No, I don't want to hear what you have to say.
3: No, man. I want to engage you a little bit.
0: I don't want to hear what you have to say. Because
3: right now, you're saying to me.
0: The thing about it, right? You're going to get involved, and here we're going on. The table could turn on you.
3: So you're saying to me that bad habit you have?
0: No, I'm just saying some people have bad habits. You don't know somebody's life. You don't know their story. So you, again, you are not in position. You and Anne-Marie and nobody else is in position to judge.
3: Let me start telling you. Morning.
4: Yeah, what's going on, eh? They have a woman outside. The man giving them everything, but they're feeding outside still. You understand? I know. I have a friend, and here we are. She man giving she everything, and here we are. She has two men. One man to do here and one man to buy clothes. And she stay here, what we know. And she send the same chair them equal. Don't think about that.
3: I stump out here. Easy, Bridget. I get lost there. That is, again, let me start from the top. Because I don't know if people getting it, but
0: no people getting it. But again, I am saying that's not your business.
3: Yeah, that's
0: yeah. But at the end of the day,
3: celebrated your birthday yesterday.
0: That could break up that friendship, that family relationship between both of y'all. Because here we're going on. Today or tomorrow, okay, you run your mouth and you go bigger, you fast, right? You go and run your mouth and say, sister, your husband home and you know the girl, thing, whatever. And then come two, 3 days after, she and the husband normal again and they're living happy and they turn their back on you.
3: Hello.
5: Morning, Rishi. Morning, Stefan.
0: Morning.
5: I feel she should tell her sister because he's not a friend, he's not somebody you know, he's blood relative. That says a lot. And then if everything was good, why are you going outside?
3: Exactly. And here what to wear? Here what Chris?
5: Maybe, and watch where? It's not one person, it's multiple.
3: Yes.
5: You're going with. So if it was a mistake and you make a mistake with one person and you say it's okay, but it's not one.
3: And here what to? I don't care if you stop talking to me after, you know? Because you know what? I know you're lying. You're lying. Your man can be a garden tool. Your man can be all over the place. And then you're pretending that all you're in love with breakfast in bed, all you're going inclusive,
5: so,
3: all you're going...
5: Let me ask you upon something, Rishi.
3: Yeah.
5: Babe's gone on a holiday with ever. Your sister, Stefan, your sister, find out, well, she had a fling on the outside. Would you want to know or not?
0: If who had that babe's had a fling?
5: Yes.
0: Nah, don't come and tell me that.
5: You will live with that.
0: I don't want to know. What the eye don't see, the heart don't feel.
5: Oh, that is only talk now,
0: I'm telling you. And my sister know better than that than to come and tell me that. I don't want to know.
3: I find a real different level thing, boy.
0: I don't want to know.
5: Yeah.
3: I find a real different level thing, boy, because I...
0: Leave me, let me be happy.
3: I care about you.
0: No, or they see me laughing, or they see me...
5: happiness.
0: Or they see me... Hey, whether or not I happy, whether babes cheating on me or not, I happy at the end of the day. Let me hug up my babes, let me kiss my babes. Don't spoil that. Don't break my heart. What babes do, she do. Don't come and break my heart.
3: Hey, I ain't lying. It's a real different level thing, eh?
0: Don't come and spoil my happiness.
3: I see, and if you don't want to talk to me after,
0: right?
3: If you don't want to talk to me after, you're stupid bad.
0: Don't come and spoil my happiness.
3: You don't want to talk to me after, you're stupid bad.
0: No problem.
3: You're stupid bad.
0: Mind your business.
3: I'm just telling you, I'm watching you in your face. And every time you pass me, should I watch it, I tell you.
0: Mind your business.
3: You're dummy. That's what I'm telling you.
0: Mind your business.
3: I tell you what is going on. Yeah. Fix your mix.
4: You see?

0: like way, but I don't know my business now. I don't know this going on. Got in several mash up the relationship
1: because
0: that day.
1: Because my sister going and tell you how you're a dummy. That I'm going to tell you. And what is the pretext of saying, what pretext that you, who like me, we outside, we watching, and we're assuming that best because she posting pictures of breakfast in bed for my honey, happy Father's Day to the best daddy in the world. Look at we, how we flying out.
0: I understand what you're saying when you're posting on that for everybody to see, to make for everybody to believe that you have the best lifestyle and everything real good with you. You don't want nobody to know if things bad, but what I'm saying is, too, if that is your sister or your brother, whoever the siblings are, brother and sister or two sisters, right? Wouldn't you know that something up with your sister? Wouldn't she have mentioned it to you if you're so close?
1: I have a sister, and she, man, is a pathological drifter.
2: And you know
1: and
2: what?
1: I would be okay with it. I had to tell you about it.
0: Did she tell you about that he's a pathological liar?
1: She would never tell me that. She's shame. She would never tell me.
2: No. And even self, if it is I know, I would go to the man first.
0: And ask him and yeah, make sure that he's make sure whatever he's saying is true.
2: I say here now, come here this now. I find out a little thing. Now I'm not going to my sister, whatever the case may be. This is you and I alone talking here. Whatever happens here, stays here. Right?
0: Yeah.
2: If it is, you know, you're really doing that here with this scene, can I ease it up now? Because it's looking good. And it's not something nice you're doing. But I'm not going to break up their happy relationship, bro.
0: If it is somebody, you have to talk. Let him be the one to come out.
2: Correct.
0: Not you.
2: Correct.
0: You can't be the... Because at the end of the day...
1: Yeah, but what you're saying indirectly there? You ain't going to break up, but I'm going to give you an ultimatum. I ain't going and break you, but I'm going to give you the ultimatum.
2: What do you think
1: he's going to do? When he know that you know what, and how he going and approach the situation, are you going to do what? What he is going to tell your sister? What are you going to tell she? I'm sorry for honing you. How is it a normal person is going to accept the fact that, you know, she was being unfaithful?
2: By just having that conversation, the man could actually, if it is something wrongfully that he's doing and the wife doesn't know, who knows, the man could stop. And you could be like, oh gosh, look, I get catching, let me do this thing again. I really am going to break up my home, I really am going to break up my family.
1: So what happened to the people he was with?
0: It's the same information she's finding out. So better she find out from him than she find out from me. And he letting them know that.
2: And at the end of the day, what happened to the people that he was with? My brethren, at the end of the day, he ain't leaving home, you know. They could do what they want. He not leaving home. Home is home.
0: He won't leave. And if he had to leave, he'd leave already. So he'd leave and go somewhere else already if he really wanted to go somewhere else.
1: Dan, all you're looking at this on a cartoon level, boy.
2: No, you see. We as humans, we like to chuck our nose where it doesn't belong, where we don't need to be smelling.
0: And beside that, right? Rishi, you look at it from your point of view alone.
1: Sir,
0: remember, there are other people out there.
1: If you
0: fancy corner, you know.
1: So if you, Stefan and myself outside, and I know all three of we have happy homes, right? And anyone that we decide to dangle and tangle. That's where I go mind my business. I go wipe my mouth and walk the other direction if I see him Stefan upside down somewhere. I go walk the other direction. This when it's that. But if it's my sister then, if it's my sister and my nephew and my niece and I'm involved there, and I'm a popo churn by, and you playing, you swinging, you upside down, you is Tarzan outside there. Done. But I gotta tell my sister that.
2: Yeah, but okay, you're talking about Popo Charan, but you know Popo Charan well taken care of. They love daddy, they love mommy. They're going on the trips, they're having the best of the best time. You really want to spoil that Popo children them life, right?
1: How would I spoil
2: it? Because you don't know where it could end up.
0: You don't know what's going to happen when that happens.
2: You really want a home break up that bad and these children have a father anymore.
1: So what's my position? Huh? I know that my sister is, yeah, the only children going on are all inclusive. Everybody's skinning teeth and sliding down, slide and water park and all that kind of thing, right? But my sister, he does not really love her. He is with somebody else. He is lying in someone else's bedroom. He's lying on someone else's linens.
2: You sounding like you want a sister, man. You want to go on vacation. You want to go on the slide. You want to have that. Mind your business.
1: Mind my business.
0: I would mind my business. And if it is the information that come forward, I would confront him first to make sure it's true.
1: So,
2: yeah, I got

0: Like
1: a say, so go to school, go to school today and read back some more books and things and get back to where you was now. I hold you in high esteem, sir. I hold you in very high esteem, sir. Please go to school and do better next time.
2: No worries.
1: God! Olya is amazing! Olya is amazing! But my sister, boy, I have to tell she how stupid she is, boy. Get it right. Get it right. Hello. Hello.
3: Gentlemen.
1: My morning, friend. Morning.
3: It's not my business. I stayed outside.
1: Well, I'm not the answer.
0: I like that the very educated ones are
3: not my business.
0: Correct. Correct.
1: So, where you going? You going already? You going?
0: I like to know that these people are expecting your answer from. They're telling you the opposite. I love it.
4: Mind your business. That is not your business.
1: Hello.
5: Hello, good morning.
1: Good morning,
0: morning,
1: sir.
0: Morning,
5: morning. Morning, Stefan. Morning, Rishi.
0: Morning,
1: good
0: brother.
1: Morning, my friend.
5: I will argue with Stefan, right? Let me give you a little scenario, and we could pick a little sense out of this, right? Had a friend. You see, people interpret this, not because you stand next to somebody, not because you stand next to somebody, you're with the person, or you give a person a ride, you're the person. People are just a human being, are just out of mind of business. I had a friend, a very good friend, he's a mechanic. And one day, another friend of mine was telling to me, he said, boy, I'm just using a name so that I will bring across my point, right? He said, boy, you see Raj's wife cheating on him. But I went out time, and we know that his wife is very faithful and whatever. So I said, sure, boy. I said, how you know that? He said, boy, I see Raj's wife coming out of rich girl, but a man, boy. I said, sure. He said, yeah. I, being a good friend, I started to think if they tell my friend the mechanic or what to do. But the person I am, I went and appraised the wife. I said, girl. I said, I am. Which good sound the other day. She said, boy, if I tell you something, this man, Suku, with the old 280 walking taxi shot long and I will come out and wait for a taxi. I say, okay. So I brace my partner again. I see you really see the woman coming out of the hotel. He says she turn up outside the hotel. Mm-hmm. I say, sure she cheating, man. He say, yeah, boy, that's it today. 2 months pass. I see the old man took over the tree, you see. I use a little psychology. I said, well, you have fixed that whole car you have, boy. You know, the man tell me, I shut down in front of the Rich Gold Hotel with a full load of passengers, only women, and I feel ashamed the car shut down. If I was the man tell my mechanic partner while cheating, what would be the outcome? Sometimes we really have a mind of business. That's my take on it this morning. Thank you.
1: Okay. Well, you're all off. You're off all around. Because I'll tell you this. It's not friend we're talking about. If it's a friend, yes. Mind your business. Right? If it's a friend, mind your business. No problem with that. But this is your family. This is your family member. And you have concrete evidence where the said woman in the predicament, the said woman in the entanglement is the one saying, hey, I know he, you know. Which is my sister's man. I know he, you know. I know him. What do I do? That's my sister. I have to let her know. Hello.
6: Hi, good morning. Good morning,
0: Stefan. Morning.
1: Good morning,
6: Indira. Rishi, my take on this today is really and truly. Sir was right, and Stefan, you are on point again. You are very right. You see, you have to mind your business because, listen, this situation, you know, children involved, and at the end of the day, the woman getting everything, she happy and whatever. We know it's wrong, it will hurt us because it's our sibling to tell them. But hear what? Let us keep up, stay out of people's business because hear what? At the end of the day, you don't know. Down the road, they're making up and they will live a happy life as normal.
1: India.
6: And then, yes.
1: People, is this your sister's people? this is his people?
6: Yes, but Rishi, what I'm saying is that we don't know how much she loves him and she's comfortable.
1: Despite,
6: but hear what? I do agree with Sir when he said that she would know that he's stepping out of the lane. No, I don't think any woman in their right head would.
0: I actually could contest to that. And I know a few people that actually have that arrangement, and I'm talking about that they are married, they have children, and they are comfortable with that. That's just their lifestyle. Yeah. Both of them are actually doing it, you know?
6: Well, you see, in that case, it's both, but we are thinking here, if it's just one, and the thing is, I don't think a right woman would want that for their husband, but on the whole, it's not our place to tell her, because hear what, when you break up a home and break up a marriage and the children, they leave and they go, then she has to start all over and the children would suffer, they would hurt, you know, that's a painful thing. I think it's just to leave it alone and let it be.
0: You don't know the road that could go down.
1: Save the heartache. Save the kids the heartache. Let the kids continue to
6: be with the daddy and be happy
1: with the daddy.
6: In the home. Be with the dirty daddy.
1: Leave be with the dirty
6: alone.
1: Daddy.
6: Yeah.
1: Right, daddy.
6: Yeah,
1: daddy
0: again,
1: coming home with all kind of
0: again,
1: all kind of
0: you are judging from your own perspective. Again, as Sir said, you don't know the arrangement they have.
1: It could never be arrangement.
0: Because you see it wrong in your eye, right? Because you, in your heart, you feel that wrong. And in your mind is telling you that, hey, that is wrong. Means that you should go and involve in something that doesn't concern you. No.
6: Yes.
0: No.
6: So,
0: typical
6: you know
0: human being.
6: That it was just a couple and no kids involved, I would say, okay, fine, tell her. She can move on, she can start over.
1: So you're saving the kids the heartache. That's basically the whole thing about it, is save
6: the
1: kids the heartache.
6: Woman will hurt too.
0: You're saving
6: but
0: everything.
6: It will be a little bit easier for her to move on.
1: Right.
6: If she's single,
1: but this man continues. So leave it be. Leave it be. Let the man continue to do his thing.
6: Mind your business.
1: Let him continue to ply his trade. Let him continue to ply his trade however he feels like it.
6: One day, I am telling you that kite will are you. And when it are you, who will be lost? He will lost. He would know what he had and what he leave and what he was doing. Then he would know his loss.
1: But you just don't be the one. You just don't be the one to cut the trend.
6: That's right.
1: Let the trend cut on your own.
0: That's not your place. That's not your
1: just
0: place.
1: Just let it happen, and
0: that's not your place.
1: I ain't lying, boy. I find it sounds to me, it sounds a little bit selfish.
0: Selfish. No, selfish is you intervening. That's the selfish part.
1: Hello.
0: The selfish part is you minding the business.
1: Hello.
2: Rishi, this is Fazia from New York City. I'm in the house. My take on that, Stefan, is correct, number one. But number two is, why don't that person go and talk to their brother-in-law and say, listen to me, you are hurting my sister.
0: Yeah, you can have a talk.
2: You are.
0: I would agree
2: yes,
0: to
2: have
0: that.
2: It like that. Have
0: I
2: a
0: would,
2: talk
0: I
2: with
0: would
2: your brother-in-law. Yes, have a talk with your brother-in-law. Confront him. Tell him, I know what you're doing. And listen, I'm not going to tell my sister because my sister is happily married to you. She loves you. She cares for you. She wants a family. She wants this relationship. You can clearly see that. You guys love each other. But why are you doing this outside? I am going to just... I don't want you... I'm telling
1: Fazia.
2: You as my brother-in-law.
1: Fazia.
2: I don't like it.
1: Fazia? Hello?
2: Yes?
1: All right, explain
2: yes,
1: it to
2: yes.
1: me slowly, right? Because I'm not so bright. Explain it to me slowly, right? So I'm going to talk to my brother-in-law, right? I'm going to talk to my brother-in-law. I'm going to tell him what I'm going to tell him. I saw you.
2: You're going to tell him.
1: I have information on you.
2: I know what you're doing. Yes,
1: I know what you're doing. I have information on you, right?
2: Yes.
1: And what it is I'm expecting to achieve there?
2: What do you mean?
1: What am I achieving there?
2: How do you mean? He has to respect you. This is respect here. This
1: so
2: is,
1: you have to respect me in what way and do what? What he going
2: and
1: do?
2: And stop what he doing.
1: He going to stop because I tell him. He going to stop because I tell him. I tell him I know.
2: Yes, but he has to value your relationship. That is his sister.
1: Fazia.
2: And you're not going to say anything. But he's breaking up a marriage if he continue doing
1: Fazia,
2: this.
1: You are,
2: some way, somehow. Listen to me. some way, somehow, along the way, the light is going to come out.
1: Fazia, you are heading to work. Please be awake and alert when you go to work.
2: I'm actually in work already.
1: Yes, but you're not functioning properly, Fazia. You are saying to me, just because I went and tell he, and I know what he doing, he had to turn around and respect me and say, hey.
0: Yeah, who knows? Maybe he will.
1: Impossible.
0: Maybe he will, because you remember in his eyes, in his mind right now, he think that he's invisible, that nobody knows that what is going on. But if it is that he know that...
1: So now that, we know, that, now that, we know
0: that,
1: people
0: that
1: know.
0: What in the dark coming out in the light, my brethren could say, well, hey, time to step back.
1: So he could do so now, and he could stop, I know.
0: Yes, it can work like that.
1: Hello.
0: Yes.
7: Morning, Ishi. Morning, Stefan.
0: Morning.
7: Stefan, you need to... pull Rishi up to the standard with the speed of time.
0: He's
7: right now.
0: Just a mako and a bacchanal.
7: Rishi, if you see something, say nothing. That don't bother you.
1: Anytime we live in it?
0: There's this saying, snitches get stitches. That's what he needs.
7: Rishi, at the end of the day, the family there is being well taken care of. They are happy. Right?
0: I'm not breaking up that.
7: Why bother, Rishi? I know people up to this day. They are happily married, and if the wife doing she thing, the husband doing he thing, and when they come home, they're like a happy couple.
1: Wow. Wow.
7: They are happy. They do the most.
0: And even think about it, eh? If it is outside making you happy, and you have no reason to argue home, my brethren.
7: Correct.
0: You have no reason to fight home.
7: Yeah,
0: I get all that love and all that attention on the outside. What try coming home peaceful to my husband or my wife? Good day, baby. How was your day? I kissing you, I cooking the best for you. Because why? Wow, you had a good day.
1: Are you all consciously, brethren, are you all saying to me in a conscious state of mind that a man will be at ease given the opportunity to go and have a time on the outside and return home, he would be at peace and at love.
0: If that's what's bringing happiness, and if that's what's making him make sense, given
1: the opportunity to be outside and have a time, he will come back and be very beautiful inside. That is what you are saying to me, and that is in our time we're living in.
7: Yeah, Rishi, this is the 21st century you are living in.
1: Brethren, make a spin. Yeah. Wow!
0: Yes, well, wifey go there and eat she nice planting and had she nice breakfast with however he named.
1: Wow!
0: He went out there and he eat his old fish and bacon whatever, wow. and come. Everybody happy. Everybody wipe them out.
1: My
0: and
1: goodness.
0: Hug up and sleep.
1: Hello.
0: Normal. And you out here? You out here beating up?
1: My goodness.
0: And you want to cause bacchanal?
1: Hello.
8: Morning,
1: my friend.
8: Yeah, what we are, Rishi, according to the last caller, you really need to mind your business. But let me show you something, right? Let me then straight from the topic a little bit. Let me say, for instance, your sister now, she has no way to go, right? And she asks you, Rishi, I have no way to stay. Let me come and stay, stay by your father while you can get somewhere to go now. And she will go and stay, she welcome. You wouldn't say something for her?
1: I ain't catching what you're saying. You mean because I say what I say, she had to leave the house, she had to come by me to stay.
8: Right. And she will not say her welcome because she had to find some way in a proper timing to leave. Would you tell her to leave or not?
1: Dan, if I, right? Let me be real to you, right? If I jump out and I tell my sister what I tell she, right? I lead in my sister in the righteous spot. I ain't not leading her just to lead out of the marriage, you know. Me, I ain't not going and break up marriage, you know. I going in full 9 yards. I talking about courts. I talking about stripping him. Nude! I taking him. We taking him. I going to make sure my sister is in good hands. She is properly well taken care of. Children is properly well taken care of. They must know the father stink, and it will never be like that. So they will live good.
8: Listen to me. What goes in the cow's ass does not affect the bull.
1: Radio
0: friend.
1: All your men, off, boy.
0: Keep it radio.
1: All your men off.
9: Rishi Ram, Stefan X. Good morning, fellas. The best morning show ever. Rishi Ram, you know it's my dog, but nah. This morning we had a roll with Stefan X. mind your business. That doesn't concern you. What are you out here to do? You're a priest, mind your business. You don't worry about nobody, worry about yourself.
0: You're a priest? Even the priest doing the world around.
1: Bye. Hello.
10: Good morning.
1: Good morning. Yes, listen to the voice of reasoning, and she is here this morning to enlighten us all and tell us and put us on the straight and narrow path. Good morning, my friend.
10: Conversation hot this morning, Rishi.
1: It's very hot this morning, and you know what is blowing me apart right now? You know what is just exploding me to pieces? The fact that these fellas and they are literally making this right. They are literally saying and finding reasons. When I hear Stefan say just now that he coming home happy after he mouthful,
0: no, no, that was just a joke. That was just a joke to kind of lighten things up. But listen, at the end of the day, I don't want to see my niece and nephew crying for their father and mommy decide crying, my sister crying on this side. Knowing that I am the cause for that.
1: Is the first niece and nephew to mash up
0: I'm not doing that.
1: No, you're not staying in. No, you're not staying in a nasty home, boy.
0: Well, you find that one.
1: Go ahead, my.
10: I think that the only way I will probably tell my sister or think about telling her is if I myself see it. Because this is really a hearsay situation, right? Yes. I understand it sounds real and it sounds like it's happening, but it is a hearsay situation. And in a hearsay situation, I've seen many situations where we get involved in a marriage, a happy marriage, and we turn out to be the bad person, right? Because they say don't get between a husband and wife.
1: Yeah, but let me be real. Let me be real. When is it that you's ever going to be in the same room in the palms for he and she to be
0: at some point
1: in a situation and you in the same room
0: at some point in time? You do see, you could see them driving out from the palms.
10: Yeah,
0: you could see them buying food together or something will happen.
10: Investigate it further, and maybe depend on the relationship I have with him, I might confront him. But really and truly, I'm not going to just take that information and run to go tell my sister, because that could cause problems.
1: It's sounding like, you know, they're just trying to find all kinds of reason.
10: No.
1: Not to say nothing. I have a sister. I have absolutely no qualms about saying how dumb he is. I will say it. As a man will die, I will tell you. You're stupid! And I will tell you that. I'm telling you that.
10: While the entanglement that a lot of people are speaking about is probably not our cup of tea, mine and yours and sir. It is existing, you know, in Trinidad and all over the country. I know of it too. So it is happening, and apparently that's what making people happy.
1: What will I live in?
10: Happy then.
1: What will I live in? I live in an wardrobe, I had a living in our wardrobe. I feel like sniffing too much cedar dust and all that kind of thing. I feel like living in the wardrobe. I in the closet.
10: Please come out of the closet.
1: No, I want to come out of the closet because right now you're trying to tell me to have a world outside there where this is acceptable, or they're telling me that this is a normal thing. I want to know what world I'm in. I don't know where I is. I'm telling you, I don't know where I is. I swear to God, I don't know where I is. How this world we living in, that's where it is. That is what's going on. Look at the time already. We will revisit this conversation on the other side of 8 o'clock. We've got the news that's coming up. This is what you call an impossible Travel Tuesday, boy. News is up next.

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0: Good morning. I am Jens Laven with Headline News on CNC3 and the TBC Radio Network. Alfred John Williams has been producing coconut oil in the Ikakas community for over 20 years. He's among several banking on the product to sustain his family. But government's proposed rollout of stiffer penalties for unregistered manufacturing of copra products contained in the 2026 finance bill has placed their livelihoods under threat.
1: Well, I have to be concerned because I will have a cash release support. I have to go and get them to go and get it registered. So, I mean, there must be a way, they must give you a way to get it registered.
0: Finance Minister Devinjan Tanku says while registration requirements and penalties have been in existence for decades to regulate the industry, there are producers operating outside the legal framework, exposing consumers to potential risks, noting that those compliant with the law have nothing to fear. And in regional news, former employees of Starbrook Newspapers in Guyana say they will launch a new digital news entity called Kiskadi Watch. The former editor-in-chief, Anand Pusad, says on Sunday, June 14th, the new platform will be launched and will include former journalists from the Starbrook newspaper. Starbrook News was shut down on March 15th, citing the growing impact of digital platforms, a shift in advertising revenue, and changing market conditions. And internationally, police raided a sprawling Bellevue, Washington mansion last Thursday after months of complaints from residents who said crowds regularly flooded the normally quiet neighborhood. Bellevue is an elite neighborhood famous for its association with tech wealth, including former resident Jeff Bezos, who founded Amazon. Detectives found the property to be operating as an OnlyFans hustle house.
2: Just piling out of cars. Some of them would be brandishing bottles of vodka, just reveling in the street on their way to the house.
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brother-in-law cheating on my sister, I will have that conversation with him and let him know that if he's not happy home, it's better that he walk away, but don't hurt her feelings. And I wouldn't be the one telling my sister that, because I'm not going to be the one to break her heart. End of that. And even if my sister knows he's having an affair outside, I still wouldn't be the one to tell her anything.

if she wanted, I tell in Mrs. Starboy, Eileen, she know up front, because you're going on, think about that was your daughter, and I'm not doing she that. Where are you going on, see?

0: Good morning, this is Negro B. Evelyn Francis here, you know. This OCS thing will come and keep it on.
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2: I don't understand and I was up in the car there, but do I go now that according to Stefan, you really have to stay in your corner and mind your business. The only way that could probably benefit you, she, is if they come for help. If they come to you for help, well then you could jump out and do the full 9 yards. But is that a normal thing? But even in the police service, when you go domestically, they tell you, look, you stay out of that. That's a domestic problem. So the law itself states that, you know, husband and wife are to see about one matter, you know, unless they come to you for help, then you could jump in, right? So this one, I'll agree on Stefan.
3: Morning, fellas, morning. Man, if I see something like that, I never see. That ain't not my business. I leave in that right there and I'm moving along my merry way.
4: Of course I will tell my sister, and duh, man is shit. Good morning to my 106 family. Stefan, I'll have to agree with you. Keep your nose where it don't belong because you go be the wrong one. And where the eyes don't see, the heart won't grieve. Where the eyes don't see, the heart won't bleed. Okay?
1: Hmm. 21 minutes after that 8 o'clock mark, welcome inside the third hour of the show, boy. Trouble Tuesday today. Good morning to you in case you're not locking in. Nice to have you on board with us, you know. Nice to have you on board with us. And, you know, we're just asking the question. Someone message and, you know, we're just basically finding and they wanting to get some opinions. You found out that your sister is you know, being cheated on by her husband. And, you know, what are you going to do? You're going to tell her or you're going and just leave it be? Your family member is being cheated on. What do you do? Do you leave it be? Do you mind your business? Or do you run in and you deal with the situation as a rightful family member should? Hello.
5: Good morning.
1: Good morning, my friend.
5: How are you?
1: I am good. It's been a while since I've heard from you, though.
5: And I messaged yesterday. You played my voice note yesterday. I'm going to have voice note this morning, too.
1: Very good, very good. And I love these conversations. I love the one-on-one.
5: Oh, well, then I'll have to call you every day then. Yes. I'll be locked on every day. I do not, and I'm repeating it, I do not agree with Stefan, neither Sir, and the rest of them who say, to mind your business. That is my blood, my flesh and blood. I am telling her.
1: Yeah.
5: I don't want nobody to embarrass my sister outside here.
1: That is it. Embarrassment, yeah. Mm-hmm.
5: That is an embarrassment. Imagine people seeing my husband all outside here with all kind of women.
1: Yeah.
5: And I home thinking that he's the best man when he's tutu.
1: And imagine how people laughing behind your back.
5: Correct.
1: You posting up, you get up, you see you. Father's Day, you get up and you put breakfast in bed for my honey bunny. And then you will check all your, we don't catch feelings, we catch flights, and all your up in the people, Piaco, all your going all inclusive, and all your this, all your having breakfast.
2: She write about her, we don't catch feelings, you're the one catching the feelings.
1: You see all you doing it.
2: You is the one then getting up in the
1: everybody,
2: feelings.
1: Everybody all around laughing and say, look at she, look at that dumb fool, look at she.
5: She
1: dotish.
2: Hey, well, why asking you, right? Why I want to know this morning? All who judging and all who are things to say, all they paying my bill? All they taking care of my household? No.
1: Nah.
2: Everything is well taken care of. Study where your man or your woman going.
5: Listen, you taking all the embarrassment just to hire bills paid?
2: Whoa, hey, home good enough. All they could say what they want, home good. I happy home.
5: Listen, when I finish telling you about it, you decide if home will still be good. And if home was
2: right,
5: good,
2: and that's the thing. That's the thing. You hear what you now say? When I don't tell, let's see if home will still be good. Don't tell
1: and
2: man.
1: My home will still be good. My sister, listen to me. And your door always open for your child?
5: Correct.
1: Your door always open. Your house big enough. All your door always open, your child coming back home, she have a place to stay whenever and however, always, her parents always there.
6: You know,
1: don't let a man play no play for no
6: food. You know, big as y'all are adults today, if your parents had think like that, right, or the amount of broken homes they would have had today, because trust me, these older generations, they well play themselves to it. Eh?
1: No.
6: And mommy, especially mommy stay and take plenty, eh? While daddy was doing the most out there. But look how much they accomplished today, because they stay and they hold it together regardless of what. But if they think like Ollie today, and you know what? Fast people like Ollie don't deserve a place.
5: Mommy only stayed because he said he children, and because mommy wasn't working, so she couldn't do better. But now it's a woman working out there. I am telling my sister she could come by me and say if she wants.
6: Right, and every day in your head, mommy, I'd rather go by daddy and stay, and I don't want to stay here with you. Yeah, you want to hear that in the other right true.
5: Yeah, well, if you want to go by daddy,
6: go
5: by a cheating, nasty father.
6: Nasty, okay. Nasty, I still love him. I still love him. And you know what?
5: Right.
6: I love my new mommy, too.
5: Well, right.
6: I love my new mommy, too.
1: Oh, yeah. Hey.
7: I wouldn't tell my sisters yet. I'll have the conversation with him first and gauge his perspective on things, because you don't know how he's seeing things, if it is he full-blown involved with his woman. Because you know sometimes men just have something physical outside. So I don't know if how much he involved into that, if other things involved in terms of finances and things. Of course, I'm going to tell my sister after, because now I very, very much concerned, because it might seem that he's happy now.
6: Come on, y'all have better knowledge than that. When you hear a voice,
7: when you're
6: so cool. If you're hearing a voice now that is being played, please do not call the WhatsApp.
7: They outside asking for more, and it just hit my sister just like that, and everything goes up in smoke. She needs to be prepared to get something, secure something for herself and her children. So I would have the conversation with him first, gauge how he feels about everything and what light he going with, and then tell my sister based on what I get from him.
6: Exactly. Go and have the talk with the man first.
1: All right, so guide me through this, right? So you're going to the man, you're going to the brother-in-law, right? You're going to your brother-in-law first. You're going to horn man first, right?
6: Yeah.
1: Right? You're going to him first, and you're going to say, hey, I saw you so, I get information so. What do you expect he to say?
6: Right, and I'm not going to give him...
1: Based on what he knows,
6: I'm not going to give him the impression that, hey, I'm not going to tell. I'm not letting you know that I'm not going to tell, you know. You understand? I'm giving you the impression, and I come and tell you, like, and you must be frightened to say, well, hey, I feel you're going to talk. You understand? Because you know now. But I'm still coming to ask you. I'm going to let you know, hey, I know what it is you're doing. And what you're doing isn't the right thing. And I need you to check up on yourself. And leave it as that. I'm still not going by my sister.
1: You see? See what I do?
6: I'm not going. Yes, I have proof.
1: Yes,
6: your woman and I are good friends.
1: You see what I do?
6: Right? The woman that you're having...
1: You was there with me
6: the
1: and
6: The woman
1: she?
6: That you're having the affair with...
1: She lied.
6: Right?
1: She lied.
6: I saw messages. I saw pictures with you all together at dinner. And all what you all doing right.
1: Okay. Not me. You could do what you want.
6: Okay, well, no problem. But I just letting you know, I know. Right?
1: Yeah, you can do it yourself, you want, then you never see me. You
6: end.
1: See me?
6: That's
1: you
6: it.
1: See me? You see me?
6: Okay, what I see, you see, just remember, I know. Right? So you can defend it how much you want. I know.
1: Well, I'm going to tell you, do what you want to do.
6: Okay, no
1: you
6: problem.
1: You do what you want to do.
6: And I'm not doing anything.
1: You do what you want to do.
6: I'm not doing anything.
1: Well, right, you're doing nothing, yeah. So leave it alone. Yeah. You understand? And that is exactly where you're going. I'm telling you. And
6: okay, and you know what?
1: Done.
6: Right, done. So be it. I still not going to tell my sister.
1: Hello?
8: Good morning.
1: Good morning.
8: So this is a daily practice in Toronto. We do, you understand, as Stefan rightly said, you know, he's not going to say anything because eventually they just get to find out what has been the doctors come to light, you know.
6: And even self, if it do come in the light, you don't know how it's going to turn out. Because you with your nosy self going and say, well, oh, well, I need to break up. Leave that man, girl, that man ain't good.
8: And you know something, that sometimes just make them a little bit more stronger.
6: Exactly. And you like the dummy with your fast self.
1: What is the example? The father setting for the children, boy.
8: Let me give you an example. My grandfather, he had two wives in the same house. And the two of them making baby the same time.
6: Yeah, when you get to find out.
8: No, this is true talk. May I have to lie at driving on the road here? May I have to lie for that? And that is a scenario we went through that with my grandfather. The first wife leaves him because she finds out he was home, and she still come back, and then he still ends up taking the next one. Yeah. He didn't leave out none of them.
1: Scenario. And you know the thing about it is that I am proud of all of you for having stories, you know.
8: No, and this is long time days. Here we talk about long time days.
1: I'm proud of all of you for having stories. But if that come in all your house, if that happen in your house, what are you going to do? She gone? If that happen in your house, what are you going to do? Your husband take two, have two wives in the same house, pregnant in the same time.
6: I know a man with two sisters.
1: And you ever find a real no people?
6: My brother, the man living. Well, he died now, but the man live. Used to live inside by me.
1: Dan, you ever find a real no people, man?
6: Because you know why?
1: Hello?
6: I live in a world today where things like this are actually true, and you have to accept it. I think times have changed.
1: Morning, my friend.
6: Morning.
9: Yes, Rishi, listen to me. Now, I know tuning into the region, I pick up what they're talking about when I listen to this. Eh? I have a sister and her husband and a girl in the outside. I went with my family outside, and my son saw him and pointed him out. We saw him. My daughter saw him. I in a traffic jam, and he right next to me, but I'm in a different vehicle. And the girl feeding him and then food and then the van, his van while they're driving and stuff and they like that, right?
1: Yeah.
9: I told my sister, our family get together, and I wait till everything finish and then that. I called her and I told her, I said, listen, this, I want to talk to you about something. I said, so and so is the case. We saw what happened and it happened, for a while. Here's my sister, they have business and stuff and they like that. Put aside some funds that in case of any emergency happens, that you will be able to organize to sustain yourself and the child that you have. However, she turned a blind eye to that and decided that she wanted to turn against me and tell everybody in the family that I tried to prescribe in her relationship or whatever, right? She's only aware what her husband was doing. This is where it becomes very tricky now. She was fully aware what her husband is doing and supported his lifestyle. Up to this day, both of them still living together. And he's living her life, and she's living her life. So sometimes when you see something, you have to understand, you don't have that understanding, but you need to understand that everybody has a different agenda in their life. And sometimes what you don't want for yourself, other people embrace it and provide them. And this is where it becomes a situation where that when you see something at times, it's better you turn a blind eye to it, leave it, and let everybody sort out their business and sort out themselves.
1: Yeah, well,
9: because they don't know who's going to do what.
1: Well, right. So in this particular situation, what should have happened is that, you know, you're having a conversation with your sister. Your sister, rather than get irate, should have been able to say to you there and then, because you know why she get vexed for? She get vexed because she was embarrassed. She's embarrassed that people now know what is going on, because, you know what, that's a real taboo thing, you know. That's a real taboo thing. That's not a normal thing to have to be there in a house.
6: And again, as right? as you call

0: interface are going on. Now, these are things that people need to understand, that you wouldn't know the life of a person, what they're living and how they're going about, but at the end of the day, the person getting involved will have a better idea.
1: More and you know what to get more there right now? I think about the fact that, you know what? The reason why it is you're living that life and you could say, well, okay, you know, you're okay with that, and I go live my life and he go live his life and all that kind of thing. How is it the child is benefiting from that? Apart from that, if it's so, you okay with he living his life and that living, advertise it. Let people know. Well, my Rajesh could bring Sophia to the party and mother should ask, well, who's Sophia? Well, that's his next wife. Right? Advertise it.
2: Yeah, but you don't know Sophia and Rajesh coming into the party. Just you don't know who they are. You thinking that they are normal associates? That time, that's your sister, man.
1: No, yeah, and they bring along a woman. She's you don't embarrassed, know my friend. She's properly well embarrassed. That's why she make her back on
2: her. And you are in no position to tell anybody what you should be embarrassed or what they should be embarrassed about.
1: Sister is very stupid.
2: Mind your business, Rishi.
1: I'm telling you every minute. Every time, boy, you talk to me, the more I pass by, I tell you, you're dummy.
0: Rishi. Ever since I know you, you know, I used to be living inside my brand, right? You know who's brand, but ever since I know you, you're real defensive, you know.
1: I don't really listen. He's legend. No! Why, she's properly well embarrassed.
2: No. She's embarrassed.
1: All people who live in their life.
2: You are a realist because what you think. Right? Is the correct thing. And what you think is the correct thing, everybody should think the same way. But no, you have your life to live. They have their life to live. I have my life to live. She have her life to live.
1: Well,
2: he have his life to live.
1: Walk outside and beat your chest and say, hey, watch me.
2: And you, again.
1: I have my wife had two men.
2: Okay, and you know what? If she had two men, she had two men. That's what making she happy. I happy with that too. So be it.
1: No, well, everybody knows.
2: Right?
1: So
2: okay. No problem. Okay, and if you have a problem, then stay in your house and you beat up about it.
1: Hello.
2: Don't come to me with your...
3: Hi, morning.
1: Good morning.
3: The topic is that when I was small growing up in my village, you have this man was living with two sisters, one upstairs the house, one downstairs.
2: His name was
3: And he spent half night in one of the upstairs and half night in downstairs, and they're happy like puppy. So, I don't know. Everybody will take on that.
1: Yeah, that was public knowledge, and that was public knowledge. Everybody know.
3: Everybody knows.
1: Well, right. Nobody had a problem because everybody know. But don't tell me you're hiding it.
2: What I do, right? Why should I make it public just to satisfy your mind and your ego? Why should I do that to satisfy you? Because you say make it public and don't hide? Man,
1: I go make it public. I go make it public for you. Yeah. My mouth big. I go make it
3: public. Everybody knows the fisherman stopping in front. He go with the two sisters buying fish. They're cooking in one pot and they're happy like puppy.
1: I let everybody know. I tell everybody.
2: That's why all the sodas end up without teeth in all their mouths.
1: Done.
2: Yeah.
1: I will. Yeah. Nation, don't be worried, don't be alarmed.
2: Yeah.
1: Don't be alarmed, she have two man. I let the world know.
4: You see the people who say, what the eye don't see, the heart don't breathe. All on their phone, all on their partner. And I squealing like a pig for my sister.
1: I tell you, I doing the same thing too. I what you call a big pig. I'm a big pig, I squealing on.
5: Good morning, Rishi. Good morning, Stefan. I will address my brother-in-law in a very nice and polite way. Kids involved, I would also try to wake him up a bit to the reality of what could happen if this continues, and also give him the opportunity to either straighten up or tell her himself. Right? I don't want to be the bearer of bad news, but I will try to my best to be there for her as a sister, knowing what I know.
6: Good morning, Rishi. Good morning, Stefan. I'm wondering if it is I give my sister this news that she's being cheated on and she doesn't believe me. What next? How am I going to look in that situation? And is it that she's going to say that I'm jealous of her relationship with her husband and

0: all of that.
1: Hey fellas, morning. Yeah, that happened to me. Me and the guy was working in the same place. And I tell my sister, when she find out, she leave he. I know she living and doing better than he. He and still after umpteen years, he still calling. She and asking, she to come back. And she know he is a good thing, she know. And with that and all, bear in mind, yeah, he get a good licks on me and all too. Yeah, you can't do my sister that.
2: I take this call. Hello. Hello.
3: Hey, morning, Chairman, panel, and the listeners. How are you all today?
2: Yes, good man. What's up?
3: Okay, brother. Let me add to that, please. Now, years back, me and some bedrooms were realigned, and I tell my bedroom again, but right. So he tell me that happened, and he stopped talking to me for years until his girlfriend leave him. Then he wanted to become my best friend. I said, no way, brother. Keep away from me. I want nothing to do with you.
2: Yeah, you ain't lost nothing. You ain't lost anything you was living. You continue living your life normally, and you ain't lost nothing.
3: Correct. Because I advise you, I seen things happening, and I consider that betrayal, and I tell you, and you vex with me.
2: And I tell you, if I tell you something, right? I tell you something. I am not the loser. No. I telling you, I know I get information. I telling you, I put you in the light. What you do with the information is up to you, right?
3: Correct.
2: And as you're saying, don't turn around and vex with me, you're dumb. You're vexing with the wrong person, man. Come
3: exactly.
2: on.
3: Exactly. Yeah, man. You leave for good, that is me.
2: Yeah, and the thing about it, what you do with the information, you is privy now to information, vital information that could affect the rest of your life. You use the information to your benefit. Use the information. Let's imagine that. You think that your world is surrounding this particular man, this man who is now doing what he wants to you. Whatever he chooses to do, he's doing it to you. All you need to do is that you just let this man go and go live your life. There is somebody who's there who's going to appreciate you and you could do better. Come on. Come on.
3: Simple.
2: Yeah, man. Simple. I'm telling you. That's what I'm telling you. Come on.
4: Hi, it's me again. Stefan, you're so right. Yeah, long time was, you know, that's what it used to be, long time. I remember my grandfather had his home and another home a couple houses away. He had one child with somebody else. And, you know, today we all live so good because they are my aunts and we have a nice relationship and nothing never come out of that. I mean, it started from way back in the long time.
2: I think a long time people really, really used to do mad thing, eh? Long time people was they was like the masters of that, boy. Them old people and them. Them old people and them was Ireland, boy. Old people is to blame for where we at right now, you know. I telling you that, boy. Old people and them, they do the most, boy. They do the most.
5: You remember you're angry, right? You tend to be angry because that's your sister. When you hear this kind of thing, a man want to punch your brother-in-law. Oh, how dare you do that to my sister? Remember, a sister is everything to a brother. So it's obvious that's what, when you go to him, you want to punch him, you want to kill him. You want him to know that you know and what he's doing is wrong. So you're going with the anger and you're going with a situation where you're going to be yelling at him and saying, listen to me carefully. That's my sister you're playing with. And you have to stop doing this or else. Because let me tell you something, you're hurting me. And my sister don't know this. But the day you continue and you see if you continue, my sister would end up knowing. You know, you see things like that. Because you tend to be angry in a situation that all brothers just get upset when sister... And you're right.
2: That's it. You're right. Because you know what? Somebody, you have to assert yourself in a certain way to show, well, okay, you can't be living this life, partner, and fear nothing and fear no one. I know.
6: Good morning, Pompon Vibes. Stefan, would you want to know if you are being cheated on?
7: No. Nope.
2: We went on that road.
8: No. Stefan, is she? I'll call Nizam now and find out what's going on.
2: Nah, Nizam, don't get catch already. Nizam can't catch already.
9: Good morning, guys. If no morning, I haven't agreed with Rishiram, this morning I do. Because I would not like to know that something is happening to my sister, and I was going to keep it behind my back. Personal to me, I will not keep it behind and just look at them and laugh. Because if somebody knows and my husband have doing that to me, and they will just look at me and laugh. I will like somebody to tell me what is going on.
2: That's sad thing, eh? That's a real sad thing in truth. Imagine everybody in the world knows that you are being cheated on, and you walking the road normal as if as though, that thing and nothing is going on. You don't want to play a fool. Everybody looking at you as a fool, you know. Everybody looking at you as a fool. Don't be a fool. Don't make your wife out to be a fool. You're making she out to be a fool here. What? Do the right thing.
0: Okay, and again, no problem. I understand, you know. You have a valid point there. But again, it's not your business to go and say, hey, here's a dummy. Eventually, it will come out and they will see about that. That's their business. That's not yours. You's not Judge Judy's son.
2: Imagine that. All in the get-together at home, eh? All went to the get-together at home and... You and your sister, who's currently being cheated on, is giving advice to people loud and bold and proud as to how to have a happy marriage. Look at me and he, we good, you know. All your cup, I don't know people how to live like we. And, lo and behold, she don't even know that she getting cheated on.
0: Okay,
2: you understand?
0: Okay.
2: And I know, and I sit down and I listen to this girl. I see like Jesus and H's boy. What is going on here? Hello.
0: That's okay. Whatever they be.
2: Hello.
10: Good morning, Vishiram. I 100% agree with you because this happened to my brother, and when I see that lady run like lightning.
2: Yeah.
10: And then, on the other hand, men is bringing all kind of disease. It could happen to the men, it could happen to the lady. So when I know something, I would tell my sister, and she'll walk down by Harry's bar and check and see for herself.
2: How you going to know? Harry? How you manage to call Harry's body?
10: Anybody could walk down and see. Let you see for herself.
2: How you will feel, girl? How you will feel that they know your sister come and get sick and dead because of what a man do, girl? How you will feel, girl?
10: I must be feel hurt in my heart.
2: I tell you,
10: when I see that man, I want to kill him. I don't know what I will do with him.
0: Yeah.
10: So I agree with you 100%.
2: Tell your sister, girl. Yeah. Save your sister, girl. Yeah. Save your sister.
10: Right. Yeah. It's loving one family. All of we have one blood, and all of we have
2: blood,
10: same feeling.
2: One blood. Don't let she be a laughing stock, girl. You don't let she be a laughing stock.
10: No.
2: Telling you that. Go again.
0: And you know what? You know what she think about it? She know your man was honing you, and she never come and tell you. Wait, you want to go and tell she?
11: Rishi, what going on, brother? Let me tell you something. Me and you good. Me and you real good with brethren. But you're wrong, Stefan Wright.
2: Dragon.
12: And fellas, what about if the both of them are doing the same thing and hiding from each other? And nobody knows what's going on between both of them.
2: That's a sad situation too. That's a sad situation too. To be in that kind of thing.
13: Hey Rishi, we need to find out what's going on with Kishan and Kevin Giala. Don't forget, we need updates.
2: No, I think
0: next week. That's the next week Monday.
14: The last prime minister advised them to choose the man wisely. Clearly she didn't do that, so she deal with that.
2: I will. That's what I'm here for, man.
0: No, you're not.
2: That's what I'm here for.
0: No, you're not.
2: Put your sister in the light. You want to hear what Lord the God say? Let there be light. Put your sister in the light. Don't leave her in the dark. Don't do your sister that now, man. Mother make all of we. All of we come from the same belly. Blood does run in vein, not in the drain.
0: And no problem.
2: Oh, I go see my sister.
0: No problem.
2: Being played a fool.
0: But the thing about it, you know what? At the end, then she not hurting. She not crying. She eating properly. She sleeping properly. I not gonna put her in that discomfort, my brethren.
2: Nah.
0: I love my sister too much to see she go through that. You understand?
2: And she go live.
0: No, you go find out eventually. And when you find out, well, okay, we will see about it there and then. But I am not going to be the one to bring down happiness now.
2: All right.
0: I'm sorry.
2: That's all right. Well, Trouble Tuesday, ending off in a deadlock. Ending off in another deadlock. I still say, If your sibling, if your blood, your flesh and blood has been played a fool.
0: I realize that why your sister really like you, you know.
2: Yeah, well, I'm a partner again. I saw this say it, you know, as a man of God, you know. God run my chain, you know. God rub my chain. And I's a man.
0: This is stuff for real listening right now, man. Why does man
2: shut
0: him
2: up? God, right? And God guides me. God is in my mouth. God say, use your mouth.
0: You realize sometime in life it has been certain situations and you just kneel down and say, God, help me get me out of this. And then sometime you think that you don't get that help from God because you know why? He's leaving you to figure it out on your own.
2: And he's
0: not intervening.
2: God,
0: and you know what? You have to do the same.
2: God, give
0: you
2: me.
0: You have to do the same. Do not intervene.
2: God, give me a mouth. He say, use it. Use it, my child.
0: No.
2: Rise your powers.
0: No.
2: Use it. Use your mouth.
0: Man, my people using them all these days and what's going on, eh? So.
2: They don't have the gift. I have the gift.
0: Use your mouth.
2: I use my mouth. I use my mouth. I go and tell she black is white. I tell her she.
0: And you're in a burger tonight.
2: I will never. And you play, stop talking to me. No, yeah, well, you can't stop talking to me because I will keep talking to you. Whether you're talking to me or not, I'm still talking to you. Hey, that's where we get ready to shut it down. Big Daddy's outside in the car park waiting for my park. And we're back in your company tomorrow morning at 6 a.m. for some more Pump and Vibe. Wish you well. I'm Stefan X leaving you with some messages. Music up until 9. Y'all have a great one. Big Daddy's on the other side at 9 o'clock. Right, have a great one. Be safe. And say something when you see something.

0: price is right.
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0: So are the voices of the Bhima Yo, Reni Ramnarayan Yo, and Rakesh Yankaran Yo. We say welcome, welcome, welcome to the big show, yo. Right here on Sangeet 106, this is us. Yes, great to have you here with us, 15 minutes after 9 o'clock. It's a beautiful Tuesday, mid-morning. And of course, it started off really, really great with the pump and vibes, as always. Rishi Ram, DJ Stefan X with the Trouble Tuesdays. Took in the last hour or so. I will resume my comments on that, but nobody could be wrong, nobody could be right. It all depends. I guess it all depends on the situation and who you are as a human being and what you believe and what you stand for, blah, blah, blah, the usual. But who are we to judge in any way, for or against, right? Who are we to judge? If you make one decision, that's okay. If you make another decision, that's fine. I guess that's the life we live in. But big up to Rishi Ram and DJ Stefan X, of course, doing their thing. Tune Ghana, information, comedy, theme, question, all the interaction. The very best show to start off your mornings, pump and vibes. And they will be back tomorrow, as always. The very, very best. Great performance, great delivery, great show. We will definitely catch them tomorrow, right? I'm going to be taking you till 12. And it looks like we have the game on for sure in less than 30 minutes. But it also looks like I have an interview, yes, with the Cropper Foundation, which is a Caribbean-based non-profit organization dedicated to sustainable development, community resilience, social innovation, and strengthening civil society across the region. So I'll be having that conversation with one of their representatives. And that is going to be in about, just before we close off the first hour. So welcome on board. Hit me up on the WhatsApp, 343-1061. That's 343-1061. Might take some calls later, who knows? But of course, you know, my preference is always the WhatsApp, right? Again, 343-1061. So we're going to take a short break right now and come back with much, much more. Keep it right here. Sangeet 106, this is us.
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Right, so again, a really beautiful mid-morning. Great to have you here with us, no matter what you are doing. Productive or otherwise, work-wise, school-wise, maybe you're off for a couple of days, maybe you have to attend to certain private matters, or maybe you're celebrating your birthday, your anniversary for the entire week. Well, congratulations to you. Maybe you could share some of that some of those celebrations with us. Let us know exactly what kind of special day it is. All right, let us know so we can tell the world. That's, of course, if you want us to tell the world. All right, so let me see. Good morning. I don't know who this is. All right, good morning to you as well. Just good morning, blessings. I don't have any name, nothing like that. Let me see here. Good morning and namaste, Sherry out there in Trinity City. Mommy Sally, happy Tuesday. Hope everything is great. Blessings as always. Susie in Toronto, happy Tuesday. Good morning to you, Susie. And she's working. Yes, I am good. I hope you are as well. All right, blessings to you. Good morning, Big Daddy, Michelle, Roti Specialist, Paratha Specialist. Nice to have you on board with us as well, you and your family. Hope everything is shaping up nicely as possible. As good as it can be. Hope the roti's swelling, as always. Have a blessed day today. All right, Michelle, Roti Specialist, Paratha Specialist. Good morning, Big Daddy. Locked on. Enjoying the music. Bali, Scarborough, Ontario. Bless up to you, bro. What's up? What's going on? All right. Let me see here. Afternoon, Mr. Dinesh. Coming to you from Dublin, Ireland. Had a whiskey tasting session at 10 a.m. my time. Cheers, bro. Still looking for Trinidadians in Dublin, but nothing yet. LOL. And this is Dinesh as well. Which Dinesh is this boy? All right. Trying to figure out which one. Which Dinesh is this? All right. No problem. Well, thank you very much for locking on out there in Dublin, Ireland. I'm sure you're going to find some trainee somewhere, at least one. Must have one. I know there were quite a few that were in medical school or medical schools over the years. I don't know if that's something that still happens. Just the other day I saw a young lady was the head of the medical some group or some committee or something like that in Dublin, in one of the schools in Dublin, Ireland. So I don't know. Hi, morning. I'd like to wish my mom, Mina, happy birthday today. We love her very much and wish her a really great day. I'd like to request a birthday song coming from her daughter, Cindy, and grandsons, Akash and Nathan. All right. We'll definitely try and get that one for you. And happy birthday to her. Cake and balloon and ice cream and piñata and party bag and the full works. Your mommy, Mina. Many, many more as well, right? Big up Gainesville, Florida. They are locked on strong. Nice to have you here with us. Blessings. The entire crew out there in
in Gainesville, Florida. So, we're going to continue with some of the music. As I said, some gamers. And then as well, an interview with the Cropper Foundation. And I'll give you more information on that in a short bit. We are Sangeet 106. It's the big show. Till 12.

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0: and geek gamers, your time is now. Let's go!
1: Yeah, the much, much requested, anticipated, called for, message for, and everything else that you want to apply to it. The one and only Yaram from Raymond Ramnarayan, all right? And I'm sure a lot of people out there are very happy to hear it very early inside the show today. And now it's time for your Sangeet Gamers. And yes, it's your gaming, your movies, your TV shows, socials, AI, everything that really falls in the world of technology. All right, so let's see what it is we have for you today. All right, so very quickly, we're going to make it a little quick today because we've got an interview coming up shortly. All right. Okay. So, all right. So this is something about Guild Wars 3. So Guild Wars 3, something we spoke about a couple of times before. Their developer ArenaNet believes its upcoming MMO will offer something genuinely new in the genre, which it believes has become stagnated. All right, one of the biggest announcements at Summer Games Fest 2026 was Guild Wars 3, the sequel to the hugely popular Guild Wars and Guild Wars 2. Like, duh. Speaking to the gaming media, ArenaNet studio head Colin Johansson said Guild Wars 3 will follow in the footsteps of its predecessors by going against the grain in the MMO space. What is MMO? I don't know why they just put these terms here and figure that we all know all of the terms. I'll see if I can get that term for you, right? So Guild Wars 1 came out in 2005 and was notable for not having a subscription fee at a time when all of these games had one. Guild Wars 2 followed in 2012 with a unique approach to offering content called Horizontal Progression. And now Guild Wars 3, Johansson said, will offer something unique. All right, we feel like right now the genre that we make our game in the MMO genre, okay, let's read this over. What is he saying here? We feel like right now the genre we make our game in the MMO genre, and we are consistently heard this from all of you too, that you feel like this genre is ready for something new, that is, it is stagnated, that we've all been playing the same games for the most part for over a decade, he said. And I think this is when ArenaNet is at its best, when we challenge ourselves and say, let's go solve the problems and innovate. All right, so what is MMO? All right, some of these terms you kind of get straight away when you're in gaming for a long time. But in terms of MMO, what is MMO? Let's find out right now. May have more than one. Right, so why the... It stands for Massively Multiplayer Online, all right? So MMO stands for Massively Multiplayer Online. So yes, so they're looking to innovate. They're looking to do different things with this game, Guild Wars 3. Change the whole perspective. And you'll probably only find that out when it comes out, whenever it is. They have a release date, but I don't see a release date on this particular game. All right, okay, so moving on. Let's see. All right. Okay. All right. So we spoke about Sony and their noise canceling headphones once already. Well, they are actually on sale today. I know a lot of people use headphones for various, various purposes, not just regular, you know, just listening to music. But of course, those that play their games, those that, go online and do whatever it is they do online. Well, this particular headphone is the Sony WH-1000XM6. It's a wireless noise-canceling headphones. And there's a 15% 15% discount that's been applied, all right, at Amazon. Yes. So now it's $268.86, all right? So 15% less than what it was before. And they're saying that this is definitely one of the best headphones to have, right? So if you're looking for a nice wireless noise-canceling headphones, why not look at these Sonys? Yeah, again, price is not bad. Yes, I know some will say it's kind of expensive, but 15% off, not bad. And it's good for multi-purpose usage. All right, multi-purpose usage. Okay. All right. Okay, so that very short today. We do have an interview coming up, all right? So that will be it for the gamers today. And yeah, we will try and do a little extended gamers tomorrow, all right? So keep it right here. We are Sangeet 106. Gonna take another short break, come back, and have that interview in just a short bit, all right? Keep it locked on.
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1: All right, Sangeet 106, this is us. Let me just give you some more information here right about now. Let me just tell you that the Couture Chutney Festival 2026, where flavor meets culture, is happening. 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So, people, I thought from my literature, my documentation, everything that I had here, I thought it was just going to be a call-in, but it's not a call-in. It's an actual live in-person interview. And
3: aren't you happier for it?
1: Yes, I am. I just raised your volume way up. Speak again. Say something.
3: Okay. Sure.
1: Say something here.
3: Check. Yes. Right. You're hearing.
1: Right. Right. Okay. Very good. Right. So let me do the official thing here. Right. Let me do the official thing here. And of course, welcome. Say the full name again.
3: Ardeen Surju.
1: Ardeen Surju, right. Miss Ardeen Surju, welcome to Sangeet 106.
3: And it's my first time. I'm very happy to be here.
1: This is your first interview in the whole building, right?
3: No, it's my third in the whole building
1: right.
3: today.
1: Right.
3: But it's my first time at Sangeet.
1: Okay, great, yes. great. And of course, let me just let you know, people, she's the program representative from the Crupper Foundation. She's here to tell us all about the Ignite CSO initiative, where participants will receive access to training and certification without paying tuition or registration fees. All right, okay. Sometimes, you know, we have a little typo.
3: That's okay.
1: Right. So yes, welcome live in person. It is much preferred.
3: Yes, actually. I mean, I always prefer to do the in-person as well. And I'm really happy to have the opportunity to talk to your audience
1: right.
3: about what is on offer here. So maybe I should start by telling you a little bit about the Cropper Foundation.
1: Mm-hmm. We'll go right ahead. Yeah.
3: So we are a 25-year-old NGO.
1: You could just push back a little bit. Right.
3: Sure.
1: That microphone is very powerful.
3: Okay, yes. Okay.
1: Right, go ahead.
3: Yes, we are a 25-year-old sustainability-focused NGO founded by John and Angela Cropper. I don't know if you remember Angela Cropper.
1: I heard the name before.
3: Yes,
1: yeah.
3: She was an independent senator.
1: Right.
3: And she was well-known internationally for her contribution in environmental and sustainability circles.
1: Right.
3: And so she and her husband, because they felt that they gained so much from the Caribbean region, they wanted to give back. And so they founded this NGO. And they've been working in sustainability, but also with the idea that people are at the center of this development that we are championing, right? Not that we want to give all the consideration to the environment and none for the people. Mm-hmm. We have to find a way to do it together.
1: Right.
3: And a big part of that people-centered approach actually for them involved bringing all kinds of people into the conversations about how we develop. And we're talking here now about civil society.
1: Right.
3: And
1: sorry to cut you across, but any particular aspects of civil society, any particular focus on one or the other?
3: Well, I would say anybody who's interested in development.
1: Right.
3: So that's where they work largely, right? Like how do we design development for the Caribbean that is sustainable and suitable for us as a people?
1: Right.
3: Not that, you know, somebody in the United States or Europe would be driving, but that we would be driving ourselves. That was really their approach, right? So I know sometimes when we talk about civil society, people are confused. Well, who are we talking about? Civil society really is any actor that is not governmental or private sector.
1: Right.
3: You're talking about all the other people who fill in the gaps, right? So yes, the government has a number of programs. The private sector does its own work. But there are people who get up every day and decide, you know what? This issue in my community needs addressing. I'm going to do something about it.
1: Right.
3: And sometimes they form groups. Now, under the law, since 2019, all of these groups have to be registered under the Nonprofit Act.
1: Mm-hmm.
3: So now sometimes people call us nonprofit organizations.
1: Right. Right.
3: Because they're not really focused on making money.
1: Mm-hmm.
3: In those instances where they make money, it's usually to reinvest into the work that they're doing, right?
1: Right.
3: So they're more sustainable. So our organization is an NGO that receives funding to do projects of this kind.
1: Mm-hmm.
3: And so this particular project called Ignite CSOs is funded by the European Union, and it's focused on strengthening civil society.
1: Right.
3: We're responding to two challenges. We're responding to the external environment, where you have a regulatory framework, a legal framework, that is requiring so much more in terms of transparency, accountability, paperwork.
1: Mm-hmm.
3: And it's a lot for organizations that are largely still volunteer-driven.
1: Right.
3: You know, most people you know who work at a CSO, it's a volunteer thing.
1: Mm-hmm, mm-hmm.
3: Right? Some people are staff. I have the fortune of being able to work. This is my means of eking out a living for now. And I'm happy to do that, but many people can't.
1: Right.
3: So what you find in a lot of organizations is that people don't have the capacity to do the things that are required of them to operate in the most transparent or accountable ways.
1: Mm-hmm.
3: So through this project, we've actually encouraged people to reflect on your organization, how it operates, and find ways to improve it. We developed these courses to help people do just that. So we asked organizations, fellow CSOs, at the beginning of the project, what are some of the areas that you need the most support in? And the responses we got were governance, financial management, project management, and HR management.
1: Right.
3: And so we partnered with organizations to develop courses, professional organizations, to develop courses in three of those areas. So from now, well, it started some weeks ago, but from now until the end of June 20th, we're actually offering scholarships to organizations to do these three courses.
1: Mm-hmm.
3: Right? So anybody who's affiliated, as in a member of, an employee of, a board member of, you can sign up for these courses online. It's completely free. You do it at your own leisure or pleasure. So they're not long courses. They're called micro-credentials for a reason.
1: Mm-hmm.
3: It's not some big, heavy academic burden that you're carrying.
1: Right.
3: The courses are meant to be done some of them in 2 hours, 3 hours, 4 hours. It depends on how you focus.
1: Mm-hmm, mm-hmm.
3: The financial course, we all know that takes a little more concentration. So we estimate that it could take you a couple afternoons to get that done. But what we encourage you to do is really set aside the time and do it, because it's not difficult at all. But if, you know, we have until the 20th of June, it requires you to really carve out that space in your calendar
1: right.
3: to get it done.
1: Right.
3: So the sign up is really easy. You go to our website, csogo.org/scholarship/, or you could follow us on Instagram or Facebook, the Cropper Foundation, to mm-hmm. learn more about how you sign up. And then from there, we put you in touch with the relevant course providers.
1: Mm-hmm.
3: And they send you all the course links to register. And they also give you the certificate at the end. And that's why the certificate is valuable, because it doesn't come from us.
1: Right.
3: It comes directly from them.
1: Right.
3: And once again, you don't have to pay anything. You don't have to pay to register. You don't have to pay to do the course. You don't have to pay to get the certificate once you complete it by the 20th of June.
1: Right. So when you say you partner with organizations and CSOs, do you also partner with organizations that are there for profit as well?
3: So a big
1: because some people might you know want a little clarification, that is it just an entirely non-profit thing, just many of the non-profit organizations that even that have the expertise in certain fields partnering with you guys, or are you like, you know, like with Guardian Media and Samakal,
3: yes.
1: you know, are there partnerships like that?
3: Yes, of course. So, you know, the thing about
1: and how do you keep it still non-profit in that way?
3: So the thing about working in this space is that you have to work collaboratively.
1: Right.
3: Whether you're working with other CSOs, with the government, because you also work with the government,
1: mm-hmm.
3: you work with international organizations, you work with the local private sector, banks, etc. That's the only way to get things done and
1: right.
3: to get it done effectively, right?
1: Right.
3: It's really always an all of society approach.
1: Mm-hmm.
3: So we are always collaborating with different parts of the society. For this project, we have collaborated, for this particular item, for the courses, we've collaborated with the professional organizations like the Human Resource Management Association of Trinidad and Tobago,
1: mm-hmm.
3: like the Caribbean Corporate Governance Institute,
1: right.
3: who have delivered both the governance and the financial courses. So the partnerships are really valuable because they have the know-how.
1: Right.
3: You know, and so we're depending on them for that. On another part of this project, we have actually collaborated with BAT, the Banking Association of Trinidad and Tobago,
1: okay.
3: because we recognize that there are challenges within the mainstream financial sector for CSOs,
1: mm-hmm.
3: because we are perceived as being high risk, and that is now being changed.
1: Right.
3: Right. So we have to work closely with them to ensure that those changes are reflected in their policies,
1: mm-hmm.
3: so that when a CSO goes to open a bank account or do a financial transaction, they're not being asked ridiculous questions or not being turned away, because that has happened in the recent past.
1: Right.
3: And that's because of legislation that gave the impression that we were high risk for terrorism financing. And this is all part of a global architecture. This is not singular to Trinidad and Tobago.
1: Right.
3: NGOs all over the world, because of the Financial Action Task Force measures, were being subject to all sorts of undue scrutiny.
1: Right.
3: And it just made life harder for operations.
1: Mm-hmm.
3: And we have experienced that as well in Trinidad and Tobago. And again, this is not necessarily because people intended for it to be so. It's actually officially called unintended consequences.
1: Right.
3: Yeah. And so we are working now with the banks, with the states, to rectify some of those unintended consequences. But while we're doing that on one side, we're working within our sector to improve the way we operate so that we can be seen as credible development partners.
1: Right. Now, what I want to find out here is that in terms of this certification for the individual, this certification, as opposed to, let's say, someone goes and pursues a diploma, degree in that particular field, how does it differ in terms, I know you said this is just somewhat of a kind of a summary of everything, nothing too detailed, nothing too extensive in that way, but how do you compare it to?
3: Sure. Well, what I would say is this is specifically designed for CSOs.
1: Okay.
3: Yeah, so this is not to certify that you are an HR expert or specialist.
1: Okay, cool.
3: But it's to say that I understand.
1: So you learn up to a certain amount.
3: Yes.
1: And,
3: okay. So I understand the fundamentals,
1: mm-hmm.
3: and how these principles apply to my role in my organization.
1: Right.
3: right? And how we could improve, let's say, our HR practices, our hiring practices, our upskilling trainings.
1: So all that wouldn't apply to a regular organization, and what you learn here, you can't apply it to...
3: I'm sure you can. Okay. I think these are universal principles for any organization, but I think what it does is cater to the environment in which a non-profit organization is existing and operating.
1: Okay.
3: I think it's a very particular set of circumstances, and oftentimes our organizations are marked by constraints, usually financial constraints and human resource constraints.
1: Right.
3: So it gets you to think about other ways to maybe address these constraints in the context of your organization. So you can go and do a whole degree in HR management and find that what you may understand to be acceptable or conventional may have to be adjusted rather for CSO, who's operating on a much smaller scale, much more informally, and without as much rigor. But what we'd like to emphasize is that because we are using other people's money to do the work that we do, most of us, you know, because we do fundraising.
1: Right.
3: Even when you apply for a large grant from the European Union or the IDB or whoever, when you get that money, you have to demonstrate your ability to use it and manage it well and transparently, you know. So that is what we are trying to get people to up-level, to level up the way they do what they're already doing.
1: Right. Okay.
3: So that it can pass the test. And this is especially important in an environment where the funding pool is shrinking. Mm-hmm. We know that, right? Everybody knows that. You know, we in media feel it.
1: Yeah.
3: You know the funding pool is free. So how do you set yourselves apart? If you're going to go to an international agency to get money, they're going to ask certain things of you. You have to be ready to demonstrate, yes, I have the capacity to do this.
1: Mm-hmm.
3: And this is one way we think of demonstrating that.
1: Right. So anybody can participate, or is
3: Once you're affiliated to a CSO. So you have to be able to demonstrate in the application form that you're a member of, you're a volunteer with, you are associated in some way. You could be a board member, an employee, a volunteer.
1: So if you're looking to pursue a career as someone, you know, that just wants to give back to society in one of these fields, CSO, again, it stands for the Civil Society Organization, right? Is there any difference with CSO and the non-profit organization?
3: I would say CSO is the sort of umbrella term.
1: Okay.
3: A civil society organization could be an NGO, it could be a faith-based organization.
1: So not necessarily has to be an NGO.
3: No, it doesn't. It doesn't have to be categorized as an NGO.
1: Right.
3: But they are generally seen as non-profit organizations.
1: Okay.
3: And that's another umbrella term that we use to identify CSOs.
1: And if you're, you know, there are a lot of young people out there, especially now more than ever, that want to get into these CSOs, you know, get into something where they're doing whatever work to benefit the world in some way, but they have not really gone into one of these organizations as yet. Can they participate as well?
3: Here's what I would encourage. I always say getting the experience is most valuable.
1: Right.
3: So if you are driven by a passion to serve, then I always recommend folks get involved in an organization or somewhere where they're already doing that work. Get your feet dirty, get your hands wet. Oh, is it the other way around? You know, but get in there, do the work, and then seize these up. Because these courses will still be available. Unfortunately, they will be subsidized through our project, but they're not inordinately expensive. So, for instance, to get a certificate is $800.
1: Okay.
3: It's not terribly expensive.
1: Right.
3: But it will be an investment in yourself hereafter.
1: Mm-hmm.
3: So I would say get the experience. Because what we want to do is equip people who are already in the space.
1: Right.
3: Because there are lots of people who are already operating there they are hungry to really get the know-how, sort of more technical know-how, so that they perform better in their roles.
1: Right. Okay, great. Now, as you said, there's no cost attached
3: to this.
1: There's
3: no cost.
1: Right? In terms of the registration process, how does that work?
3: Yeah, so you go to the website, csogo.org, that's csogo.org, and /scholarship/ but you can also go to our socials to get the link.
1: Right.
3: That's the Cropper Foundation.
1: Right.
3: The link is readily available there. And you sign up for the courses you want to do, again, those courses are governance, mm-hmm. financial management, and HR management. You can sign up for all three. You can sign up for one, two, whatever. And then once you register there, mm-hmm. we send your information over to the relevant course providers, and then they take over the communication directly.
1: Right. And is this something, are these courses comparable to courses outside of Trinidad, or are they the exact same in terms of what is offered outside for people that are not working in this space, but working in this space external to Trinidad, or maybe people who want to be able to work in multiple spaces, how would this apply to them?
3: So I think that because we're working with professional associations, people who've all been trained, who study, they're certified at much higher levels, mm-hmm. and they're the people who've put together these courses for us, I am pretty sure that what we're getting, in fact, I've seen the material, it's solid material. Again, because I know people who are in the roles and doing the courses, and they are happy with what they're getting. They're getting questions answered, like in real time, real life experience sort of related things. I think it must be comparable because the principles are the same, I imagine, anywhere you go.
1: Mm-hmm.
3: And so I would say you have to compare apples with apples, though. So remember, these are micro-credentials, so you don't want to compare it with a university course somewhere.
1: Right, right.
3: But you would want, and there are micro-credentials all over. So I would say I'm sure, I can bet, I wouldn't put my head on a block for anything,
1: mm-hmm.
3: but I would say that I'm pretty confident that the people we're working with have poured their all into delivering these courses for us,
1: right.
3: and that they do stand up to scrutiny anywhere.
1: And this is something, these are courses that you can definitely put like on your CV, on your
3: Absolutely,
1: resume, right?
3: Yes.
1: Okay, cool.
3: Because you have the certification to prove it.
1: Right, great. Why is now the right time for people to do this?
3: From the fact that that June 20th is next week, Saturday.
1: Right.
3: so you should act today. You should definitely.
1: But is this a recurring thing in terms of having these courses at different times?
3: No, the course will always be available.
1: Right.
3: We have created the course. We're putting it out into the world via the platforms created by these organizations. Mm-hmm. So it will be available via their platforms.
1: Right.
3: But we are happy to have used the project resources to create them in the first place. So they will be available. There may be times in the future where they are offered again for free, where the certification is free. But for now, through this project, it's available up until the 20th of June.
1: Mm-hmm.
3: You have to complete by that time.
1: Right.
3: And also, again, just to emphasize that this is a really critical time for civil society where resources are constrained. And so by doing these courses, you are giving your organization and, of course, yourself, mm-hmm. You could move from one organization to the next and demonstrate that you have done these courses. But you're giving yourself, your organization, the opportunity to stand out,
1: mm-hmm.
3: To be able to attract more interest and investment in the work that you want to pursue.
1: All right, great. Well, one question.
3: Sure.
1: Basically covered everything here. In a place like Trinidad and Tobago, where so many things happen that are not by the book, things that occur that you see for decades, that they go through their own process, and sometimes things that shouldn't be happening are happening. I mean, how much of an effect do we have as civil society in terms of the organizations, the non-profits? I mean, do you see them at this present time having a lot of impact or influence on Trinidad and Tobago as a whole with how we operate? Or you think there's a lot more like room for improvement in terms of getting to the point where we can push a lot of the whatever's been happening for all these years and change what's been happening for many, many a year? Because there's always something or the other that would block a process or delay a process, or there's a loophole or something of that nature. Where do we stand now as non-profit organizations, the CSOs, impacting on what's happening in Trinidad?
3: Well, that is a big question, and it's a really important one, and I think both things are true. I do think CSOs have been historically making an impact. People who've just been driven by their own desire to contribute, to serve, by their own passion, have always found themselves in places where they can help. And it may not be the formal institutions. Mm-hmm. It may just be in the communities.
1: Right.
3: Where you're able to respond to needs of people, whether they be families or a community center that maybe is in need of repair, and you do some fundraising to get that done. We have always found ways, I think, to plug those holes, right? Mm. I remember, well, I don't personally remember, but I know of it, the Self-Help Commission.
1: Mm-hmm.
3: I don't know if you remember that.
1: Yeah.
3: Where the whole idea behind that is that the state would match the resources of the community.
1: Right.
3: So the idea was, we give you the incentive to get the job done and we support you where we can. And I think there's a lot more of that that is needed. Like, we have the history of doing it. The whole idea of a susu,
1: mm-hmm.
3: that came from ordinary people finding ways to do the things we want to
1: mm-hmm.
3: do. We come
1: mm-hmm.
3: together and pool our resources.
1: Yeah.
3: Susu lands is an example of that, right? So there are examples throughout our history where we've come together as a community where we've not relied on the state to solve our problems.
1: Right.
3: And I think we have to revert to a position of feeling empowered and knowing that we can do things about our realities. On the other side, I think there is a lot of room for us to improve how we engage with the state. And this is not to say that we have not had success in that area.
1: Mm-hmm.
3: I'm really happy to say that I am a part of an organization that has had success in terms of getting a foot into the door, into the room, where we can have those conversations, where you can help shift the needle. And these things are really incremental. And so change doesn't really happen. Most times it doesn't happen. Most times the bad change is what happens dramatically.
1: Mm-hmm.
3: The good change, not so much. The good change always takes longer, right?
1: Right, right.
3: Yeah, so you find that you have to work more incrementally. It takes a lot of conversation,
1: mm-hmm.
3: a lot of massaging sometimes,
1: right.
3: you know. But it's about keeping an open mind and keep pressing. I don't know if you remember this activist, Colin Robinson. He passed away a few years ago.
1: Mm.
3: He was the head of CAISO.
1: That organization,
3: yes. He was the head of that for a long time. And he was a champion for civil society. He was never just narrowly focused on the issues his organizations represented. He was always about finding ways of getting us to come together.
1: Right.
3: And it was because of him and his attention to what was happening on the legislative side that we learned about the NPO Act, and we got together as a sector
1: mm-hmm.
3: to go to Faris Al-Rawi at the time, the Attorney General, to say, listen, you're creating a whole non-profit organizations act, but you all haven't consulted with us.
1: Yeah.
3: Now, they still went ahead and put in the act.
1: Mm-hmm.
3: But what that did, it created a window of and an opening for us to now engage the state. And since then, we have actually been successfully engaging the state around the sector. Because what we realize is that the state doesn't understand how non-profit organizations work, how NGOs and civil society works. They don't get it. So we had to educate them, and we're still doing it today. They mm-hmm. still don't understand. But you know what is also true? We didn't understand how government works. We had all these ideas, right? But we know that things take long.
1: I don't think you'll ever understand how government works.
3: Maybe. Government is very elusive to many of us.
1: Yeah.
3: But I think what it does by getting into the rooms where the conversations are happening, you also get an insight.
1: Yeah.
3: People in government have all kinds of constraints of their own as well that we can't even imagine, right?
1: Mm-hmm.
3: But I think by even getting into the room, seeing it from another perspective is the first step.
1: Right.
3: Understanding what these people are working with is also like, it's unimaginable. I have never wanted to work in government.
1: Mm-hmm.
3: It is not appealing to me at all. But somebody has to do it.
1: Yeah.
3: And the reality is, these people, we have to work with them, because if we don't work with them, what is our... Sometimes you also have to push back.
1: Mm-hmm, mm-hmm.
3: Working with doesn't necessarily mean kumbaya all the time, right?
1: Sometimes
3: it means a big fat no, this is not right, and we are not going to stand for this.
1: Right. Yep.
3: You know?
1: Yep, exactly. Well, I think we pretty much covered everything here. I don't know if this is something that is ongoing in terms of you coming back to give us some updates.
3: I am happy to come back if you invite me.
1: Okay, great.
3: Very happy
1: great,
3: to.
1: Great. But we really got a lot of information out there for those that are locked on. And of course, any closing words?
3: Yes,
1: any
3: just closing to remind before? Folks to go register, csogo.org/scholarship/. That's where you do the initial sign up, and then we take it from there. And I also think that, you know, I like to address this because it's a reality, right? Like, the temperature in the country is very hot,
1: mm-hmm.
3: not just literally speaking, but otherwise. And I think this is one thing we can just do for ourselves,
1: mm-hmm.
3: you know, and and see the longer term impact.
1: Right.
3: What can I do to myself to give myself a chance to operate in a way that is better, that helps the country?
1: Mm-hmm.
3: You know what I mean?
1: Yeah.
3: And people may not see the connection immediately, but if you're improving yourself, it could only redound to the benefit of the wider society.
1: Yeah, most definitely.
3: You know, so let's not get too bogged down by the problems. We have many problems. You know, I'm a new mother, and I can tell you that the things I've been seeing, it's really difficult to come to terms with Trinidad and Tobago right now.
1: Right.
3: But I do not want to be distracted by that. I want to know, I want to remember that I am doing good work. There are good things to be done, and we can be part of it.
1: That's why I mentioned earlier, in a nutshell, the more things change, the more they stay the same. Right,
3: and staying the same
1: doesn't not always necessarily mean it's positive.
3: Yes,
1: in our history here.
3: Agreed.
1: In Trinidad and Tobago.
3: Agreed.
1: So yes, we could really use some change, and
3: yes,
1: hopefully you guys could,
3: yes,
1: definitely make sure that change happens sometime in the near future. But it was great having you here.
3: Same here.
1: Ardeen, right?
3: Ardeen.
1: Right. So Miss Ardeen Serju, and she's the program representative from the Cropper Foundation. And of course, we want to thank her for giving us all that great information about the Ignite CSO initiative. And remember, registration is simple. You can visit csogo.org. That's csogo.org. /scholarship, right?
3: Yes.
1: /scholarship, and make yourself available to help Trinidad and Tobago in so many different ways need the assistance. So again, Miss Ardeen, thank you very much. Ardeen Serju. Hopefully we can have you back here soon.
3: Yes.
1: All right.
3: I'm looking forward to it.
1: And you don't want to come back next time saying this is my first time in Sydney. Because you would have come and experience how we do things here.
3: Yes, yes.
1: And maybe you should come a little earlier and get the whole vibe.
3: Yeah, I would like to get some of the music. I think that always helps.
1: Yeah, definitely. Yeah. So people, that was again Ardeen Serju, program representative from the Cropper Foundation. So we are Sangeet 106. This is us. We're going to take a little break right about now. Yes, we're going to take a little break and come back with much more. I do actually have another interview, but that's for a music release. All right, so keep it right here.

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4: 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So we do have another interview coming up. Maybe in the next few minutes. Let me just make sure that I can link up with the lady. She's out there in Guyana. Her name is Fiona Singh. And she's the one that gave you the stupidity song way back. Yeah, chupidi, chupidi, apagale, apagale. Yeah, that same girl. Well, that same lady. Fiona Singh in Guyana. She's going to be calling in just a short bit. We are Sangeet 106. This is us. And this is Savita Singh, Selector Beats. And yes, Sadhana Leela.

0: Yeah, the one and only The Winner Sing, and one of the big tunes in the world of chutney right now. Actually, the biggest tune probably in the chutney world right about now. So we're just about 29 minutes after 10 o'clock. This is Sangeet 106. This is us right about now. Well, it was supposed to be a little earlier, but as you just heard, we had another interview before, and we are ready now, though, for one of the big superstars coming out of Guyana. This lady has been doing it for well over a couple decades, and she's actually been one of the most prolific, versatile artists coming out of Guyana. Even up to this day, she is, requested all over, not only Guyana, but she makes her trips to New York and Florida and wherever else to perform. And yeah, she had the one of the biggest tunes way back with the stupidity pagale, and she's here with us today. She is the one and only Fiona Singh. Miss Fiona Singh, welcome. What's going on?
1: Good morning. I wasn't sure who you was talking about. I was wondering who is that he's talking about. Now I realize it's me.
0: I'm talking about you. Everything good?
1: Good man. Just teasing you. Good morning. Good morning to you. It's been a while, and I'm so happy to be here talking to you this morning. Good morning, Trinidad and Tobago. I miss you so much.
0: I don't know if it's your connection or if it's something else, but I'm hearing you very, very, very kind of distorted, a little bit distorted. You want to just try calling us back again?
1: Okay.
0: All right. Call me back right away.
1: Okay.
0: All right. I don't know what's going on with the connection, but something wasn't sounding right there. Something was sounding a little off, but we will see what's up, if it's the connection, but I think I have again. Let's try this again. Fiona, you there?
1: Yeah. Can you hear me better now?
0: It's a little better, but I think I can hear you a little clearer. All right. So yes.
1: Okay.
0: So yes, again, welcome to Sangeet. Welcome to Trinidad and Tobago via the phone, via the WhatsApp. I know you've been a very busy individual over the last few years. We haven't spoken for quite a while, but I've seen, all the performances, all the flyers, all the stuff going up on the socials. How has it been for the last, a few years since we spoke? How was your career going? How was everything going?
1: Well, I'm a mom, so I was busy in that area and busy with music and trying to keep things above water. So I've been around, holding it down here.
0: right, definitely. And now you're based back in Guyana, right?
1: Yes.
0: All right, but always back and forth from New York and other places to Guyana. Depending on the performance, you're all over.
1: Yes.
0: All right, great. I see you and I did mention this off the air yesterday, I believe, to you. I see that you're performing a lot with many of the younger artists in Guyana. And I mean, for you being one of the veterans in the business, how does that feel performing with all these younger ones coming up?
1: I'm so happy to be around them. There's so much talent in Guyana now. Mm-hmm. And I'm so proud of them, and I'm so happy to be a part of this.
0: Right. And yes, up to this... What's that?
1: Go ahead, sorry.
0: No, you can.
1: I'm like the grandmother around these kids,
0: I wouldn't say grandmother. Grandmother's going on a little too far. But, up to this point, when you play the Stupidity Pagale, a lot of people just love, they just like eternally love that song.
1: I know. That's Stupidity was a real, and still is a big hit,
0: Yeah.
1: And I'm very grateful and thankful and lucky for such a song.
0: I believe it's...
1: And you know what? And I'm very thankful to you as well. You give that song a good push in Trinidad as well.
0: Well, I think
1: thank you.
0: I think it's time for a Stupidity Pagale part two. What do you think?
1: Yeah, you know what? It's about time. It's about time.
0: maybe you eventually marry that Stupidity Pagale, and now you're talking about the marriage. That could work.
1: He's still around, you know.
0: No, I'm not talking about you. I'm not talking about your real husband. I'm just talking about just that fake person that you were talking about in his song. Not the real one.
1: I thought you were talking about the guy in the video.
0: Whoever the fake person is, not the real life husband. I ain't talking about the real life husband. For sure, I'm not doing that. But, it's really great to know that you're still doing your thing. You're still producing music. But now you said, when we spoke yesterday, you said that you're focused on more originals. Is that the case?
1: Yes, because I realized a lot of people on social media, they're preaching and they're begging and

0: just depends on what you feel to do at the time?
1: Let's say mainly on the original.
0: Okay, cool. And how has it been in Guyana now with all the expansion that's going on in Guyana, all the oil boom and everything that you guys have, and, you know, development, crazy development that's happening in Guyana? Has it affected the entertainment industry positively in terms of the growth in the entertainment industry? More sports bars, more bars, more places having events and having different, you know, fetes and parties and stuff. Have you seen that happening more and more? Or is that just something that's still gradually happening in Guyana now?
1: Well, I think it's happening more because 10 years ago when I was living here before, we didn't have so much of parties, so much of fit, you know, so much of clubs and all of these things. In fact, in every way, we have a lot more supermarkets, everything we have, like, you know, double the, you know, the amount than before, because it's a growing country. So, you know, everything is like more now, you know?
0: Right. Well, that's excellent. That's really great to hear. And in terms of like, you know, are you gonna, like, where you are now as a solo artist, are you just remaining a solo artist, or are you thinking about you know, forming a band for yourself? Are you looking to expand more, do different things, or is it just being a solo artist as of now?
1: Being a solo artist is enough for me. You know, being with you would notice, right? Being with a band is a lot of hard work.
0: Mm-hmm.
1: And I've been with band already. I did a lot of hard work in my life. You know, and it's time for me to have an easy life now. So yeah, being solo,
0: right.
1: I'm going to take that one.
0: Right. Yeah. So are you doing anything else besides the chutney and Bollywood? Any other music? Is there anything that you like to do that you haven't done before?
1: Traditional chutney.
0: Traditional.
1: I want to touch that.
0: Okay, cool. You haven't done much traditional chutney?
1: No, I just do like soka chutney, you know?
0: Right.
1: So okay. I'm traditional.
0: Right. And when you hit the stage, though, I mean, I haven't seen any of your performances of late. Do you sing other types of music right now? Or is it just mostly just the chutney, soka, and the Bollywood?
1: Mostly the chutney, soka, and Bollywood I'm into right now. But you'll see different things happening with me in the future. Don't worry.
0: All right, great. And like, can some people are there any shows coming up that you can tell people about that may be happening not only in Guyana but maybe New York, maybe Florida? Do you have any shows coming up that people can see you at?
1: I have a few things in New York happening on Father's Day weekend, but we're still in negotiation.
0: Mm-hmm.
1: And something's happening in Florida at the Guyana Day. I'm not sure about the date as yet. I think it's the 8th of May.
0: Right.
1: And I have a couple of things in Guyana here. July in Barbies. A lot of, I think All White, all with Elsa Lisa, All White Fit. Then mm-hmm. I have a Stars of Chutney Soka with Vikari Singh. I have a lot of stuff going on here right now, too.
0: All right. That's excellent. Well, Elsa Lisa is somebody. She's like a young Fiona Singh, yeah?
1: Yeah, man. Oh my God.
0: Yeah, a lot of.
1: But when I look at her, I see myself. Yeah.
0: You see yourself. Okay. Great. Well, I know she's a really good performer as well. Not only is she a singer, but she actually goes out there and actually entertains. Because, you know, a lot of ladies in the chutney world for a long time, they would sing, but not unlike you and some others, they wouldn't actually go and perform, right? You are one of the performers who go there and dance and, you know, actually bring the crowd into it. Elsa Lisa is definitely another one like that, but not, we don't really have too many in the industry.
1: True.
0: Yeah, so in terms of now coming to Trinidad, when you're coming to Trinidad?
1: Well, I think I have to make a few calls because I spoke to someone yesterday and I think there's something in the pipeline, you know,
0: okay.
1: About to happen there. So.
0: Well, excellent. That's great. That's great news. Very, very good news. In terms of recording as well, do you want any? And you think

0: and you think
1: we both.
0: definitely. Well, let's talk about this. Let's talk about this song now. So tell me, how did this song happen? Is this something, as you said yesterday to me, it's an original song, original lyrics, you came up with the music and everything, but how did the whole idea of the song come about?
1: So the idea of the song, if I tell you this, you might laugh, but anyways, here goes. So I started writing this song, and I said, you know what? I think I shouldn't write this song. I don't think it's going to be a hit. I don't think, you know, it's going to make sense. People are going to relate to it.
0: Right.
1: And then I put it in a corner. And then my son, he's 12 years old. He came to me and he said, Mom, my girlfriend broke my heart. He's just 12, right?
0: Oh, my God.
1: He said, my girlfriend broke my heart. And he says, he was crying. And he said, why does it hurt? Why do I feel this way?
0: Wow.
1: Love hurt?
0: Hmm.
1: And wow. I said, yes, baby, love really hurts. And he said, well, I don't ever want to love again. I can't deal with this. And I don't ever want to see her again. And I felt so bad for him. And for a couple of days, you know, he was down and sad and stuff. And I said, listen, I'm going to write a song about this. He said, yes, Mom, please do it. And I wrote the song.
0: Okay.
1: When the song came out, I said, hey, Aiden, here's the song. Okay, fine, cool. Well, I took like about what, 2-3 months to, you know, to get the whole production finished.
0: Right.
1: So by the time that his heartache was, you know, already healed already, so he didn't have time in the song. You know, he's like, okay, Mom, cool, nice song. Go ahead, do what you gotta do.
0: So that's
1: how the song came about.
0: So you said you had one written before that you put to the side, and then you wrote this. So is it that you put the two songs together? That's what you're saying?
1: No. I started the song and then I put it away. I said, nobody's not going to listen to this.
0: Right.
1: You know, like I didn't have faith in the idea of the song.
0: Right.
1: But then when he came to me with the same idea again, I said, you know what, the people, like, there's a lot of people going through this, you know?
0: Right.
1: And I'm going to put this into a song. When I started it at first, I said, you know, I don't think it makes sense. But when my son came to me with it, I said, you know what, this has to be a song. And that's when I continue with the song.
0: Right. Okay, cool. Great. So he gave you the inspiration to go back, revisit this song, do it differently, write it differently, and now you're very happy that you went back to it, right?
1: Yeah, so happy because I'm getting a lot of love on the song. And look, here we are having an interview about the song, you know?
0: I saw the video and I was like, oh, when Fiona sent this to me, right? Because I know I didn't get this in the email, so I was wondering. So that's why I linked
1: I'm
0: up.
1: I'm sorry. I'm like I said to you yesterday, I'm crazy. I don't know how I end up this busy. I don't know.
0: No, well, that's good. Being busy is very, very good. That's extremely good. And hopefully you can get busier and busier with your work. And of course, hopefully we see you all over the place performing as you normally do. So who's the producer for this particular track?
1: Oh, yeah, let's talk about that. This is Devin Beats.
0: Devin Beats, all right, nice. Big up to Devin Beats, man. Devin Beats doing a lot of great work as well, too. A lot of great work.
1: Yeah, he's awesome. He's really good, and he's a nice person to work with. If you don't like something, he go right back and he change it.
0: Right.
1: So easy to work with.
0: Right, nice. So only Devin Beats, no other musician, nobody doing any live drums or live whatever, nothing like that.
1: Well, I'm not sure what Devin did. We have to get an interview.
0: We have to interview Devin to find out. All right, cool. Cool. And do you have another song ready lined up with the with another release? Is it the one you're talking about with Wizzy? Is that your next track?
1: That's my next track.
0: All right, cool. And you have any timeline on that? Like next month, 2 months, 3 months? You don't know when you want to release it.
1: It would be finished in a month, but then I have to see how this one goes, and then I'll know when to release that one, you know?
0: All right, great. All right, well,
1: maybe you could advise me on that.
0: maybe, who knows? Well, I'm sure a lot of people who haven't heard it as yet want to hear this track right now. You want to big up anybody, thank anybody, pay respects to anybody before we get to the song?
1: Yeah, first of all, I would like to say thank you to all the DJs, the people like you, Big Daddy, who always, you know, when artists are not doing music, you would give us a call and say, hey, how are you going and stuff. You know, people like you keep us in the business and encourage us, you know, to keep going. I would like to thank Sangeet 106 FM for having me this morning. I would like to thank Devin Beats, Nishal Beats.

0: videographer Naresh Singh, and all my fans, all my supporters for all the years who've been supporting me. Thank you for never giving up. Even though I take time out, you know, and take like 2-3 years and then come back and all of that. Thank you for, you know, always supporting me whenever I come back.
1: Yeah, well, we...
0: And... Mm-hmm. Oh, go ahead.
1: No, you go ahead. You finish.
0: I can't remember what I had to say. I'm sorry.
1: Well, we wish that now that you just continue just, you know, belting out the tunes, you know, hitting the studios, tuning out the tunes, making sure that we still have great music coming from Fiona Singh. And of course, I hope to see you somewhere in terms of some performance, maybe New York, maybe Miami, maybe right here in Trinidad, maybe GT, I don't know, maybe.
0: Don't worry, man, we can bounce up soon.
1: Yeah, definitely. So it was a real pleasure having you here after a long, long time. And hopefully we can do this in the next couple of months when you have your next song.
0: Yes, definitely.
1: All right?
0: Yes.
1: All right, well, I know you're a very busy lady, so you go ahead and handle your schedule. We're gonna release a tune. What's the name of the track again for everyone to hear?
0: You Are the Reason.
1: You Are the Reason. All right, very good. Well, Fiona, again, it was a real pleasure having you here after a long, long, long time. And as I said, hopefully it wouldn't have to be too long again before we have you back.
0: Yeah, thank you so much for having me. It's a pleasure.
1: No problem at all. All right, you have a wonderful day.
0: You too.
1: All right,
0: enjoy care. Everyone.
1: All right, that's the one and only Fiona Singh. Very, very talented, very experienced. She's one of the veterans in the business. It's time to bust a brand new tune. Of course, she has it out already, but for us here on Sangeeta, I think it's just a couple days, a day or two old. Time to get to the tune right now from Fiona Singh.
2: 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This is Us.

0: Yeah, definitely liking the vibe on that one. Love. You're the reason. Fiona Singh. Much you care. Out of Georgetown, Guyana. Well, actually, maybe not Georgetown, but definitely Guyana. Completely original melody, and she wrote it herself and everything, and it's good to see that the artists are taking some of us on seriously and actually penning the original songs, putting original lyrics and original melodies and everything else. It's really, really great to see, great to hear. You Are the Reason, brand new from Fiona Singh out of Guyana. We're gonna take our final break and come back to shut down our number two.
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All right, people, so I got some more information for you, and I'm going to start off with the information that many of you right now probably thinking about it, what's happening with the weather the last couple of days, and the fact that we are now into the rainy season, the hurricane season, and so many things probably going through your head, right? 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Hey, must say big up to Uncle Traveling Matt. He's locked on Central Florida. What's up, Uncle Traveling Matt? Liking the tune. Enjoying the vibes. Taking in all the vibes. Big up to Miss Wendy Takordine as well. How are you, ma'am? Big up to your whole family. Big up Ariana and everybody else. Great to have you locked in. Let me see here. Wow, wow, wow. Look at this. Look at this WhatsApp. My goodness. All right, very quickly. Good morning going out to Zenora Bax. I don't know if she's still locked on. Malabar Rima. And she was enjoying the program a little while ago. That was a little more than a little while ago. Good morning. Blessings, Raj in New York. Nice to have you on board as well. Good morning. Let me see here. All right. Well, I'll come back to... I have a lot, but I need to play one more tune before we lock and leave, all right? I'll be back to the shout shortly.

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More than just music. This is us. The best mid-morning vibes, Monday to Friday, inside the Big Show with Big Daddy. Sangeet

0: Yes, people, hour number three. The final hour of the big show. And boy, oh boy, I am back on the WhatsApp shouts. Sorry, Anting, eh? Earlier that I didn't come to us yet. Sorry, Anting, eh? Coming to early now, all right? Good morning, BD. Please shout birthday greetings to our dear nephew, Kevin Ramkaran from Baltimore in the USA Army. All right, great. Greetings coming from your mom, dad, brother, sister, grandma, all your loved ones from Guyana and Toronto, your Guyana and Canada, Trinidad as well, Suriname, good, a family all over, Guyana, Canada, Trinidad, Suriname, we all love you, Kev, especially coming from Indra there in Toronto, cake and balloon and ice cream and pinata and party bag and the full works. Kevin Ramkaran and all the blessings and many, many more from your entire family, all right? It's Prashant Medunia. Okay, somebody, I think this is Indra. Indra has her kata first. Indra.
1: Good morning, Big Daddy. Ish, Piyar, Mohabbat. Just sending out. Good morning to all my friends and family in Trinidad, in America, in Canada, to the children and grandkids. So I'm just sending out this message for Jet Li to call me. I've been calling you 2 days. Anybody hear this message? If then you could get in contact with him to call me, please. And Big Daddy, you have a great day. Enjoy. I love any bites.
0: All right. Thank you, Indra. Thank you for the kata, the short kata today. So big up to Indra and her family. And look, there's another Indra. Good morning. Have a blessed day or blessed day. Indra from Kunupia. All right. So big up to Indra from Kunupia. So we have one Indra into the next Indra. Nice to have you here with us, Indra from Kunupia. And this is Christina. Good morning, Big Daddy. Christina locked on from Dunkin' Donuts. Yes, hope everything is great with you, Christina. Blessings, and I hope you're having a great day. Pleasant good morning. Judy Sagram locked on 106.1%. How are you, ma'am? Where are you in the world? Blessings going on to you as well. All right. Let me see here. Now this, Maria Santana and friends, like you just be locked on to real radio stations, eh, girl? Now, all you know, as the program director for any station, right, I'm the program director for Sangeet, so as the program director for all stations, you have to be flicking through, you know, you have to be studying all what's happening in the radio world, listening to so many different things that are happening this morning. I hear Maria name call on our next station. I say, what? You make any rounds, girl? Oh, God. It's all good. We got Maria Santana and friends locked on. Nice to have you here with us at this point in time. Pleasant good morning, Big Daddy. Happy Tuesday to you and everyone locked on as always. Sending love and blessings to grandson Charles. Have a safe and wonderful day, everyone. Blessings always. Same to you, Elsie, and your grandson and everybody else, the entire family. Good morning, Kevin. Blessings to you and your family as well. Yes, happy Trouble Tuesday. Yes, my drive into work was great. How is your Tuesday shaping up, bro? All right, so blessings to Kevin. Oh, God. Somebody sending us like long 3 and 2 minute voice notes. And I don't know if you're on the right station, you know, bro. 3 minute voice note. You know, we can't play that, right? Maybe you should type it out and let me know exactly what it is you're sending out, because that 3 minute voice note does just too long. Nice selections, Big Daddy. Baby girl Eldorado on the job, locked on strong, enjoying everything, especially the chit chat. Much blessings to you and the family. Blessings to you as well, baby girl in Eldorado. Nice to have you here with us. Tara Petersfield, She says she's locked on cutting her lawn. What? Cutting your lawn? Really? All right. Big up to you, Tara, in Petersfield. Narsuk and Suzanne, what's going on? What's going on? Bless up to you, sir. Roger that, Mr. Mayor, Mr. Ambassador. And I've got a few more. I'm coming back to you guys shortly. We are singing 106. This is us. I'm going to give you one more before we take a little break.

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3: From the foundation to the future.

Yes, so that was, of course, Raymond Ramnarayan and the Raja Rakesh Shankaran. As we say, big up to Steve in Montreal. Yes, morning. Morning, sir. How are you? What's going on in the beautiful, beautiful, wonderful city of Montreal? What's he seeing? Sup, Steve? Susie's enjoying herself, as always. Thank you for being here, Susie. Long Island, Strong Island crew locked on. Top of the line, they say. What's up, Long Island, Strong Island? How are they going? New York City is abuzz with so many different activities. Unfortunately, you guys, you lost last night. And I was kind of, from the get-go, it looked like that was going to be a different game. Although you didn't lose by much, I think 3 points. You got to just tell Spurs like they come out for you. Like they come out for you last night. Now you guys have to be very careful. Yes, all the Knicks fans out there, you gotta be very careful. Because if the next one goes to the Spurs, the game... Sorry, it'll go from game over to game restart. But if, in fact, you guys take the next one heading back into San Antonio, there'll be real pressure on San Antonio. So let me see how the next game goes. Judy Sagram says, I'm in a faraway land. LOL, trying my best to stay locked on or locked in 106.1% as much as I can. All right, no problem, Judy Sagram. No problem at all. Let me see. Good morning, Anne. She's in British Columbia, Vancouver, British Columbia. She says, good morning. Late start running this load. It was raining and it is cold. Wow. Well, stay warm, take your time. Stay blessed. Thank you for locking on. And again, British Columbia, Vancouver. Big up Suzanne and Tony, locked on in West Palm, Florida. Happy Tuesday to you, Suzanne and Tony. They're loving the tunes. Blessings to everybody in the family, right? Some more tunes. Don't forget, at the top we got major news, followed by the Lunchtime Doctor, then Rashmi and DJ Vicky. After that, it's all about Shazzy and DJ Ashley. All right, so you gotta keep it right here, Sangeet 106. It's a big show till 12.

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3: 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So 22 minutes before the top of the hour. I'm sure some of you saw the news that, you know, talking about the World Cup a little bit. Somalian referee is supposed to be a real good referee too. Refereeing since 2018, so that means he's been doing it for 8 years. He's from Somalia and he has nothing to do with anything else but the World Cup. He has been barred. He has been banned from entering the U.S., came into, I don't know if it's Florida or somewhere else. He actually flew in for the World Cup. And the American authorities, the immigration said, no, sir, you're not allowed. Somalians are banned. And you probably tell them, well, I don't know how Somalians are still okay, but I'm here for the World Cup. I'm a referee. Doesn't matter, sir. You can be who. Somalians are banned, sir. We can escort you back to your plane. And he was coming from Turkey, I believe, Somalia to Turkey, to the States, something like that. And the man is in Turkey now. So I just find that's a whole bag of, you know what. I find this thing getting real out of hand. You telling me you banned the whole country. You banned the whole country, I understand. That is within your right. But the man is a referee, oh God. Unless it is you find out something specific about the individual, which I doubt. I think these kind of things are really taking it a little too far. Then they're still having some issues with the Iranians and the Iran football team. Some getting visa, some ain't getting visa. They in Mexico. Having problems in the States, all kind of different things. I just find all of that is really ridiculous. I mean, why have a World Cup in a place where there are so many? I mean, Americans are all within their rights, to have these rules, these regulations. President Trump, all within his right to impose whatever it is he wants to impose, because he's the president ultimately. The buck stops with him. But then to say that you want to be the host of a World Cup, I don't know. I think in the future, whatever it is, they might decide to come back to the States.

gotta review that decision, yeah? Right, so I've got a few more before I lock and leave. Make way for the news team. Then Lunchtime Doctor. Then Rashmi and DJ Vicky. We are singing 106. This is us.

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3: 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People, so it's about our time for me to lock and leave. I had a lot of fun today. I hope you guys had fun as well, whatever it is you were and still doing. You know, wherever you are in Trinidad, the islands, up in the States, Canada, across the world, thank you as always for locking on to Sangeet 106.1 FM. This is us. And yes, we do have a couple of tunes before we get inside the major news, followed by Rashmi and DJ Vicky. And don't forget, at 3 o'clock, it is all about the one and only Shazzy and the one and only Ashley, right? They're going to be inside, or should I say, in the Junction, 3 to 6 o'clock. Look out for them. But before we do everything else in terms of starting another show with DJ and announcer, we do have the Lunchtime Doctor. That is right after the major news. All right, so keep it right here. Have a blessed, blessed day. Enjoy the rest of your day. Keep it on Sangeet. Big up Elsie. Thank you. You as well. You have a wonderful day. Tara, you as well. And Susie, you as well. All right, so I'm gone. Catch me tomorrow at 9 o'clock. This is the new one from Ravi B. called Be My Dulahin.

0: 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I'm Ryan Bechu. With government heading to the parliament tomorrow to extend the state of emergency by another 3 months, the opposition is adamant that this will be challenged in the courts. BNM chairman Marvin Gonzalez says the party's attorneys are looking at the constitution to ascertain if its framers had intended for this extreme measure to be used over and over again to treat with what he called everyday criminality. Gonzalez says an SOE was put in the constitution to deal with dramatic or unplanned incidents, and in Jamaica, its courts have ruled that it should not be used on a rational basis to treat with normal crime. The opposition chief whip also lamented that coming out of the National Security Council meeting last Friday, where the decision was made to extend the SOE, the prime minister did not have the decency to share any information on the latest threat with the opposition leader.
1: So the opposition has to rely on information in the public domain, ask questions in the parliament, and hopefully the government decides to answer when those questions are asked. And based on the information coming to us, we will go to the parliament and we will argue on behalf of the public's interest. But the government does not, and there is no tradition where the prime minister or the government calls in the opposition or key players in the opposition and to share information with the opposition to ask for its support.
0: Gonzalez says statistically there is no evidence to suggest the states of emergency are working.
1: Approximately 15% or about 1,600 preventative detention orders have been issued. Only 15% of those persons have been charged for criminal offenses, not in relation to anything to destabilize the state. So the evidence that now confronts, the reality rather, that now confronts Trinidad and Tobago is that this state of emergency is a sham. It has not been working.
0: Following this latest extension, if the government wants to keep the SOE, then it will need a special majority in the House, which will include opposition support. Meanwhile, Patriotic Front political leader Michaela Pandey is questioning the government's request for another 3-month extension of the state of emergency. In a statement, Pandey noted that if approved, the government would have spent more than a year of its first 17 months in office governing under emergency powers. While acknowledging that crime remains a serious issue, she argues that the country deserves a clear explanation of what another extension is expected to achieve. Pandey says that after more than 9 years in opposition and over a year in government, the answer cannot be another extension. And while criminologist Dr. Randy Sipasad believes the state of emergency has yielded results, he insists no country should rely on the measure for prolonged periods. Weighing in on government's decision to extend the SOE, Dr. Sipasad explains that a state of emergency is basically used as an absolute last resort and in case of extensive emergencies such as COVID-19 or natural disasters. He admits that it's not typically invoked to deal with crime, but he says the state can create a justification when it needs extra powers for law enforcement.
2: I want to hasten to say that no country should rely on a state of emergency in an ongoing manner, meaning that you have to work very diligently towards transitioning out of a state of emergency. It has a time and place. Ideally, it should be a very limited time and place for the use of a state of emergency as a strategy, but you should work towards moving out of a state of emergency.
0: And that's because he says there are negative implications for the country if it continues to operate under an SOE.
2: For instance, when it comes to the international image of the country and foreign investments and tourism and so forth, it creates a certain perception of a country. It's a certain perception of a country always in a state of emergency. It gives the impression that has reached a point where a state of emergency is required. So, you must transition out of it at some point.
0: Commenting on the effectiveness of the SOE, Dr. Sipasad says it is making a difference. He noted that while crime is always at the front of the public's mind due to social and mainstream media, he says police statistics show actual declines. A routine landscaping job turned into a violent ambush in San Juan yesterday morning. A 47-year-old landscaper was shot in the neck after responding to a call from a man posing as a potential client. Police say the victim and a clerk had traveled to Morro Road around 9:30 a.m. when a masked gunman approached their van. As the landscaper attempted to drive away, the suspect opened fire, striking him once in the neck. Despite his injuries, the victim managed to drive to the San Juan police station, where he was rushed to hospital. He was treated and later discharged. The clerk was not injured. Investigators recovered 12 spent shells at the scene as police probe what appears to have been a targeted attack. Cedar Grove Private School in Palm East has been temporarily closed as they address a rodent presence on the compound. School officials stress that the situation is not an infestation but an isolated incident, which pest control providers believe was triggered by the recent clearing of a vacant lot directly opposite the campus. According to a statement by the Cedar Grove Cooperative Society Board of Directors, the move took effect on Tuesday after a mandatory inspection revealed the external migration remained active around the compound despite extensive deep cleaning efforts conducted over the weekend. As a precautionary measure, administrators activated the school's business continuity plan to protect students and staff while ensuring classes continue remotely.
3: Well, whilst I can't give a specific date and time, what we have done is aimed to reopen within a two-week period. And that two-week period is designed to allow for any operational activities to be performed during this week, and then we'll allow for a couple of days and with over the weekend and into the following week for monitoring to make sure that we don't have a recurrence.
0: Now, the board assured that they are aggressively addressing the situation and working closely with the Education Ministry, the Pinal Regional Health Corporation, and has also engaged independent specialists to address the problem permanently. Amid concerns over the number of children being affected by violence and abuse in recent months, there are calls for Prime Minister Kamla Prasad Bisesa to recommit to a child-centered approach to national development. This plea comes from Childhood Justice Collective Governor Marcus Kisun, who urged the Prime Minister to draw on her long-standing history of engagement with civil society organizations and advocates for children.
4: I'm actually calling on the Prime Minister, Kamala Prasad Bisesa, to remember her earlier work with people like Hazel Brong and Diana Mahabir Wyatt, and when she worked with the Hindu Women's Organization, and when she really invested in the school child, to think about where her mind, her analysis was, and where her heart was when she centered the nation's children in national development strategic planning.
0: Kisun also called for child and gender affairs to have its own ministry. At present, the responsibility falls under the Ministry of the People, Social Development and Family Affairs. Attempts to contact Minister Vandana Mohit were unsuccessful today. However, her ministry issued a release stating it was ready to support efforts being considered by the police's Victim and Witness Support Unit to those affected by the death of 12-year-old Mercedes Cabrera Lane. Let's take a break here on the Midday News. We'll be right back with sport.
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7: for The Lunchtime Doctor. I would, of course, have The Lunchtime Doctor on the line, Dr. Brittany Dean. Hello, Dr. Dean. How are you?
8: Good afternoon, Steve, and good afternoon to all the listeners out there. I hope everybody is having a wonderful and productive day. And, of course, we have another episode that is an interesting topic that many people will experience, and that is bloating. So yesterday we talked a lot about, the need and the importance of just your nutrition, your lifestyle, all of that in your performance on a daily basis. But today I want to discuss one of the symptoms that is very common and something that people do suffer with, including myself, and that is bloating. So today we're going to be focused on bloating, but of course while we are talking about this specific topic, anybody can feel free to call in or send a WhatsApp on any of their medical topics as well.
7: Yeah, of course, folks. So make sure to message us about your topics. The WhatsApp numbers will be the same. And, of course, you can message our friends at Sky and, of course, Sangeet, and they will let us know in just a short while. So let's get into our topic for today, right? We're talking. Let's start with the basics. What exactly is bloating, and why does the abdomen seems feel swollen or tight?
8: So bloating is a sensation of fullness, pressure or tightness in the abdomen that many people do describe as feeling like their stomach is a bit inflated. Now, when we look at it medically, bloating is something that can occur because of gas being trapped in the abdomen, that gas accumulation. It can be because of digestive disturbances. It can be the food is not moving through your digestive system as it should, so it's altering your gut motility. Or it can also just be that you have increased sensitivity in your gastrointestinal tract. And some people actually do feel bloated without the abdomen actually expanding. But in other cases, we do see that there is visible abdominal distension where the stomach physically enlarges. Now, the digestive tract naturally produces gas during digestion, particularly when bacteria in the large intestine ferment carbohydrates that were not fully digested in the small intestine. However, when we look at bloating, it is not always simply about gas. In many individuals, that issue is going to involve how the gut moves and how sensitive it is to the normal digestive processes that we all go through. And there are certain conditions like slowness in your intestinal movement or poor coordination of your abdominal muscles or even hypersensitivity of the gut nerves that can cause many people to perceive normal amounts of gas that is being produced as uncomfortable or excessive. And that is why two people may eat the same meal and only one of them will experience bloating. So understanding that distinction is what is going to help dispel this myth that we all have that bloating always means that there's too much gas in the stomach.
7: And how common is bloating, and why do so many people experience it on a regular basis?
8: Bloating is extremely common, like I mentioned before. In fact, studies actually suggest that 15 to 30% of the general population experiences bloating on a regular basis. And it is definitely one of the most frequent digestive complaints that we do hear in the doctor's office. We do even hear in a hospital setting as well. And of course, when we do look at the genders, women will report bloating more often than men, and that is because of hormonal fluctuations and certain conditions like irritable bowel syndrome. And of course, we have to look at the dietary habits that we have in our modern times as well, because that also contributes significantly, as what we're seeing is many people consuming diets that are high in the refined carbohydrates and the artificial sweeteners and the processed foods that can disrupt normal digestion. Now, another major factor, I would say, is lifestyle. So eating very quickly, experiencing chronic stress, sitting for prolonged periods of time, consuming a lot of carbonated beverages, all of that can contribute to the accumulation of gas or impaired digestive functioning. And in addition to that, many individuals will now consume large quantities of foods that are healthy in moderation. So the legumes, the high fiber vegetables, the certain greens, but in excess, those can actually ferment in the gut and produce gas. So bloating is a reflection of a combination of your dietary habits, your gut bacteria, your digestion, and of course lifestyle factors, rather than just pointing to one single cause.
7: Once again, folks, of course, feel free to send us your messages at 306-1065. You can also message our friends at Sangeet and Sky, and they will send your any of your medical questions to us here in studio as we continue to talk about bloating. What are some of the most common everyday causes of bloating?
8: So one of the most frequent causes of bloating is gas that is produced during digestion, particularly when carbohydrates are fermented by bacteria in the colon. So foods such as the beans and the lentils and onions and cabbage and broccoli and even whole grains will contain compounds that can produce gas during that breakdown. Even the carbonated beverages will also introduce air directly into the digestive system. And that can contribute to the sensation of fullness or pressure. Eating too quickly as well can cause individuals to swallow air. And that is actually a process that has its own name. We call that aerophagia, and that can worsen bloating. And another everyday contributor is actually constipation, because that slows the movement of food and gas through the digestive tract. Now, when stool accumulates in the colon, it does create some pressure and promotes the gas buildup. Additionally, things like stress and anxiety will affect your nervous system, and that is what regulates digestion as well. The gut and the brain communicate very closely through that gut-brain axis, and stress can slow down digestion or alter a person's gut sensitivity. That's why many people will notice bloating during periods of emotional stress or after irregular eating patterns.
7: All right, we have another question. Is bloating usually related to something we eat, or can it also be caused by underlying medical conditions?
8: So while diet does play a significant role in bloating, it is very important for us to also recognize that bloating can also be associated with other underlying medical conditions. So the common gastrointestinal disorders that we do see that leads to chronic bloating would be something like irritable bowel syndrome, lactose intolerance, and even celiac disease. Those conditions in particular will interfere with normal digestion or the absorption of nutrients from foods, and that causes food to ferment in the intestines and produce gas. And in those cases, bloating tends to occur repeatedly, and it will also be accompanied by other symptoms like abdominal pain or diarrhea or constipation. Now, in the less common cases, bloating can actually signal more serious health issues. So conditions like ovarian cancer or intestinal obstruction, inflammatory bowel disease, liver disease, all of those things can also cause abdominal swelling. But those situations are typically associated with additional symptoms like the persistent abdominal pain, unexplained weight loss, vomiting, changes in bowel habits. So the key thing to understand is that occasional bloating after meals is definitely common, but persistent or worsening bloating is definitely something that needs to be evaluated by your medical doctor.
7: And many people notice bloating after certain foods. Which foods are most common triggers?
8: So this is definitely something many people will want to know about. And there are certain foods that are known to produce gas during digestion because they contain what we call fermentable carbohydrates. And those carbohydrates are sometimes referred to as FODMAPs, or FODMAPs, which stands for fermentable oligosaccharides, disaccharides, monosaccharides, and polyols. Now, foods that are high in these compounds would be like the onion and the garlic and the wheat and the beans and the lentils. Even apples and certain dairy products in lactose intolerant individuals and even artificial sweeteners like the sorbitol. When those substances reach the large intestine, the gut bacteria tends to ferment them and produces gas as a natural byproduct. But it is definitely important to essentially debunk this myth that these foods are bad for you, because that process can happen. Many of them are still highly nutritious because they provide fiber and vitamins and beneficial plant compounds. So the issue is not necessarily the food itself, but how an individual's digestive system is going to handle that food. Some people just have the reduced ability to digest sweetened carbohydrates, or may have gut bacteria that produce more gas during fermentation. So it is important for us to be able to identify personal triggers through processes like mindful eating or even elimination diets. And some people can help to manage their symptoms without unnecessarily avoiding the healthy foods.
7: Once again, folks, we'll be taking some of your calls and some of your questions in just a short while as we do our lunchtime doctor. Of course, Mondays to Wednesdays right here on Freedom 106.5 FM, Sankit 106.1 and Sky 99.5. And is there a difference between feeling bloated and actually having abdominal swelling or distension?
8: So, yes, there is a significant difference between bloating and abdominal distension, although sometimes we do see those terms being used interchangeably. Bloating is going to refer to the subjective sensation of fullness or pressure in the abdomen. So a person may feel extremely bloated even if their abdomen appears normal in size. That sensation will often occur because of heightened sensitivity of the nerves in the gastrointestinal tract, which is common in conditions like we mentioned before, like irritable bowel syndrome. Now, when we look at abdominal distension, it is the objective enlargement of the abdomen, meaning the stomach itself visibly expands. And this may occur when there's an accumulation of gas or fluid or even stool in the digestive tract. Distension is something that can also occur because of the impaired coordination of the abdominal muscles and the diaphragm during the digestive process itself. So it is important for us to understand that distinction, because it will help your own doctor determine whether the issues related to just gas accumulation, muscle coordination, or even just heightened sensitivity of the gut.
7: All right, so let's get some questions in here right now from some of our listeners. Right, 3061065, message Sangeet, and of course Sky. Could coughing send up blood pressure?
8: So when we look at coughing by itself, in a person that already has been diagnosed with high blood pressure, it can temporarily raise your blood pressure for a few seconds, but it is not a factor or risk factor that contributes to chronic high blood pressure. When you cough, there are several things that will occur in the body. It is going to activate your fight or flight system, and that is your stress-related system, and it's going to release adrenaline in the body, and that is just going to send up your blood pressure for a very short space of time, but it is going to normalize after that. It is not a contributor to chronic high blood pressure.
7: Good day, doctor. How can you tell the difference between a lump under your arm or a bump under your arm?
8: So, I mean, when we're looking at lump or bumps, the thing about it is there are going to be several differential diagnoses. So a diagnosis cannot be a lump, or a diagnosis cannot be a bump. So let's start there. Your diagnosis is going to be based on the size, the shape, the fluctuance, if it moves, the mobility of it, the borders that are surrounding it as well. And when we look at the difference between the bump is more small, a raised area of the skin. It tends to be very superficial. It's more of the outer layers. The lump is deeper. It's more of a swelling or mass under the skin within the bodily tissues as itself. The important thing to note here is that we can't just say lump or bump. There are differential diagnoses for either one, and it is going to be dependent on other symptoms that you may be experiencing in addition to just seeing that lump or bump.
7: Good day, doctor. Recently I tested my blood sugar. It was 140/97, which suggests I am type 2 hypertensive too. What can I do to lower my blood pressure, and is this very serious?
8: So, yes, that means that your blood pressure is within a certain range and you now have been diagnosed with high blood pressure. In order to bring that blood pressure reading down, the first thing that we have to do is look at your lifestyle. What are the foods that you are eating? Is it highly refined, salty foods, fatty foods? Those things need to be reduced immediately. In addition to that, are you getting any sort of movement or exercise in on a daily basis? If you have high blood pressure, we have to definitely look at 150 minutes of moderate intensity activity per week. That could be brisk walking, cycling, swimming, whatever it is, to make sure that you get that aerobic intensity into your daily life. The reason for that is because exercise has been proven to lower your blood pressure, and it also helps to calm your nervous system. So for a lot of people, that blood pressure may be heightened because of stress, and whether that is stress physically or stress from emotional, mental conditions, or even work stress, your body is going to perceive all stress the same exact way. And therefore, that anything that will lower that stress level for you is going to contribute to lowering your blood pressure. Those are two of the main things that I will definitely start with, but at least getting a 10 to 20 minute walk in a day will be beneficial.
7: Person also says here that they do tend to walk a lot, get some exercise. They don't feel any pain or anything with their heart or anything. And they're very surprised how their blood pressure is up that high. Maybe could it do anything with their diet and salt?
8: Yeah, definitely. So, but I mean, in a lot of people who do not feel anything, remember, we call hypertension the silent killer, because nobody experiences symptoms until the complications start to occur from high blood pressure. But in this day and age, a lot of people are being diagnosed with hypertension just because of the fact that they are stressed out on a daily basis.
7: All right, Doc. So, Doc, what you could do right now, you could join back the Zoom, so we could join our friends out there at Dalton Brown.
8: Mm-hmm.
7: All right, so you could join back our friends out there. So you're locked on to Freedom 106.5 FM, Sangit 106.1, Sky 99.5, the lunchtime doctor. Basis in Anwasa, that would have been out for a little 2 weeks, but I'll explain that after the show. So we're getting ready to talk to our friends at Dalton Brown Optometrist. The doctor will be logging back in. And of course, remember the lunchtime doctor right here on Freedom 106.5 FM, Sangit 106.1, and Sky 99.5. We have just about 2 more minutes for our friends at Dalton Brown to get back on to us. Let's see if we did have any more questions there. Right, Dr. Brittany Dean is in. All right, so let's see, Dr. Dean, where's your social line? All right, so hello, Doc, you there?
9: Yes.
7: All right, nice, beautiful. All right, so let's just wrap up our topic on the bloating before we get back to our friends at Dalton Brown Optometrist. I guess I'll ask you the final question. For someone who experiences frequent bloating, when should they seek medical advice or further testing?
9: So when we look at people who are complaining of bloating, we definitely suggest that you seek medical advice or you go to your doctor when you start to experience persistent bloating that becomes worse if that bloating is accompanied by other symptoms, for example, high fever, if you're getting persistent abdominal pain, if you are noticing that your skin is turning yellow, your eyes are turning yellow, this can be suggestive of some sort of liver pathology. If you're noticing changes in your stool, as well as the frequency of when you use the toilet, so if that is diarrhea or constipation for you, those are things that signal to me that there's something underlying, as opposed to the bloating just being because you ate a specific food and it has resolved one time. So it is definitely imperative to understand that many people will experience bloating on a daily basis, but it is also important for people to know that there are other conditions that can be associated with that bloating. And your doctor may recommend certain blood tests, stool tests, even breath tests for certain lactose intolerance or bacterial overgrowth, or even imaging studies to determine the cause of those symptoms. The goal is really to identify whether bloating is due to your diet, your digestive function, or a medical condition. And the evaluation will help to ensure that the appropriate treatment is given to you and prevent further complications.
7: All right, doctor, this is where I'll let you lead the way with our friends at Dalton Brown Optometrist and see what's up in store today. Let me say hi to our friends out there, Dalton Brown. Hello.
10: Hi, good day.
9: Good day. So today we're going to be talking about how our eyes change as we age. Is that correct?
10: Yes, we are.
9: Okay, so let's get into the first question. So why is it particularly important to monitor your eye health more frequently as you age?
10: So as time goes on, the systems in our body sometimes just doesn't work as well as they would have used to, you know, when you were a baby or a teenager or even a young adult. So this in turn can reflect in your eye health. So this is why sometimes we may notice changes in our vision. In some instances, these problems may have an easy fix with corrective lenses or maybe some lubricating eye drops. But other times, it can be something systemic that causes these changes to come about in our vision. In that case, it's very rare that the issue is resolved with glasses alone. According to WHO, 1 in 5 people aged 65 and older has a vision impairment that cannot be corrected with glasses or contact lenses. So as we age, the risk of eye disease increases, yet many older adults neglect to keep up with their routine eye exams, which usually helps us to prevent or detect and manage early signs of vision impairment and therefore improve their visual prognosis.
9: Thank you. And what are some of the common conditions that people will usually develop as they age?
10: So one of the most common age-related conditions would be something called presbyopia, which makes it difficult for persons to perform near tasks. So presbyopia is not something dangerous and it's typically corrected with glasses or contact lenses. Some other age-related changes would include cataract, diabetic retinopathy, and age-related macular degeneration. However, so these actually result in vision loss, but these things cannot be resolved with just glasses or contact lenses.
9: And in addition to that, can you give us a bit of insight into what a person might experience with each condition?
10: Sure, so I'll just go through them one by one. In terms of presbyopia, it occurs as the internal lens becomes less flexible and stiffer, making it difficult to shift focus from distance to near objects. So what usually happens, and one of the most common complaints that we get, is that persons, they have to start pushing their phone further away to see things better, or they can't really make out the fine print on medicine bottles or when they're reading their religious books. this usually happens around 40. Now, some people experience it a little bit earlier. Some people experience it a little bit later. And that is easily corrected with glasses. In terms of cataract, it's the crystalline lens of the eyes becoming cloudy over time. So people with cataract usually describe it as looking through a fog or dirty window. When they are out and about in the hot sun, they tend to feel as though the glare can be very overwhelming for them. And they usually do have a lot of problem with nighttime driving. So overall, their vision is cloudy, even if they do have their corrective lenses on. In terms of diabetic retinopathy, it's a serious sight-threatening complication of diabetes that damages the blood vessels in the retina behind the eyes. It's caused by high blood sugar levels, and it can progress

0: look wavy, recognizing facial features becomes challenging. So sometimes you might notice sudden changes in your vision as well if there's also bleeding behind the eyes. And then the last one I'll just touch on would be age-related macular degeneration, which affects your central vision. So you might notice that seeing fine details or recognizing facial features becomes a bit challenging. So typically you'll notice distortion when reading, looking at straight lines, or you can also perceive a dark spot in the middle of your vision. So with this, your peripheral or your side vision is usually okay, but the central vision, you may have issues. Age-related macular degeneration month was actually attributed to February, so we actually wanted to touch a little more on that today as well.
1: That's very interesting. Maybe you'd like to give us a little more information on that age-related macular degeneration, since there's an entire month dedicated to raising awareness of that condition.
0: Yes. So age-related macular degeneration, also known as macular degeneration, is an acquired degeneration of the retina. It's a significant central visual impairment. So your peripheral or side vision will still be normal. Just for an example, imagine looking at a clock with hands. With age-related macular degeneration, you might see the clock's numbers, but not the hands. So it's actually quite common, and it's the leading cause of vision loss in people 50 years or older. So there's actually two types of it. There is dry age-related macular degeneration, which is the most common form. In this form, it's basically when parts of the macula gets thinner with age and tiny clumps of protein called drusen grows. So people with dry age-related macular degeneration have an area of cell loss in the retina, which is how you slowly lose your central vision. The other type is wet age-related macular degeneration. This is actually a little more rare and more serious. Just to touch back on the dry AMD, it actually worsens over a period of time. So it usually slowly progresses over years. You'll notice the vision starts to deteriorate. As opposed to wet AMD, it worsens quickly, so sometimes in days or weeks. And what happens here, it's when new abnormal blood vessels grow under the retina, and these vessels may leak blood or fluid, causing scarring of the macula. So you tend to lose vision a bit faster with this form. Now, many people don't realize that they have AMD until their vision is very blurry. So that's why it's very important to have regular visits to your optometrist or ophthalmologist so that, you know, we can look for the early signs before you have any severe vision problems.
1: And what are some of the risk factors for age-related macular degeneration?
0: So some risk factors would include a diet high in saturated fats, so like meat, butter, and cheese, persons who are overweight, persons who smoke cigarettes. So if you smoke, your risk for AMD could be up to four times as much as someone who's never smoked. So this is probably because the smoking usually reduces the amount of oxygen that goes to different parts of your body, including the eyes. Another risk factor would be 50 years and older. So the normal aging processes can lead to structural and blood flow changes that can predispose patients to AMD. Hypertension is another risk factor, and then family history of it as well.
1: And do eye vitamins or supplements actually help with conditions like age-related macular degeneration?
0: So that's a question we actually get asked quite a lot, and the short answer is yes. So for patients, for certain patients, they absolutely can help. Large clinical studies show that specific formulations of antioxidants and minerals, such as lutein, can slow the progression of moderate to advanced dry AMD. So it's important to note that the supplements do not cure it, and they do not prevent it entirely, but in the

0: right stage of the condition or the right time, it can definitely reduce the risk of it progressing to a more severe form. So the key here to really understand is that it is patient dependent, and that's why we have the responsibility of assessing each patient carefully so that we can tailor their care accordingly. For instance, at our office, we have two supplements that we usually recommend to patients showing signs of, or we know that are at risk of ARMD. They are OcuVC and Vitalux eye supplements. So why we use them is because they are formulated based on the research and design to support macular health. So in essence, it is not about just taking like random supplements off the shelf, but it's more about targeted supplementation for the person at the right time.
1: And in addition to that, just stepping away a little bit from age-related macular degeneration, particularly when we're looking at our female listeners, how does menopause actually play a role when it comes to dry eyes?
2: That's a great question, because many women don't understand how their eyes change during menopause. They just kind of know that it does change. In a nutshell, what happens is that during or after menopause, hormone levels like estrogen and androgens, they tend to fluctuate and decrease. And those hormones play a role in maintaining a healthy and stable tear film. So they support the glands that produce the tears, which would be the meibomian glands. Now, with the fluctuation of one's hormones, some of those glands tend to stop functioning completely, which means that the tear production reduces, the tears evaporate faster, and then this results in the dry eyes, right? So women going through this might feel like their eyes are burning, they might feel like if it's gritty or they have gravel in the eyes. They might also get some glare issues, so when they're outside in the hot sun, they might feel really uncomfortable. Or they might feel like if they can't keep their eyes open for long periods of time. Now, as I said, this is a really common occurrence, but it often goes undiagnosed because patients kind of just write it off as too much screen time or not drinking enough water, etc., right? Now, those things do have a role to play, yes, but when it comes to hormonal changes, just a little bit more intense. Now, luckily at our office, we have the equipment to do a dry eye assessment, which allows us to see whether it's that the tear glands are not functioning or if the quality of the tears is not sufficient, etc. So that way we could treat your dry eyes a little bit better and faster.
1: And can you tell us of these age-related conditions are diagnosed?
2: So the good news there is that most of the conditions can be detected during a comprehensive eye exam, often before the patient notices anything themselves. So we use a combination of vision testing, which would be seeing how well you see with and without glasses or contacts. Then we would examine both the front and the back of the eyes. So we're looking for things like cataracts or abnormalities with blood vessels to the back of the eye. And for things like ARMD or diabetic retinopathy, we would use digital imaging on our OCT machine, which allows us to analyze very detailed cross-sectional images of the back of the eye, the blood vessels, the optic nerve, and the macula, which is the most sensitive part of the eye. So that's why, as Andrea said, the routine eye exams are so important for us to be able to help you by doing all of these specific tests.
1: And how can we prevent age-related eye conditions?
2: So we can't completely prevent them, but we could absolutely reduce the risk and slow the progression in many cases. So lifestyle changes make a huge difference, whether it be ceasing smoking, managing your blood pressure, as you were talking about in the session before, managing your sugar and or your cholesterol levels, wearing proper UV protection. So this might be via polarized sunglasses. You can use broad-rimmed hats. You could use umbrellas. Making sure you exercise regularly as best as possible. Eating a very balanced diet, which would include, for sure, leafy greens and omega-3s. Now, for certain patients, as we discussed, supplements might help maintain eye health or at least slow the progression of conditions like the moderate ARMD. So essentially, it's not about total prevention, but we could reduce the risk, we could prolong the onset of certain conditions, and we could certainly slow the progression where possible.
1: And Do you think that people come in too late to have their eyes tested after experiencing symptoms of some of those conditions you mentioned earlier?
2: Unfortunately, yes. More often than not, we see patients whose conditions have already significantly impacted their eyes. And we find that is usually because either the conditions are developing gradually, painlessly, and without any symptoms whatsoever. So the patient doesn't notice anything. Or if they do notice changes, they kind of just palm it off on getting older. And this is why we encourage routine eye exams, as Andrea said. We sound like a broken record at this point, because even though your vision seems fine, you know, you never know what's going on behind the eyes or in front of the eyes, you know. So many people think visiting the optometrist is just about getting glasses, but it's not. That might be part of it, yeah, but sometimes when you come in for your annual eye exams, sometimes the optometrist knows that your glasses probably wouldn't need to change, but it's just that we told you to come back in a year because you're worried that the health of your eyes would change. And it's always easier to help you when we pick up on those things earlier rather than later, right? Now, it's a lot harder to help patients when things have progressed and sometimes requires more tedious treatment. And it may even get to the point where we have to refer you to an ophthalmologist because they have to help you as well, you know? And one of the hardest things that we have to do almost daily is explain to someone that their conditions have gotten significantly worse just because they waited too long to be seen by an eye care professional, whether it be the optometrist or the ophthalmologist. Now, not only is the person's responsibility to have their eyes tested regularly, but it's also our responsibility to make eye care more accessible to the general public. So some of our listeners might notice, if you keep an eye out, you might notice that an optical is doing a vision screening in your area. Sometimes they do it in the libraries, they do it in the health centers, they do it in like the community center sometimes if they have a health fair. And these screeners are free. They don't replace a full eye exam though, but it gives us a better chance at letting you know if you need to urgently have your eyes checked. Because a lot of times in these screenings, we at least check your vision, or we do a quick check of the health of the eyes as well, so we're able to give you enough information to know that you really need to go and have the eyes sorted out, right? So whenever you see or hear that these screenings are happening, you should try your best to go to them and just have a conversation with the optometrist as well. If you don't want to go through the test, that's fine. But just ask a question, let them know when last you tested the eyes, explain, you know, different things that you're concerned about, be it with your eyes or if you're here, you know, your neighbor had something wrong with their eyes and you want to know if it could happen to you too. All of those things we could use to encourage you to get a full test done just to see how your eyes are going. And over the years, we've done vision screenings and we noticed that it gives the persons the extra push that they need to book that eye appointment that they've been putting off for months or even years. So y'all could look out for those types of things. And even if not, it's always a good idea to just book the appointment just to be safe.
1: But how often should adults be getting their eyes tested?
2: For most adults under 60 years of age, every 2 years is generally appropriate once they don't have any other risk factors. So when they get their test, the optometrist would usually advise them, okay, it might be better if you test a little bit more frequently because of X, Y, or Z. Persons 60 and over, we usually suggest the annual eye exams. Another thing is that persons that have things like diabetes, high blood pressure, or maybe people in their family have macular degeneration or glaucoma, they may need to be seen more regularly as well, just so that we could monitor them closely with the OCT scans that I mentioned earlier, which is the cross-sectional images of the back of the eye. They should also do visual field tests, which maps out how far you could see peripherally. So this is particularly if you're getting older and you're driving, this would be a good test for you to do off and on just to make sure that you're seeing enough on the sides. And another good test that they should do is the dry eye assessments to monitor the health of the glands where the tears are produced and the quality of the tears as well, because all of those things tend to change as you age. But all of these things, depending on your age, the different conditions that you have, your family history, when you have your eyes tested, initially the optometrist would advise you on what the plan should be moving forward, whether they want to see every year, every 2 years, or maybe every 6 months, depending.
1: Any closing thoughts at the end for our listeners?
2: Yeah, so as we age, the changes in our vision are common, but they shouldn't be ignored though. So conditions like presbyopia, cataracts, macular degeneration, and the diabetic eye disease. They all affect different parts of the eye, and it affects each person differently as well. So the encouraging thing is that many of these conditions can be detected early, often before the patient notices any symptoms, through a comprehensive eye examination. And in many cases, we can slow the progression, manage those symptoms, and offer very effective treatment options. Simple lifestyle choices also make a real difference, as I mentioned just now. Not smoking, protecting your eyes from UV exposure, managing your blood pressure, sugar, cholesterol, maintaining a healthy diet, and including some exercise there as well. And we tend to tell patients what's good for your heart and your brain is often really good for your eyes as well. So on that note, the same way how you'd have your regular GP checkups, make eye exams a part of your routine checks every year as well, you know? So ultimately, those regular eye exams aren't just about updating your glasses or your contact lenses alone. It's an important part of protecting your long-term vision and your overall health.
1: Well, thank you so much for joining us today and enlightening us about all of these age-related changes that occur within our eyes, and of course, encouraging us to make sure that we get our eyes tested when necessary. But of course, stay on the line, because I'm sure that there may be some persons who will have some questions about their eyes as well.
2: Yes, for sure.
3: All right, so any folks out there with any questions, feel free to give us a message at 306-1065. Let me just put back up the WhatsApp here. All right, let's see if you had any questions coming in. All right, good afternoon. Can a question here about a detached retina. Can a detached retina be reconnected? Any hope? Any procedure? I only just joined the discussion.
2: Okay, so that is another condition that is assessed on a case-by-case basis. Unfortunately, optometrists can't treat a detached retina. That's solely up to the ophthalmologist, but it is very urgent. So I'm not sure if you had an eye test done and the optometrist had picked up that you had the detached retina, they would have most likely given you a letter to go to an ophthalmologist as soon as possible, like immediately. And the ophthalmologist would have to assess how, like, the location, how severe it is and different things, and they would be able to tell you if, one, if it can be reattached given the overall health of the eyes, and two, if the reattachment will restore any of your vision. So that's a conversation you need to have with the ophthalmologist.
3: Alright, is a muscular hole same as muscular degeneration?
2: Okay, so we're going to assume that that person meant macular hole and macular degeneration.
3: Yes, macular, yes. Macular, I'm seeing muscular. Macular,
2: that's right. Yeah. So, no, it's not the same thing. The macular hole can sometimes come about as a result of the fluid in the eyes pulling at that part. So the macula is within the retina, and there's a bit of fluid in front of the retina that can sometimes pull at it. And it would literally hold to form at that part of the eye, right? Now, it does cause issues with your central vision. So when we were talking about the macular degeneration, we mentioned that it does cause your central vision to deteriorate. But the hole is slightly different. You tend to see things a lot more wavy, or some patients tend to say they can't, if they're looking at someone, they can't recognize their face, but they know, like, they could recognize the rest of their features, so like their arms, their legs, and whatever. But it's the way that it's formed is a bit different, and the what the patient experiences visually is a bit different, and they're also treated much differently as well. The macular hole, it requires most times it requires some sort of surgery to just hold the layers of the retina in place so that the hole doesn't get larger. Whereas with the macular degeneration, especially with the dry form, usually it's just monitoring and the supplements and stuff. With the wet form, they might need different injections and stuff like that. But the likelihood of needing surgery for the macular degeneration is much lower than with the macular hole. Again, this is something that the ophthalmologist would discuss with you when you're talking about treatment and whatnot.
3: All right, what could be causing a sudden itching of the eye?
0: So itching can come about due to many issues. It could be an eye infection. It could be allergies, because there is a lot of Sahara dust in the air right now. So the only way we'll be able to tell or to help treat that would be if you come in for us to have an eye exam, so we can assess the fronts of the eyes to see what's going on pertaining to that. If it's an infection, we may need to refer, and if it is just itching due to the allergies, then we're able to prescribe certain drops to help you with that.
3: All right, and as you mentioned, eye drops. They're speaking of eye drops. How are these? Are these over-the-counter eye drops safe to use?
0: Well, if you're referring to the one that we would have given for the itching, yes, it is. As optometrists, we're only allowed to recommend over-the-counter eye drops. So those would be like the allergy eye drops for itching. And then the lubricating eye drops. Anything else that requires a prescription, you will need to see the ophthalmologist for.
3: Somebody says, yeah, you said it thinks you should test your eyes every 2 years. Is it that your prescription may change? But what if your prescription does not change? Do you think the optometrist will be honest enough to tell you that you don't need to change? Or is it that it will always need to change?
0: So that's a great question. Usually here, I could only speak for here, adults and wrong optometrists. While yes, we do recommend to test every year or every 2 years, depending on the patient's situation, we will always tell them if the prescription would have remained the same or not. Because ideally, the purpose of testing every year or every 2 years is not only to assess the prescription, but it's also to assess the health of the eyes. So let's say a patient came in today and I would have seen them in 2025, so today would have been a year, and the prescription remained the same. I would simply give the patient the option. You know, it's optional. Do you want to update your glasses? Or if not, you don't have to. We can wait another year because the prescription would have remained the same.
3: Can you buy your frames elsewhere and just come in and get the prescribed lenses that you need?
2: Yeah, for sure. That's definitely an option, because we understand that people have different tastes and they might want a specific style and whatnot. So yeah, that's totally fine. When you come in, you just bring your frame with you, you try it on, and then our optician will do the measurements and whatnot and explain everything to you from there.
0: They will also advise, though, if the frame is suitable in terms of size, because those patients who are 40 and over, they would either need like the bifocals or the progressive lenses. So while yes, they can, they will also still get advice from the optician to make sure it's a suitable frame to use.
3: All right, ladies, we just have about a minute and a half. Once again, can you give them all the information they need to call in? Another question came in here. Sorry, I missed your program. I have glaucoma, and sometimes I see little flickers of light, but not often. Would my ophthalmologist pick up anything if it was serious?
2: Yeah, for sure. So even as, especially if you mentioned that to them, they would have done a specific test just to make sure that they rule out whatever is causing those flickers of light. So it would be worth your while to mention it to them next time if you haven't already. But if you're just asking because you're wondering if they should have picked it up last time, yes, they would have, and they would have advised you accordingly.
3: Nice. So I'm trying to right now to give out all the information as possible so that people could get in contact with you guys at Dalton Brown Optometrist.
2: Sure. So to those of you that want to come in and have your eyes tested and whatnot, we are located on the corner of Queen and Susanna Street in Arima. And to book your appointments, you can call 667-3115, and you could also call or WhatsApp 299-3115. So we're looking forward to see some of you coming in to have your eyes checked.
3: Beautiful. All right, friends. Well, thank you there very much.
2: Thank you.
3: All right, and of course, Dr. Dean, we'll catch you tomorrow. All right, folks, and that has been a recording of your lunchtime doctor for today. So those of you all who asked your questions, we could probably get it in tomorrow with Dr. Basdeo. All right. Of course, Freedom 106.5 FM, Sankit 106.1 and Sky 99.5. This is Bay saying do enjoy the rest of your day.
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0: Trinidad and Tobago. Good to have you with us. It's Tuesday, second day of the work week. And yes, we are here with you. It's already June the 9th. Does it mean something to you? Birthday, anniversary, we're just feeling fine today. Feeling good, full of confidence and feeling everything that is positive. Way to go. Thanks to all those who came before us. It's our turn now, together with my DJ Vicky on the inside. The after tunes, all the way till the hour of 3, right here on Sangeet 106.1 FM. Vicky, good afternoon, buddy. How are you today?
1: Hey yo, whoa, whoa, whoa, whoa, whoa, good afternoon, good afternoon.
0: So, say it's ring or that afternoon, that means you had a good lunch and you are ready to go. So, two thing Tuesday, I think I've got a good one for you guys. Vicky, two habits that you wish everyone had. What are two habits that you wish everyone had?
1: Wow.
0: Do you need a minute to think about it?
1: Yeah.
0: Yeah, all right. Well, I can give my answer, seeing that, you know, I already saw the question. Active listening is one habit that I wish a lot of people would have. It just simply means, you know, focusing entirely on understanding the person who's speaking rather than planning your next reply. Because sometimes you are so focused on not listening actively that they're speaking, but we're already thinking, how do I reply to this boy? So we kind of allow misunderstandings, you know, to build up, or we don't actively listen. So the benefits of actively listening to someone speak, you kind of build empathy, you resolve conflicts quickly, and misunderstandings can be, you know, prevented. So I think active listening is one thing that I wish people could develop that habit. And number two, it wasn't on my list, but I did see some things, you know, people share all the time. I find it very concerning. Fact checking before sharing. And it's a real easy habit that we all need to get into. It just involves pausing to verify the accuracy of a claim, whether it's a news article or statistic, before repeating it or posting it online. Because when you don't fact check, it kind of spread dangerous misinformation, and it just gets out there. It raises maybe anxiety levels, and everything just goes haywire when you don't fact check something and you start sharing. Whether you share it for the likes or you rush to post something because you want to be the first to post something. So you check reliability, primary sources. You may look for consensus among experts, past emotional headlines. You look for verified sources, news sources, before you post something. And Vicky and I have shared many examples of that before, considering sports personalities.
1: Yeah, sports page is the worst.
0: Yeah, boy.
1: Keep reposting and sharing.
0: Yeah, and
1: even though you respond and be like,
0: and saying, fake, they're still shaking.
1: This is sharing, sorry. Fake news. You're all still saying condolences.
0: Yeah.
1: Like, was, I saw they posted that something with Sunil Narayan's daughter. I was like, Olya, right in Olya's head.
0: If he's not sick, he retiring, or he leaving, or he got fired, and Ali Khan in the hospital, and all kind of nonsense.
1: That's the thing with people, you know, once they see something on social media, they're quick to share and repost and comment. They don't do no, as you say, check. Yeah. If something happened, obviously, we know the first, if it's sports, we see ESPN sports,
0: verified sources. Yes, of course. Or even if it concerns one of our cricketers, check the TKR page or what have you. But no, people just sharing willy-nilly. And if we don't carry it on CNC3, well, chances are it's not legit. Or if you dig deeper and you check legit sources, maybe like a CNN or Reuters or what have you, but we don't do those things. And how many times have they killed off Amitabh Bachchan?
1: A million times.
0: As funny as that sounds, like how many times we quick to say Amitabh Bachchan has been hospitalized, he's dead, all kind of nonsense, you know? I mean, it's crazy. So that's two habits that I wish people would develop or they would have: actively listening and fact checking before they post things online. All right. Cleanliness goes without, you know, saying. Definitely, for sure. So you can share your two cents with us. So Vicky, what did you come up with? Anything yet?
1: Well, the both that you speak about, I agree with you there.
0: All right, good, nice. Okay, so Vicky and I, we've agreed, actively listening and fact-checking. Hi, Marie and Natasha, she says she's locked on. Nikki Doubles in Freeport and his baby girl, Sati. Big up your whole self. And good afternoon, Rash and Vicky, says Bali, he's locked on strong. Hi, Suzanne Puran, how are you? I hope you're having a wonderful day. And please wish Tony a happy belated birthday for me as well, sending love and blessings. Hope he had himself a wonderful day, which I'm quite sure you would have made sure of. All right, so we got you covered. Got a couple messages for you as well, so do stay with us. We also have a song release that's coming up inside our final hour. Let me make mention of that. All right, we'll tell you more about it as we get closer to the time. Couture Chutney Festival, where flavor meets culture, and yes, this is culture, this is community. 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We've got Stamina Energy Drink and Ara Sound Company, Sangeet 106.1 FM. We are the official media partner. So let's get you back to the music. If there's a song that you want to hear, hit us up. We'd love to hear from you. Good afternoon and welcome. It's the After Tunes.

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0: seems as if Vicky's playing all our favorites today. Thank you so very much, Vicky. We're just 50 minutes shy of 2 o'clock, and let's say hi quickly going out to those of you who are hanging out with us. Always a pleasure having you here in our company. As always, Jennifer Khan says, topic on point. I agree with you all. And exactly what are we talking about? Well, today we're asking you, it's Two Things Tuesday, and we're asking you two habits you wish everyone had. Somebody said, Krishna says empathy and compassion. So keep those responses coming in. We'd love to hear from you guys. All right. Yeah. So a couple messages before we get you to the top. We've got our entertainment news all lined up for you already. So our message for you at this time: discover the vibrant world of Fab India Expo, your gateway to exquisite crafts, fashion and home decor. 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So check it out. Let's get you back to the music. We take you to the top and out. Yes, I saw that, Vicky. I apologize. But I guess it's in-house all the same. Yeah, so let's get you back to more music. Stay with us.
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0: Thank you so much, DJ Biggie. What a fantastic start to our final hour. And as we kickstart our e-news, we want to say welcome to those of you, if you're now joining us. We're inside our final hour here on the Aftertunes. It's Two Things Tuesday, two habits that you wish everyone had. Let us know. Share your two cents with us. And coming up in the at 2:20, around there or so, we do have a song release with Nisha. Nisha is coming up and she'll be doing a song release with us here on the Aftertunes. We'll tell you more about that, so look out for that as well. You know how much we love Nisha Ramsukh. So let's see what's making our Bollywood news today. Anticipation is steadily building around the big screen debut of Naomika Saran. She's the granddaughter of veteran actress Dimple Kapadia and late superstar Rajesh Khanna. The young newcomer is set to make her entry into Bollywood with a Madhok Films-backed romantic drama that remains untitled for now. The project is expected to pair her opposite Vedang Raina, who got her attention for his performance in Jigra. Actress Pragati Srivasta has also been cast in a prominent role, adding another dimension to the film's central narrative. The actress is reportedly playing the female lead opposite Ishwak Singh and Raul Bose in the upcoming project. A source revealed that her preparation and commitment to the film reportedly played a significant role during the casting discussions for the film's venture. Pragati was deep into the film when conversations for this project began. The work she put in for the political drama worked in her favor during the casting process. And we bring you some news of Nora Fatehi. Vicky, I did send you that song. Did you get time to check it out? What do you think about it? Have you seen it yet? Have you checked it out yet?
1: No, I didn't check it out yet.
0: It didn't grab me or anything like that. So dancer and performer Nora Fatehi has released Sir Sir. It's a new track created in collaboration with a music producer Sanjoy and French singer. Yes, the song is part of the official music project for the FIFA World Cup 2026, features on the tournament's official album, which brings together artists from varied musical backgrounds across the world. Speaking about the release, Fatehi said, "The song is a very special one for me. Through the song, we want to try and blend different cultural influences and create something that feels truly global yet unique. I really want to bring together every part of my identity, from my Moroccan roots to my Canadian roots, as well as a huge influence India has had on me, with all the love I have received from the country and the South Asian community at large, which has been so instrumental in my journey." She added, "What makes the song even more meaningful is a strong Indian representation between and behind the scenes, from the choreographer and dancers to styling team. Everyone played a huge role in bringing this vision to life. Creating the song for a global event like FIFA World Cup 2026 for me is almost unreal. It feels like a full circle moment where different cultures, sounds, and people come together. In my own way, I hope I'm able to bring the amazing sounds of the East to the world." A significant portion of the crew involved in the music video is Indian, including the choreographer, dancers, and stylist. The release marks Fatehi's second association with the FIFA World Cup, placing her on one of the largest global entertainment platforms and extending her reach across multiple cultures and audiences. Final story, Bollywood superstar Aamir Khan, whose film Lagan is set to clock 25 years of its release, has called it a project made with belief, passion, and honesty. The colonial epic is set to be screened at the BFI IMAX on July 12th at the upcoming edition of the London Film Festival. The upcoming edition of the film festival promises a series of offerings, including Aamir Khan in Conversation, Goodness Gracious Me Reunion, Europe's first Indian AI and showcase film, and the UK premieres of indie features and shorts across five UK cities. The closing gala will welcome superstar actor and filmmaker Amir Khan in conversation at the BFI Sun Bank on July 16th as a tie-in with the 25th anniversary of Academy Award nominated colonial epic Lagan. The actor will give a rare talk about the making of this hit international film, his career to date from child actor to one of the world's most bankable superstars with an international hit factory of movies mixing entertainment with social issues. That's a look at our entertainment news or e-news right here on the inside of the Aftertunes. Coming up shortly, we chat with Nisha and her new release.

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0: All right, so he has indicated that it's time for our interview. So let's say hi, going out to Nisha. Good afternoon and welcome to Nisha. Good to have you here with us.
1: Hi, good afternoon to you, Rashmi, and everybody who is locked on to Sangeet 106.1 FM, and also to your DJ, DJ Vicky.
0: So you're blushing. Check him now. I don't know why, out of all the artists, you make Vicky blush the most. I don't know.
1: I don't think I just make him blush like Shreya Ghoshal. Come on.
0: Well, well, I'll have to see that with my own eyes. So what have you been up to, Nisha? Apart from new music, what have you been up to these days?
1: Well, leading up to the beginning of the year, just, you know, doing my thing, work, basic life, you know, things happening in my life, you know, writing new music, recording new music. I wouldn't say this one is new music. I mean, people, it's a canchan, so I wouldn't say it's new music. It's just new music from yours truly. So, you know,
0: it's a remix. That's what
1: it's a remix. Yeah.
0: All right. I gotcha. So what made you go down that road with the canchan?
1: Well, basically, I was strolling through TikTok, and I came across this song, and I don't know, it's just something about this song. I mean, at first, I was like, I feel like I want to do the song, and then I was like, nah, not doing the song. And then I took it to the studio. And when I took it at Wiz Studios, he was like, you sure you want to do the song? I was like, something about the song, I don't know why, it's so catchy, I just like it. I really like it. And he was like, okay, well, we'll start it. So we started the song, and then I called him. I was like, you know, you have doubts? And he was like, you sure you want to do it? I was like, yeah, I really like this song. So I don't know, it's something that, like, you know, like, you know, something in deep down inside is able, like, you have doubts,
0: right?
1: But yeah, and then I was like, I really like this song, you're gonna do the song.
0: Okay, so what's the name of the song? What's the name of the canchan song?
1: Mariakia.
0: So I know Wizzy, he's a master when it comes to having an ear to the music. What was it about this song that he felt that's iffy about? If that's the correct term that I want to use.
1: I really don't know.
0: Did he tell you? Did he tell you? Did he give you a reason?
1: No, he was like, you know, you sure you want to do this? Because I don't think, like, when I brought it to him, he was like, he's like, I don't really know this song.
0: He was skeptical.
1: I was like, yeah.
0: That was my next question, because I was about to say, sometimes because a song may not be familiar, you may think it is not a hit until you put it out there. Then you really know the true potential of the song. Now, there are some songs that you may not have heard before, and as soon as they hear it, they say, yes, boy, you get the vibes off it. And there are some songs that kind of grow on you. So is this one of those songs that would grow on you?
1: I believe that, but I think when you hear it, Rasha, I don't know if you hear it as yet. I think, I don't know, it's just like when Wizzy sent it back to me, and I polished up before I went to do the vocals, and I did the vocals and resend it, and I heard it. I was like, Wizzy, I love this song. This is I am so happy I did it. So it really did something.
0: So let's ask Vicky, because he probably would have heard it. I probably would have missed it in the committee. So Vicky, when you hear this song, and you can be honest with Nisha, you're not a mama guy, huh?
2: Well, actually, I heard this song yesterday. Because Nisha sent me a sample to get her feedback on the song. So I tell her it's a good song.
0: But do you like it?
2: Yes, I do.
0: So Nisha, if you tune in and hear Vicky and playing it, you know, he don't like it.
1: Mm-hmm. Rash, I must mention something on air. As I mentioned, I was on TikTok. Live on TikTok, and you know, I was asking, you know, my friends and stuff, like, you know, I wanted to rebrand, you know, I go by the name of Nisha Ramsuk, but I wanted to, like, rebrand.
0: Please don't go with Nisha R. Please don't.
1: Oh no.
0: Okay.
1: So I asked my friends to help me come up with a name, and your very talented DJ I shall say. He actually came up with the name, and when he sent me it, I was like, out of all the names, that was like the name that stood out the most. And it speaks me because, I mean, we all know I deal with fire, right? So,
0: So is it Firewoman?
1: No, it's not Firewoman. It's Nisha, Queen of Fire.
0: Oh, Nisha, Queen of Fire. But look at you. Vicky came up with that all by himself?
1: All by himself, royalty.
0: Look at you, Vicky. So you're collecting royalties. Yeah, so big up.
1: I must give credit to him because, I mean, I would have never, you know, think about, you know, Queen of Fire. I had different names probably. And when he said it, I was like, hey, that song really good.
0: So what were the other options?
1: Rash, I really don't want to say that on air.
0: Okay.
1: It's cheesy. No.
0: It cringe? Is it cringe? Let me sound like my kids now. It's like, is it like cringe?
1: No, it's not nice. No. I prefer just leave it. Queen of
0: All
1: Fire.
0: Right, no problem.
1: Nisha, Queen
0: and I was
1: Fire,
0: I was kind of breathe a sigh of relief when you didn't go with Nisha R because I don't know what is this obsession now. If any of the artists are listening to me, you know, feel free to give a big fat watery stoops. I couldn't care less. But I will tell you, what is this obsession with everybody just using the letter of their last name to attach to their name? Like, what is that? Who does that? Why are you all doing that?
1: Not Nisha Queen of Fire does that.
0: I don't know. It just sounds so not creative. Okay.
1: I understand. I don't have an explanation for that, but I hope that you get it.
0: I don't think I would, but moving on to more important things. So, what is the meaning of the song?
1: So, Mari Akia is me blushing, you know, he's looking at me and I'm blushing my eyes and, you know, hiding, you know, like love story, hiding behind the tree and saying,
0: Papa. Yeah. Real Bollywood thing.
1: Real Bollywood thing.
0: I gotcha. Who you want? Well, I think you should thank yourself first for choosing the song because nobody chose it for you. Right? So who you want to say thank you to?
1: Well, firstly, I must say thank you, give praises to God. Without God, nothing is possible, Rash.
0: Amen.
1: So I must thank God for this.
0: Gospel truth.
1: Of course, I must say thank you to Sangeet 106.1 FM. I really and truly appreciate this station. You all always be my first station to reach out to me for release. And I really and truly, I told Vicky that. I really appreciate it. So big up to Sangeet 106.1 FM. To Wizzy from Wiz Studios. He did a fabulous job on this track. I want to thank him so much, even though we had a little doubts and things. He did, but it's here, and I really do love the track. To Vicky, thank you so much, you know, for, you know, the rebranding name, Nisha, Queen of Fire. Thanks to Vicky. Rashmi, thank you so much for this wonderful interview. I must say, when I spoke to Big Daddy, I say I always love when I do an interview with you. I feel like, hey, I really did something when I get an interview with Rashmi, you know, you really do make me feel comfortable. So thank you so
0: thank
1: much,
0: you
1: Rash.
0: Very much. Appreciate
1: to
0: it.
1: To all the listeners of Sangeet, thank you so much for your continued love and support. And to my entire family, and my family is big, so my entire family, I love you all. And thank you for always, you know, standing by my side, especially to my mom and my dad. To my boyfriend Ryan and my daughter who is locked on, Amisha, I love you. And
0: I was about to ask you if you had, you know, kids or a kid, because I think I remember seeing you had a daughter. You have a daughter, right?
1: How old is she? Amisha is 20.
0: She's 20?
1: Yeah.
0: Okay. I was wondering because I wasn't sure. Okay. So you're 20, you're like me then. Okay.
1: Yes,
0: I'm too young
1: to
0: have kids that age, but anyway.
1: 29, 99, still boy, right?
0: That's what I'm saying. I am too young to have kids, you know, that age, because I will have a 21-year-old in August.
1: I know,
0: a 20-year-old
1: like,
0: next month. Yeah, exactly. It's crazy, but, you know, yeah. I told them as long as you all don't rush, you know, from mommy to grandma, I'm good for now, right? So let's
1: I'm good.
0: I
1: am absolutely good. Yeah. Take your time.
0: Yeah, no rush in that department. Yeah.
1: Yeah.
0: So is your daughter, is she also going down that road to be a singer as well or not?
1: Actually, no. She's more focused in her school, schooling. She's doing her degree. Amisha, she touched the stage probably twice already, but dancing
0: so
1: for
0: sing.
1: Me. No, meaning dancing. She actually danced. Yeah, when I had won the first queen title with Fireman, she danced on stage for me. Yeah.
0: Okay, lovely. All right. Well, congratulations to you once again, Nisha. And I am just, you know, really excited about hearing this song. I haven't heard it yet. So are you ready to release your song to the world? If you want to go ahead and mention your social media platforms to our listeners that can follow you up, find it on YouTube. Is there a video for the song?
1: No, there's not a video for the song, but it will be on YouTube by 7 p.m. tonight.
0: All right. So go ahead. Tell us.
1: Okay, so my social media info, you can check out Nisha Ramsuk on Facebook, TikTok. If you want to get in contact with me for bookings, you can contact 304-8678. I repeat again, 304-8678. So, yeah. Mm-hmm. And, well, to the world, Mari Akia by yours truly, Nisha, Queen of Fire.
0: Queen of Fire. All right. So, let's go, Vicky. Are you ready? Vicky, you sleeping or what?
1: Vicky,
0: all right, Nisha, so all the best. Thanks for joining us. And let's enjoy the song. And feel free to pass through studio anytime again. All right, take care. Thank you. Vicky, it's over to you. She said it's not new music, but it's a new remake of the song from Kansha, the voice of Nisha, Queen of Fire.
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0: So it's time for us to get ready to wrap things up for today. And I must say, Vicky, that was such an excellent rendition from Nisha Ramsukh, no doubt the queen of fire. I think she did well. She really executed that one fantastically. So we've got two messages for you. Then we get ready to shut it down, hand you over to Ashley and Shazzy. 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We make lasting impressions. Well, we certainly hope that we made a lasting impression today. Thank you so much for always being part of the show. Good afternoon, Raj. Send out 13th birthday greetings to little Miss Karina Lily Allen. All the best for her, coming from parents to sisters, Grandma Sita and Uncle Kel, and all from Sisters Road. Thank you very much. So, Miss Karina, happy birthday to you. If you live Sisters Road, do you know that you're my neighbor? I wonder if she knows that. So, Karina, happy birthday to you, my darling. Sham says he's locked on strong. Baby girl out there in El Dorado on the job, locked on strong, enjoying the afternoon vibes. Thank you so much to you and Vicky. Appreciate your love. And happy birthday to Rauti Balgobin of Fishing Pond, from Ramdeo, Samdeo, Kimraj, Kala, and Risha. And hi going out to Samara and Samir. Hi, Sharon Gill, sending some love to you. I know you need some love these days. So all the best to you, my darling. So we're wrapping up. Hey, Vicky Malasia from Sweetu.
1: Don't say that too loud, man. You know when you say that, it's up here.
0: Sweetu, how you doing, buddy? I hope all is well with you. So we did ask today two things. Tuesday, what are two habits you wish everyone had? And Krishna said empathy and compassion. Nalini says manners and honesty. Kapi says manners and kindness. Nisha says honesty and kindness. And Amanda said empathy and communication. Dulcie says being kind and helpful. Mitra says being loyal and honest. And Shanti says compassion and kindness. Thank you guys for weighing in on our topic today. We've got another one come tomorrow. Please go out. Join us then on the Aftertunes. Thanks to each and every one of you. We'll catch up again tomorrow. Stay tuned in the Junction coming up. Vicky, our final words before we skedaddle out of here.
1: Yes, it's the little things in life that matters. Make the rest of your evening a good one, and catch us again tomorrow.
0: Bye, guys.

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1: A dash of sass, a sprinkle of humor, and a whole lot of entertainment. Woman Power is in the junction. Shazzy and DJ Ashley are on now.

0: 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Indie Junction on Singit 1061 FM. As we keep you company, it's your afternoon drive. Yours truly, Shazi, alongside the very gorgeous, super talented, and the one that has been providing and will keep doing just that. Great, great music to keep you company on the airwaves. It's DJ Ashley.
1: Hey.
0: Happy Tuesday.
1: What's up? Happy Tuesday.
0: It's Tuesday. It's all about the music and the vibe and the company. Listen, it's everything that we bring, you know. It's everything that we bring. How are you feeling on this Tuesday?
1: I feel like, yeah, we could bring everything today.
0: Yeah. I feel like today is that extra day.
1: Extra.
0: We're going to be extra people. So, get your seatbelts on because it's going to be a wild ride for the next three as we keep you company straight on until 6 p.m. Boy, oh boy, did y'all have to go through some traffic yesterday? Is hoping that that does not happen today because I myself was caught in that crazy traffic yesterday. So, but if that's what you are facing today, traffic, I turn up the volume as we turn up the vibe and we'll be keeping you company through it all. Whatever it is you've got planned for the evening, let's take you through it. Great music, fantastic company, and 3 hours of fun. If you want a way to tap in with us, whatever conversations we have going, we definitely want to hear from you. Hey, maybe you're just celebrating something and you want us to help you celebrate it, send those shouts in and we'll get that going for you at 343-1061. That's my number. You know what to do. Use it, and touch in. Before we jump into paying some bills, I've got a quick message from Kutcher Chutney Festival 2026. This is where flavor meets culture. 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Kutcher. Let me tell you about something else that's happening, because yours truly will be there. How's about we have some fun? Mitsubishi Nation, this one's for you. The Mitsubishi Meetup is going down on Saturday, 13th June. That's this coming Saturday from 10 a.m. to 4 p.m. at Ansa Motors Chaguanas. 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Come early, I will be there keeping you company. So you know what to do, look for me. Come find me, and let's have some fun. Send in those messages. Send some voice notes. Say hi in the voice notes. You want to hear some voices today. How about that, Ashes? How about we hear some voices?
1: Always love to
0: today.
1: Hear the voices.
0: Let's put some voices to those faces and those names, those wonderful names that message us every single day. Just say hi. Just say, Shaz, Ash, what's the scene? In the Junction. Thank you, 1061 FM. Anything you want to say, send me a voice note right now. Gonna pay some bills really quickly. And then when we come back, some more great music on the inside. So much to offer you as we keep you company till 6 p.m. Sit back, relax, and let's have some fun. We'll be right back.
2: What if there were no limits on your goals? No barriers, no maybes holding you back? From that passion project finally coming to life to your dream car parked in the garage of your own home. No more what ifs. Just say yes. With First Citizens, the life you envision is

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0: just about 6.5 away from the top as we step inside our Indie Junction ambassadorship right now. 343-1061. If you haven't already sent me a message, you can do so really quickly as we'll be touching base with you guys in a few. But first, let's jump into who's going to be leading the pack today. Who do we have on the inside? Did y'all remember the time? Yeah. I see some of you. You're fighting hard for this time. The Obia is Obia-ing. Certain people are going to up their Obia game at the end of this. But let's dive into it. Shouts going out to Andrew Ragu from Vancouver. Big ups to you, buddy. Real early. Rockets. Too early as well. But you know what? We're taking that. Just for that sticker, taking that. My Obia walking. Happy Tuesday. Your Obia not wicked.
1: It did not. It backfired.
0: It did not. Sally! Bad news, buddy. Bad news. Hey, blessed good evening to you guys. Thank you so much, Susan. Susan almost got it. You know, almost.
1: Pretty close,
0: but not close enough. Let me tell you who else almost got it. Bali boy, Bacchanal, Kareen Gill, almost, you know. Obia, you're down for today. You say, nah, can't get it twice in a row. So big up to Kareen, would have come in fourth place. Oh, third place, I missed third place, which would have been Capel out in Philly. Fourth place is Kareen, and fifth place, respectively, Clinton and Isha. I don't know. I love the dedication of Clinton and Isha. One of these good days.
1: Persistence is key, guys.
0: That's it. But this one, she knows she winning, or she knows she win, and I bet you. You can't see typing just now, eh? You can't see she typing now. Miss Mom went home. Make she concoction of Obia. Send it out to everybody.
1: I feel like she unlocked something stronger than Obia because
0: I feel so.
1: Everybody Obia in each other right now, and she's like, nah, I don't want up that.
0: My girl go unlock to the depths of Maruga.
1: She mix Obia and Juju and all kind of things.
0: With Red Lavender and Google. Yeah. Big up star Indie Junction Ambassador for today. Sherry out in Trin City. She working on the road. Sherry had that message type out, but just not to interfere with she time. She has sent that message like, what she name it? Wait till Judy come back. The rivalry. Is what I love to see. So big ups to all our competitors. Everybody would have gotten that 309 time. Everybody else, a little too late. So shouts going out to Danny. Blessings to the Junction crew. Thanks so much, Rami. You're on the inside keeping us company. Have a lovely one. Thank you, my darling, Tahira Ghani. Hope you're having a great one yourself. Truckman Smiley on the inside. No traffic today. Thank you. We're grateful for that. So I'm asking you right now to send me some voice notes. I want to put some voices to the names. Touch in with us via a voice note. And let's kick it off right now. What you have to tell me?
2: This is Carla from Fishing Pond.
0: Hi, darling.
2: I want to send out happy birthday to Ruthie Balgobin of Fishing Pond. Celebrating her birthday today. I'm in for Ramley. Sam Dale, Kim Batch, Carla, Risha. I want to wish her a happy birthday today from Fish and Pond. I want to get a plan out, but as long as she plays.
0: Definitely gonna get that for everybody who's celebrating a birthday. I love it. Keep the voice notes coming. Let's see what else we got. Who else we got?
3: Hey, good afternoon, Charles.
0: Hey, Wayne.
3: Ashley, how are you doing? Keep up the good work. I'm Russell Jenny home. I'm locked on to the junction, in the junction. I'm locked on, enjoying the program. I'm Charles and DJ Ashley. I cook some curry and rice. If you watch the video, if you watch the video, you will see Charles. Enjoy the interpretation on Ashley. Bye bye.
0: Thanks so much, Wayne. Wayne cooking up a storm down there in South Boy. That's good food, you know, Ashes.
1: Yeah.
0: That song like a good...
1: Food to eat with your hand.
0: That is definitely no other way to do it. Guys, keep the voice notes coming. I'm asking you for voice notes from now until 4 p.m. From now until 4 p.m., I want voice notes only. Let's see what else we got.
4: Yo, yo, what's up? Money
0: what's
4: dog
0: happening?
4: On the inside.
1: Hey, money dog.
0: What's the plan? What's the plan? What's the scene? It's good to hear from you. What's the scene? I know, I MIA, but what we can do? We can have a joke, career doc. Do something now, Justin. What do? What we can do? Let's see who else we got some more voice notes.
5: Hello, my lovely.
0: Hello, Rosa. I love it. I absolutely love it. Mm-hmm. So keep the messages coming. Voice notes only right now. That is your access to get in. Voice notes only. So send me a voice note really quickly. And let me share this message with you before we jump back into the music. This one is for my drivers, mechanics, and parts retailers. 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

0: Aki Ashley. 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Happy, happy Tuesday.
1: Happy Tuesday, my beautiful babies. I always wait to hear that voice note. It happens to be one of my favorites, and I look forward to it every single day. That's going on to all the folks right now sending me those voice notes. I love it. I love to see it. We feel the love, you know, we feel the love. So we'll catch up with you guys. But on the flip side, as of right now, this is where we shut it down inside our number one. News is at the top. DJ Ash is going to take us there. We'll catch you inside the second one.
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0: afternoon, I'm Otto Carrington with headline news on CNC3 and the TBC Radio Network. In local developments, with the government heading to the parliament tomorrow to extend the state of emergency by another 3 months, the opposition is adamant that this will be challenged in the courts. PNM Chairman Marvin Gonzalez said the party's attorneys are looking at the constitution to ascertain if its framers had intended for this extreme measure to be used over and over again to treat with what he called everyday criminality. Gonzalez said that SOE was put in the constitution to deal with dramatic or unplanned incidents, and in Jamaica, its courts have ruled that it should not be used on a rotational basis to treat with normal crime. The opposition chief whip also lamented that coming out of the National Security Council meeting last Friday, where the decision was made to extend the state of emergency, the Prime Minister did not have the decency to share any information on the latest threat with the opposition leader.
1: The opposition has to rely on information in the public domain, ask questions in the parliament, and hopefully the government decides to answer when those questions are asked. And based on the information coming to us, we will go to the parliament.

0: Parliament, and we will argue on behalf of the public's interest. But the government does not, and there is no tradition where the Prime Minister or the government calls in the opposition or key players in the opposition and to share information with the opposition to ask for its support.
1: To some regional news, a new report is warning that the future quality of Caribbean democracies will depend on the region's ability to integrate economic resilience, climate change adaption, and social cohesion into an institutional framework capable of protecting human development in an increasingly uncertain global environment. At the same time, the report has also noted that Caribbean democracies face a convergence that simultaneously strains their economic stability, social cohesion, and capacities. The United Nations Development Programme, UNDP, Monday launched its report, Democracies Under Pressure, Reimagining the Future of Democracy and Development in Latin America and the Caribbean. And now a look internationally. A U.S. military helicopter flying over the Strait of Hormuz went down Monday, but the two pilots on board are fine, President Donald Trump said. It's unclear why the aircraft went down over the major shipping waterway, which has been a point of contention between the United States and Iran during their ongoing war. Trump, speaking to reporters before boarding Air Force One early today, said the pilots are fine and that no one was injured in the incident. "We are going to issue a report tomorrow," he said, "but the pilots are fine." The incident was first reported by New York Times. The strait through which about one-fifth of the world's oil supply normally crosses has remained virtually closed since the war and Iran's blockade. Stay tuned for another news update at the top of the hour and for comprehensive coverage in our major newscast at 7 p.m. on CNC3 and across all digital platforms.
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0: is where Bangra and Indie Pop keep the vibes interested. 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

0: 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Y'all know y'all could catch me outside. Anything cars, y'all catching me outside. And you're definitely catching me outside for this. And I'm gonna take a different model car. Beside a Mitsubishi for a trade-up, boy. I gotta find out to know. Listen, I stay faithful to my car, right? But I can buy another one. You just never know. You never know what's gonna happen. I might walk in and I might drive out. Or I might just enjoy the Sound Off competition, the car showcases. Yeah, I might be weak. I might be weak on that day. I will be weak. 343-1061. Ashley's got some information for us. She's gonna be telling us where to go, what to do, when to do it. What you got for us, girl?
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0: It's Kuchula! It's Couture! Wow! Thinking about eating. I'm hungry. It's Couture Chutney Festival. We're going to be there. So organize yourself. Do what you need to do. And meet us there. We're just outside for this whole month, right, Ashes?
1: Yeah. I don't see why not.
0: So how's about I tap in with you guys and see what you guys are up to right now? Hey, here I am, the official message as the late ambassador. KP is unofficial. Yeah, you got to hold her.
1: Hold her.
0: Yeah. People fighting hard for this ambassadorship. Here comes you. I see ambassador. You really want Sherry to fight too, yes? Rajan, what's happening, buddy? It's great to have you in. Tara is locked in as well. Hi, beautiful girl. Hey, Shaz and Ash, locked in, enjoying the vibes. We got Fazal. I tell earlier, you will be in. Go ahead and take it for joke. Voice notes, let's tap in with you guys.
2: Hi, Judy Nothing, and I am walking. Hey.
1: Save that to play back one.
0: I definitely am. I absolutely love it. It's amazing. You guys are amazing. Hey, Steve, what's happening, buddy?
3: Good afternoon, Ashley and
0: hey,
3: Shazzy.
0: Hi, darling.
3: It's nice to hear you on Sangeet here in Montreal.
0: Aww.
3: Enjoying the music. Summer is here. The weather is very good these days. Friday is the Olympics in Canada. Yeah, wishing both of you a wonderful day. Drop some tunes.
0: Thank you so much for tapping in, buddy. Hey, Donnie. Shout out to the people out in Canada right now who's finally getting a little bit of warmth. I love that for y'all. Hi, good evening. I would like to Zobi that girl. We passed on the information. Unfortunately, it's out of our hands. It's now in the hands of the company. So we can definitely see if we can find out what's happening there from our ends and see what we can put things in place for you for. Yeah. ASAP. Loving the mixes, Ashley. Clinton and Isha tapping in. Hey, Shaz and Ash. Will I have the radio voice for radio? Not me. Voice message? Nah. I still want to hear your voice. I still want to hear your voice. But you know what? In the meantime, let me send some shots going out to Hookline and Drinkers Crew. Wong, Ravi, Simeon, and Nival. All coming in from Diane. Hope the week gets better. Definitely. I hope so too, darling. Steve. Steve don't want to know. See what I like in Bacchanal. See how I like in Bacchanal. Big up to the Junction crew, Ashley and Shazzy. Locked on, time to willy willy. That's it, you know, VJ. That's it. But before we do that, let's jump into this.

0: we jump into your Royal Rumble of the week. This is where we put a bunch of things in the ring. And you guys get to decide who's going to be walking out the winner. So what's the topic for today, you may ask? What's inside the Royal Rumble, Ashley? Trini street food. Trini street food. What are we getting rid of? Who's going to be winning the Royal Rumble today? That's what I want to know from you. Immediately, I am choosing violence. Barbecue could go.
1: Yeah.
0: Barbecue.
1: I agree.
0: Out of the ring. Pelt that. I'm sorry. Homemade barbecue. I'll tolerate it.
1: Barbecue.
0: But
1: barbecue goes so easily because there's so many people selling barbecue, but hardly ever you find somewhere that does it
0: really good.
1: Yeah.
0: Like really good. Like, and it's not even just the barbecue for me. It's the fact that, like, I like different sides. So I'm not a huge fan of outside fries.
1: Mm-hmm.
0: And then you go and there's... Where's the macaroni salad? Not everybody has that.
1: Yeah.
0: And then why are we putting cassava with barbecue? Like, no, that's a no.
1: Since
0: for
1: when
0: me.
1: We're doing that?
0: Listen to me. I'm just as confused as you. Like, why are we putting like butter cassava with barbecue? It's a weird combination, and I don't. No, it does not belong together. Barbecue is too confusing for me.
1: I've had too many places where the barbecue did not taste as good as it smelled.
0: Yeah. And there's some places where it's
1: barbecue. Especially when it comes to barbecue fish. It's very, very difficult to get good barbecue fish.
0: And then there's the bun queue.
1: Bun queue.
0: Well, you're bunning it more than you're queuing it. So inside the Royal Rumble right now and up for grabs today, up for competition today, is Trini street food. What is coming out of the Royal Rumble? That's what I need you to tell me. 343-1061. And who's going to be walking away our winner today?
1: I feel like we know who the winner going to be, but...
0: Anybody say that getting rid of corn soup is fight.
1: Nah.
0: Fight. I'm fighting everybody. Single-handedly. By myself. With my two hands. Bare hand. I'm fighting all you. Y'all cannot tell me what wins. Y'all have to tell me right now what's getting eliminated. Already, the jump out. Doubles win. What?
1: We know doubles winning. Doubles is way too good to, you know.
0: I just want to know what else we're getting rid of after.
1: But what must go?
0: Yeah.
1: What must go, boy?
0: Hey, I like a fight, Mondays. I like a fight, Mondays. But Gyro had to go.
1: Nah, I agree with you there.
0: Nah, Gyro gone. He Is he even in the ring right now?
1: I feel like no.
0: Is he in the ring though? Guys, let me know. 343-1061. You see, we haven't taken here, man. Jai say Gyro going too. He agree with that. The Gyro gone. Doubles win, says Diane. Diane, I know doubles winning. Tell me what's going. What's next to go? Keep the corn soup minus the... What? What intonation? What in the madness? Sherry, yeah, I know you're in the Junction Ambassador, eh? I know you're in the Junction Ambassador. But you can't be doing that. You cannot have soup without dumpling. What in the madness is happening here?
1: That's wickedness.
0: That is pure wickedness. So what you eating? What exactly you eating? You just walk on in water? You walk on juice? You walk on juice?
1: Listen, I'm going to fight for this one, I know. Or they might come with pitchforks and stones to pelt me with this one, right?
0: Let me see how bad this is going to be.
1: Roll up, Sahina.
0: What? Somebody, anybody, everybody, assemble. No, like, if ever there were the Avengers and you had to like send in a request for the Avengers to assemble, like fighting Ashley because she's against rule of Sahina would be to the top of my list to get the Avengers to assemble. Alea, somebody come for Ashley, please.
1: Nah, rule of Sahina queen, because it's be too oily, man.
0: Listen to me. Listen to
1: You're getting more oil than roll up Sahina.
0: Listen to me.
1: More oil than Baji.
0: Wherever you had your bad experiences, take it back there for me, please. You see, and don't force.
1: I will take a doubles over that any day.
0: Don't force your nightmares onto other people.
1: If it can't compete with the number one, it out.
0: Do not force your nightmares onto others. No. Sahina stays. Sahina stays. I might get fight for this one, eh? And may I really care? I fight in Olia. Mm-hmm. Alupai could go.
1: Right with the rock, Sahina. Pull hands and walk away. Bye-bye.
0: Fight. Thank you very much. Sahina stays like me. Thank you.
1: See? KP agree.
0: And that's one. That's one. Somebody else agreed. Roll up Sahina. It is. It stays. Trip up Sahina is just Pullory with Baji. Amen. I agree to that. People who make Chip Up Sahina just don't know how to make Rose Sahina.
1: Nah, Chip Up Sahina over Roll Up any day.
0: Never, because I'm a little lazy and I don't know how to make Rose Sahina.
1: But KP has already said outside what they're Roll Up Sahina.
0: That's one. I had two people.
1: That's two.
0: No.
1: So we need one more to get out.
0: No.
1: To pelt out the Roll Up Sahina.
0: Sherry goes, Sahina stays. Sherry the buckle out of your girl.
1: Wait. What kind of violence is that?
0: Roll up Sahina it is. Thank you. Licks. Lash.
1: KRs.
0: Black canal.
1: We can do none of that. No KRs.
0: That's it. We got another one. It's roll up Sahina stays. Sorry. You can't eliminate us now. Cannot. Can't do it.
1: Okay, well, over or
0: Bygany?
1: What about
0: Bygany? Bygany. It's according to who makes it. Okay, so, yeah, Bygany could go. Here's why, because, like, a lot of people give you that raw. And listen to me. The next person I start buying by Bygany and raw, I gonna lash you. Violence. Bygany could go. Who agrees? Let me know. Right? That could go. We have what on Bygany? One more on Bygany. Go on. That's why I say not everybody could make Bygany. Bygany, go on. Right. Bygany, out the door. Sahina is still here. Fighting for its life against Ashley.
1: Sahina fighting. All the other fight to keep that. It's already have people voting against it.
0: No, it's just one person. Just KP. KP is the only person.
1: Are we not people?
0: No.
1: KP and I are people, right?
0: No. KP literally eliminated corn soup, right? No, KP is against happiness. Do you eat KP?
1: I can't agree with you for the corn soup one day, KP, but the other one.
0: Chip up is lazy man thing. I agree. I'm gonna call Combs. What I do? Oh gosh, yeah, Combs fighting hard for that gyro boy. Pale out with coleslaw. I know we on street food, eh?
1: That doesn't qualify as street food.
0: We're talking street food. But if we weren't talking street food, ma'am, are you eliminating pale out?
1: Yeah.
0: Ashley, go on with you.
1: I would if it were street food, I would.
0: I'm back.
1: You know what I can't eliminate though?
0: What? What? You fight it. You go ahead and fight.
1: Pardon.
0: Oh yeah. I gotta lash Ashley. Agalash Ashley. No.
1: Why?

0: No.
1: See,
0: no.
1: I'm getting more this people saying first, put in as well. So.
0: This is the first Royal Rumble that we're going to have multiple winners. Because ain't no way that win. Ain't no way, bro.
1: Agrees with my roll up Sahina. They say too oily, so that go on.
0: Ole, wherever Ole buying Ole oily Sahinas, Ole stop it for me, please. Ole come, let me take Ole to some good places. Because Ole don't know about food. Well, let me make it for Ole. No, sorry, I retract that. I'm making it. I'm sorry. Roll up Sahina is real weak.
1: But it only stays if you're making it for me.
0: But we're coming back to fight. We're inside the Royal Rumble, no? So when they hear Ashley bowling, she'll be fine. She's exactly where she wants to be.
1: Send help, please.
0: We'll be right back. Keep those messages coming. We're inside the Royal Rumble. And we're talking Trini street food.
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0: tunes like that to get you singing on a Monday, on a Tuesday, on a Wednesday, on a Thursday, on a Friday, all week long. That's what we give to you right here on Sing 106.1 FM. So while we're enjoying the music, we're fighting. We're fighting and we're fighting hard. Are talking Trini Street Foods. What you getting rid of? Who's going to be walking away? Our Royal Rumble champion. Right here on Sing 106.1 FM. But before I jump back into your messages, which are quite a lot, and I love to hear from you, except if your opinions are not my opinions. But of
1: don't
0: course,
1: worry, if your opinions are not Shazzy's opinions, I like to hear from you.
0: We still want to hear from you. We're just fighting you. I'm fighting you real hard. 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Let's see. It's bygone pino. It's so true. But they're literally giving you a slice of bygone that is raw on the inside of some flowering. That's why bygone has to go. Brandon! Bacchanalia. Pineapple on pizza. Hey! Hey!
1: That's not Chinese food.
0: Listen to me.
1: But anyways, no.
0: No. I'm fighting you real hard.
1: We actually agreed on one there, Shazzy.
0: Yes, pineapple on pizza.
1: Yes.
0: Okay. I'm getting worried, then, boy. Flory have to go. It's only flour.
1: Nah.
0: I feel like, compared to other things in the Rumble right now, flory could go. Compared to.
1: But a nice, crispy pilori with,
0: yeah, but
1: you know,
0: pilori is something.
1: Pumsitae chutney or the mango chutney, the green chutney. Mm.
0: Is it that we're just looking at things where you can purchase now and eat now, or you're looking at things where you can also eat later? Because pilori is not one of those.
1: Yeah, like, pilori is a...
0: Pilori have a 5-minute shelf life. Pilori is eat me now or choke on me later. Is either you enjoy it now, or you die trying later. I feel like because of that, pilori could go.
1: All right. I could agree with you there.
0: Big up my second mom right now, who's fighting me hard because I threw out barbecue. But yeah, barbecue could go. Unless you making it for me. Yeah. Unless you making it for me, barbecue could go. Homemade? Yeah. Outside? Yeah. Barbecue must have potato salad, coleslaw, and fried rice. I do eat fried rice, so I'm sorry.
1: No, I must have rice fried.
0: Yeah, bygone gone. Roll up Sahina all the way. Thank you very, very much for showing Ashley her wrong ways.
1: I know we have other people agreeing that roll up Sahina could go, so.
0: No, you literally had just one person.
1: No.
0: No,
1: there's
0: you had
1: others.
0: One person.
1: There's others.
0: I fight in you, yes? Corn soup with no dumplings or corn is like roti with no flour. That's what I'm saying. I don't know how Sherry come up with that. Alicia, thank you very much for shedding your maturity on this topic of corn soup with no dumplings. Pudding stays. Thank you very much. Thank you, Sherry. Sherry's the ambassador, so this is her using her ambassadorship
1: to trump Sherry
0: pudding.
1: Just...
0: Nah, she trumping pudding.
1: Okay.
0: She trumping, she using it for pudding. I agree with Ashley on the Sahina, too oily.
1: See,
0: I used to have real hope for Niles, you know. Niles, girl, you broke my heart. You broke my heart. Ashley could go.
1: Mad. Okay, I go on. That is it. Clap and sing, Shazzy.
0: Some daughter feelings all over body place. That might say it. Ashley can go. Sahina stays. KR says Sahina stays. I'm putting going. KR.
1: Putting gone.
0: Nope. We still gotta get one more. Still gotta get one more. I'm fighting. Hey, I'm fighting inside. They all want some Ashley ball on, so I'm gonna call security.
1: I can't hit. Yeah, she has mobile three up already.
0: Only three? I thought it was more. All right, hold on. I'll make up for that. Keisha, say call the security, yes?
1: Sorry, Keisha, you say she's threatening me now.
0: Forget all of that. All of us need to assemble right now against Nick. Ashley, forget that.
1: Mm-hmm.
0: Forget our beef. The enemy of my enemy. Right?
1: Okay.
0: And right now, Nick is my enemy.
1: Nick is all our enemy now.
0: Nick is all our enemy. Nick gonna come out here to see. Troubles could go away. Doubles by Nick by? Which doubles girl broke your heart? What's happening
1: That'll
0: there?
1: Be something so annoying.
0: What's the trauma there? Which doubles man give you heavy when you ask for slight? And it take you a week to recover. What is happening there? Nick! Nick, my heart goes out to you. Real man. We're taking one voice note and then we're shutting it down inside hour number two. Guys, keep the messages coming at 343-1061. We're inside the Royal Rumble. And right now we're eliminating Trini Street Foods. Who's going to come out on top? Well, we already know the answer to that so far from what we can see. But you never know. You never know. Let me see what this voice note is saying.
2: Yo, no. It's fry soya, girl. Fry soya and fry bacon. I'm telling you.
0: Fry soya and fry bacon. Fry soya and fry bacon.
1: I don't know what I'm going to taste now.
0: Eddie poor man. Well, doubles is already a poor man food though, so well, yeah. How much more you can get than that? Because when you see that, Nick never had a good doubles. Nick have me worried right now. Like, Nick, blink twice if you need help. Because I am sending help for
1: Nick,
0: you.
1: Nick, yeah, dread heartbreak. And you don't want to see our doubles ever again.
0: Yeah. Yeah, Nick, get your heartbreak from our doubles, girl. Do argue with me. Guys, keep the messages coming at 343-1061. Have some fun with us as we take you all the way up to 6 p.m. right here on Sunky 106.1 FM. 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

0: Good afternoon, I'm Otto Carrington with headline news on CNC3 and the TBC Radio Network. In local developments, the family of a Palotuve man is demanding justice following the latest police-involved shooting in Castara, Tobago. According to reports, 37-year-old Osei Mori was shot in his abdomen while in the company of friends during harvest celebrations at Bloody Bay yesterday. Mori reportedly got into an altercation with a policeman who drew his gun and fired at close range. The injured man was taken to Roxborough Hospital by his sibling, Ryan Woods, and later transferred to Scarborough General Hospital, where he remains warded. Woods said Mori remains in a serious condition, having lost one of his kidneys, while the bullet also damaged his liver and intestines. Police remained mum on the incident, but Mori's family say there has been bad blood since the policeman began dating Mori's former companion.
1: These are things going on years now. From since the police are witchy, he's threatening my brother. All I do is tell my brother, when you see him, go on the right side and leave him on the left side, like going my way. And yesterday, you know, he get the opportunity to where he could shoot my brother and stay in his saying at all. My brother pull a bamboo for him and hit him with it.
0: To some regional news, speaking at the Government of St. Vincent and the Grenadines United Nations Development Partners Roundtable, Prime Minister Goodwin Friday outlined an ambitious vision to transition the nation from a state of disaster recovery toward a long-term structural transformation and resilience. Addressing local officials, foreign diplomats and international development partners, Prime Minister Friday highlighted the profound impact of recent back-to-back crises, including the COVID-19 pandemic, volcanic eruptions, Hurricane Beryl, and the inflationary fallout from ongoing conflicts in the Middle East. These compounding disasters forced the government to expand public investment to protect citizens' welfare and rebuild lost infrastructure. However, Friday cautioned that this necessary spending, coupled with ineffective debt management, has driven the national debt to over 113% of the gross domestic product. And now for a look internationally. Omar Artan, who was said to be the first Somali to referee at the World Cup finals, has been dropped from the list of officials after he was denied entry to the United States. Artan, the 2025 Confederation of African Football Men's Referee of the Year, was barred from entering the country at the Miami International Airport and is currently in Turkey. No reason for Artan's repatriation has been issued by U.S. immigration authorities, but Somalia is one of the several countries on a travel ban list introduced by President Donald Trump's administration. After speaking to the U.S. authorities, world governing body FIFA said Artan will miss the tournament. FIFA can confirm that match official Omar Abdul Kair Artan will be unable to train and officiate at the FIFA World Cup 2026 after he was denied entry into the United States. FIFA said they are not involved in host country immigration processes, including visa adjudications, and has been informed by authorities that Mr. Artan's status will not be changed at present. Stay tuned for another news update at the top of the hour, and for comprehensive coverage in our major newscasts at 7 p.m. on CNC3 and across all digital platforms.
2: 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This is the Indo Rhythm of TNT. The Indo

want somebody to love up. Don't tell me nothing about the weather. I don't care how the weather. It could be hot, son. Love is lovely. 343-1061. Welcome inside hour number three. As we keep you company for just a couple more minutes. What are you guys doing? What's for dinner? Hopefully it's none of the competitors that got eliminated from the Royal Rumble. Let us know, 343-1061. Immediately, I've got some info for all ya. Let me tell you about Couture Chutney Festival 2026. 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

0: be getting eliminated from this Royal Rumble, boy. So far, Bygone gone. So far, Alupai gone. Yeah. Who you fighting? Me? No. Palori gone too. Not my fault. Gyro gone.
1: Is Sahina yet?
0: Hey. Nobody eliminated Sahina.
1: Yes, there were more than 3 messages.
0: There were 2 messages, and you. And you. That doesn't count. We had 4 people or 5 people saying let it stay. So I'm sorry. I'm sorry. Gyro is gone. Barbecue is gone.
1: Pudding gone.
0: No. I only see 1 person agree with you on that. 1. Sahina stays. Doubles wins. Pick up Danny. Nikki Doubles out in Tree Roads, Freeport. Well, clearly we know what you want to win, Nikki Doubles. And of course, baby girl Sati on the inside. When you see that, Nick never had a good doubles. Yeah, worried about Nick. I feel like this is a job for the Avengers. Assemble. Get a few different good doubles and carry down for Nick. And let Nick organize himself. Punch man gone?
1: Yeah, punch man could go.
0: Punch man gone?
1: Yeah, punch man could go.
0: Oh, like, hear that, the punch man fighting for his life right now. He's like, I'm not even food. Tell Marlon again, ready, the punch man. Come now, man. Somebody fight for the punch man, please. Nick's heart got broken when he ate a roll up. Kippy, you fired.
1: Exactly.
0: You fired. Right now, Nick, everybody against you. Everybody. Somebody said Nick get a bad eye when he was eating that doubles. So you better go get a jarry and come back in the lane.
1: Nick, go into hiding, buddy. That's all I... Go into hiding.
0: Nick chose violence and violence came. Putting on sauce could go in, no shaz. No, man.
1: Yeah.
0: Diane,
1: see?
0: I cannot believe you.
1: People agreeing with me.
0: I cannot. Okay, I'll give a little. I can't fight it. Double staying, but the shadow Benny go. No. Stop it.
1: Listen, after what we just experienced with Nick, it doesn't matter how you take your doubles. Your doubles staying, okay? Even if you're taking it without sweet sauce, it's staying.
0: Born only, yes? Nick is banned from the Royal Nick, why? I don't know what you plan on doing and how you plan on coming out of this, but the guy remember you for life. Also, Rajan, fire on you.
1: He said put it out.
0: All right, I give another put
1: it out.
0: I give. No. No.
1: Roll up Sahina out.
0: No.
1: He said it.
0: No. We had about 20 messages saying it stays.
1: Nah.
0: It stays. Mario Santana is locked in. We got Tahira tapping in with us as well. Enjoying the music. Shatine and Roti this evening. I'm taking that. Taking that. Over. Alupai. Any day. Anytime. And Rob Igani. Baby girl out in El Dorado. She's getting ready to go to work, but she's still pumping Sing You 106.1 FM because it's great entertainment. Thank you so much, my darling. But Naja says the punch man staying. Punch man staying. The ambassador says the punch man staying. I a good peanut punch. Why are they fighting the punch man?
1: Because all it is going up in the toilet after.
0: I don't understand what, but why are they fighting the punch man? Money dog say, oh, well, I'm going to throw the punch man. The punch man throwing punches right now to stay in this Royal Rumble.
1: You know what's one that I haven't heard?
0: Tell me. Surprise me. Actually, you know what? You don't surprise me anymore. You go ahead. You do your thing. You do your thing.
1: Oysters. Oysters staying.
0: Gone.
1: No, oysters staying. Gone. Just because you can't eat it.
0: Gone. Just because you can't eat pudding and sauce.
1: I've had it before.
0: Yeah, but that's okay.
1: It was the worst thing I've ever eaten.
0: That oysters is the worst too?
1: Nah, oysters are
0: Why? Oysters. Why are we eating?
1: Staying.
0: No. No. Not to the amount of good stuff we have inside there. Don't listen to me. No. No. Oysters is gone. Chow. A good chow. On the side of the road when you're done in the evening time. Mm-hmm. Chow stain. Those chow vendors, may God bless this nation. And you. And your dog. And your neighbor.
1: Natra, all is forgiven for when you throw me out just now because...
0: Oysters gone. Thank you very much, Sherry.
1: Sure,
0: in the Junction Ambassador has spoken. Oysters stay. Shazzy gone. Nadra. Nadra. This is why Sherry, them over here, and your Kia guy in the Junction Ambassador ship it up. Go ahead, fight, man. Lay fight. Oysters is gone. Let us know what else. 343-1061. We inside the Royal Rumble, folks. We're almost running out of time, you know. So, Lila, we do. So far, nothing, and nobody except Nick. That everybody gonna be fighting Nick. Everybody agrees that Doubles is gonna be the ultimate champion. But we still have a couple folks fighting for their life inside this Royal Rumble. Yeah. Like Sahina. Now we fighting Ashley hard. I don't know what is wrong with this girl, you know. Hey, let me tell you, Mitsubishi Nation, this one is for you. The Mitsubishi Meetup is going down on Saturday, 13th June, from 10 a.m. to 4 p.m. at Ansar Motors in Chaguanas. Enjoy the live sound-off competition, car showcase, trade-in deals, and exclusive offers all day long. The Mitsubishi Meetup, one day only, one location. Don't miss it. Follow Mitsubishi on social media for more information. Sherry now just say yeah, one on none. She wasn't trying for the Indy Junction Ambassadorship. That's why she again. Sherry, do what you need to do for me, please. Organize that, Obia. Darren! How? Yeah, what? The bar's staying. Hey? The bar's staying. That's our good Trinity Street food. The alcohol. I love it. Eastgate Side Street Chow. Stay in. You see what I'm telling you? Them Chow people is life, boy. Them Chow people is life. Them have to stay. Oyster man could go though. He's just picking up our corner that the Chow people are supposed to be on. let me stop fighting people and the good living. I like carry on doing what I was doing. I just vexed because I can't eat it.
1: Yeah, exactly.
0: I learned a little. At least I learned a little.

back inside more music right here on Zingy 106.1 FM. Yeah, we pay some bills and so much more happening as we take you all the way up to 6 p.m. So Ashley, drop a hot, hot one for the people on this hot, hot Tuesday.

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2: 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That's it for my messages. We get to just say, keep you company straight till the top, which is in about 16 minutes time. As I take the time to send some shouts going out to Bolo Sharks, Rebecca, Alicia, all from Saparia, and they've got the chow. They've got the. Are you the chow man?
3: Everybody who sent us pictures of chow look real good today.
2: Yeah, boy.
3: Yeah, boy.
2: A little taste test would make it take it a step further. So organize yourself. Alicia is saying Sahina had a stay. Oysters is a must. Since you agree with Sahina, I'll leave you with the oysters. I'll leave you. Actually, never mind. Sorry, Ashley, oyster man and Nikki by the bar. Punch man out. punch man, go on. Only fighting the punch man, boy. Only really fighting the boys. Hey, pick up the oyster man by Nikki bar. Not me pelting out her. Pelting out the oyster man and the oyster man messaging me. Absolute atrocity inside the studio. Lovely selections. Thanks so much to Hero. And good evening going out to Rajan. Hey, Rajan. Hope you're having a great one. Yeah. Let's fight me now. As we take you all the way up to 6 p.m., this is Indie Junction and Sinky 1061 FM. Still got some time to send us some messages. Touch in with us. We got Vino out in Jersey. Hey, Vino. Hope you're having a great one. Good afternoon to you, my darling. Keep sending us those messages. Just about 10 minutes left to send us those messages before we shut it down. As we take you back to more music right here on Sinky 1061 FM.

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1: The voice of the vocalist, the Beamer, yo. Bringing us into closing time right here on Sungi 106.1 FM in the Junction. But not before we can touch base with just a couple more folks. Gotta send some shouts going out to Uncle Suresh from Woodbridge, Canada. He's also sending love to Randall and family from Gasparlo. Big up to the Junction team. Thank you so much, Uncle Suresh. We appreciate you. Big up to Danny, always keeping us company. Thank you so much, my darling Diane. And Nadra is saying the Burger Man. You know nobody touch the Burger Man? Nobody touch the Burger Man. All you know the right thing.
2: I don't know the Burger Man was in this.
1: No, the Burger Man in this. Burgers are very important. But not them burgers that tell you selling now with them chop up chicken thing.
2: For $75.
1: We're not doing that. Burger patties or nothing. Or the Burger Man could go. Thank you so much, Sherry. And this brings us to the end of the Royal Rumble.
3: Let's get ready to.
1: Brings us to the end of Royal Rumble, where we crown our Royal Rumble champion for today by a landslide. Double. Coming in second. Sahina.
2: Oh, please. I see that Devotion has won for Chassis today.
1: Yeah, we're fine. We're fine over here. So, Sahina's in second place, doubles in first place, eliminated.
2: Nah.
1: Trout pudding outside. Oh, corn soup still inside. Yeah, corn soup still inside.
2: They have one belt, right? One belt.
1: Doubles has one.
2: And doubles, yes. Sir.
1: Doubles has one. Thank you so much, my darling Tara, for the wonderful messages. Hope you have a great one as well, and we'll catch you guys tomorrow, 3 to 6 p.m. Come in early. And the time to be here, it's 3:01. 3:01, that is your time to check in tomorrow for Indie Junction Ambassadorship. Organize all yourself, get in early, do what you need to do, obia who you need to obia, fight who you need to fight. And let's continue this tomorrow. More energy, more action, more vibe, more tunes. This is where the Indie Junction team signs out. But before we do that, give us your parting words, Ashes.
2: Until tomorrow, Rumble, life is short. Enjoy it while you can. Live, love, laugh, be happy. Lots of love from DJ Ashley. I'm out of here.
1: Don't let the failures of today deter the successes of tomorrow. Keep pushing until we meet again. This is where the Indie Junction team signs out.

0: Good evening, I'm Otto Carrington with headline news on CNC3 and the TBC Radio Network. In local developments, police are investigating the murder of a 48-year-old prisoner at the maximum security prison in Arauca earlier this morning. Police said a prison officer was making the rounds inspecting cells at the prison around 5:30 a.m. when he noticed Christopher Banfield in a fetal position on the floor. The officer called for help from others and noticed that Banfield's face was swollen with blood oozing from his mouth. Banfield was taken to the prison infirmary where no vital signs were detected. A district medical officer officially declared him dead. An inmate has since been detained and held for questioning. Speaking with CNC3 News, President of the Prison Officers Association, Gerard Gordon, described the incident as tragic but noted that such incidents spoke directly to staffing concerns raised by his association, as he lamented that due to the insufficient manpower, prison officers were unable to perform thorough cell inspections after dark. Homicide investigators probing the murder of 12-year-old Mercedes Lane visited the suspect's home in Dickey Trace, Palo Seco today as part of ongoing investigations. The 26-year-old man remains in police custody as detective from the Region 3 Homicide Bureau of Investigation continue to seek and verify information and establish clearer timeline of events. The team was led by ESP Murad, Sergeant Ramuto, and investigating officer Woman Corporal Diabetes also visited key locations linked to the case, including the area the child was last seen being placed into a PH taxi, as well as Lane's family home. As the public continued to express concern and horror over the murder of Mercedes and other recent cases involving children, one non-profit organization is calling on the government to re-establish the Gender and Child Affairs Ministry to address increasing cases of homicide and violence against women and children. To some regional news, Barbados is still in drought conditions despite the official start of the wet season, with rainfall patterns continuing to fall short of what is typically expected at this time of the year, according to the Barbados Meteorological Services. The service said it is actively monitoring both current and projected conditions, noting that while tropical waves have passed over the island in recent weeks, they have provided only brief and limited relief to ongoing dry conditions. Rainfall at the end of May stood at 278.4 at Charnocks, just below the 30-year average of 280.9 millimeters. However, much of the total was recorded in short bursts during January and March, when rainfall temporarily surged above levels before dry conditions resumed. And now for a look internationally. Israel carried out strikes against southern Lebanon despite a warning from Iran not to continue attacks in the country. The Lebanese health ministry said 8 people were killed in Tyre, where the Israel military issued a new order for residents to leave the southern city, including Christian Quarter, for the first time. Israel and Iran paused hostilities on Monday after an Israeli strike on Beirut targeting the Iranian-backed armed group Hezbollah triggered their first exchange of fire since a truce in April. Iran warned that it could hit Israel again if it did not stop attacks on Lebanon, but Israel vowed to continue its campaign against Hezbollah. The conflict is complicating President Donald Trump's efforts to strike a deal to end the war between the U.S., Israel and Iran. Stay tuned for comprehensive coverage of these stories in our major newscast at 7 p.m. on CNC3 and across all digital platforms.
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